Roll 1978, Bob Thiga and the Silver Bullet Band, and from the soundtrack of Risky Business, that movie with Tom Cruise and Rebecca De Mornay, you may remember. Stevie Nicks coming your way here in just a little while. I got some Eagles to play for you. And right now, The Verve.

Magical Tea.

0: Man Stevie Nicks, Edge of 17. I'm Ken Cocker. We got the Eagles and the title track from their 1975 album coming up in a bit. That was, of course, One of These Nights, and they've released a special edition of One of These Nights that includes a whole lot of bonus tracks and a concert, so you may want to check that out. In addition to Eagles, we got EMF coming up in just a little while.
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5: Lows dip down to about 59 tonight under mainly clear skies, southerly winds around 5 miles per hour. 84 tomorrow, a mix of clouds and sun. Lows dip down to about 63 tomorrow night, mainly clear skies. Temperatures above average Saturday and Sunday with highs in the upper 80s. Slight chance for storms Sunday. From the Wayne Weather Center, I'm meteorologist Jennifer Wojcicki. Right now, 79.
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0: At CMF, I'm Ken Cocker. 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
1: 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Winners must appear in person with proper positive legal identification. Claim any prize Monday through Friday, excluding holidays, within 30 days, so the prize will be forfeited. Prizes will not be mailed or delivered. Any winner under the age of 18 must be accompanied by a parent or legal guardian. No trade or cash equivalent will be awarded for any contest prize. Any person or persons found to be in violation of these contest rules before, during, or after the respective contest or giveaway will be disqualified and will not be eligible for future contests and giveaways.
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0: Man, it's so hard to believe that none of the original members of that band are living any longer. So very sad because one of the great ones. What they've done, though, and I think it's kind of a cool thing, is that they have passed the band on down to their relatives and their heirs, which is a that's kind of cool. Tom Petty's going to be here in a bit. Hey, before I leave on this Thursday, quick look at the Born on Dates of the Lates and Greats. Michelle Phillips from The Mamas and the Papas and a fine actress. She's 82 this day. Parker Stevenson, remember him from the Hardy Boys back in the day? And Falcon Crest, he was once married to Kirstie Alley. He is 74. Tennis great Andre Jaeger, 61. And Noah Wiley from ER and also more currently The Pit, he's 55. Angelina Jolie with a birthday. She is 61. And that's going to wrap it up for this Thursday. Back tomorrow to start the weekend a little bit early. Thanks so much for listening.
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5: Lows dip down to about 59 tonight under mainly clear skies, southerly winds around 5 miles per hour. 84 tomorrow, a mix of clouds and sun. Lows dip down to about 63 tomorrow night, mainly clear skies. Temperatures above average Saturday and Sunday with highs in the upper 80s. Slight chance for storms Sunday. From the Wayne Weather Center, I'm meteorologist Jennifer Wojcicki. Currently 77.
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1: ABC News, I'm Dave Packer. President Trump now accusing four GOP congressmen of grandstanding, calling their actions unpatriotic after they helped pass a war powers resolution on Iran. And he said his administration's original plan for U.S. troops to seize Iran's enriched uranium, but now that's changed.
2: We could get it right now. I don't think they could stop us if we wanted, but there's no reason to. It's entombed. You use a good word. It's entombed. We also have cameras on it through Space Force.
1: Hezbollah rejecting a ceasefire between Israel and Lebanon. They want Israeli troops occupying southern Lebanon to pull out first. President Trump says his administration's using hundreds of millions of dollars to upgrade coal-burning power plants, repurposing funding Congress set aside for renewable energy projects. Sources telling ABC News, President Trump's former national security advisor, John Bolton, is expected to plead guilty to mishandling classified documents in a deal that would allow him to avoid prison time. This is ABC News.
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Bob Barron stepping in on this Thirsty Thursday with the classics and lots of rock history. That song's got a story for today. It's the birthday of Raphael Ravenscroft, composer, author, and sax player on Jerry Rafferty's hit Baker Street. It's a heavenly birthday, as Raphael was born on this day in 54, passed away in 2014. Rumor has it that he was only paid about $40 to play the sax on that track, and then he went to cash the check, and it bounced.

0: The band Bon Jovi made the Forbes magazine list on this day in 2020 for the highest paid celebrities over the past year. They were tied with U2 at number 87 on that list, making $38 million in the year previous. The highest paid musician on the list of celebrities was Elton John, who was at number 14. He earned $81 million.
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1: 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Country with Carson, Penrod, Marcy, Brian Curry, Justin Taylor, and John St. John. 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
6: Mainly clear skies tonight with lows around 59. Southerly winds around 5 miles an hour. Daytime highs approaching 84. Tomorrow, a blend of clouds and sun. 63 tomorrow night, mainly clear. Temperatures a bit above average Saturday and Sunday with highs in the upper 80s. Slight chance for storms Sunday. From the Wayne Weather Center, I'm meteorologist Eric Height. Right now, 75.
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0: Stevie Guitar Miller and Sting Stewart and Andy in that set, and the Police, who started a four-week run atop the UK singles chart on this day in 83 with their fifth and final number one single over there in the UK. It was Every Breath You Take, which went on to become Song of the Year and won Best Pop Performance at the 84 Grammys.
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1: 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Winners must appear in person with proper positive legal identification to claim any prize Monday through Friday, excluding holidays, within 30 days, so the prize will be forfeited. Prizes will not be mailed or delivered. Any winner under the age of 18 must be accompanied by a parent or legal guardian. No trade or cash equivalent will be awarded for any contest prize. Any person or persons found to be in violation of these contest rules before, during, or after the respective contest or giveaway will be disqualified and will not be eligible for future contests and giveaways.
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0: That track actually talking about the struggles of Vietnam veterans returning home after the war. It's Bruce Springsteen and the title track to the album he released on this day in 1984.
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7: Mainly clear skies tonight with lows around 59. Southerly winds around 5 miles an hour. Daytime highs approaching 84. Tomorrow, a blend of clouds and sun. 63 tomorrow night, mainly clear. Temperatures a bit above average Saturday and Sunday with highs in the upper 80s. Slight chance for storms Sunday. From the Wayne Weather Center, I'm meteorologist Derek Height. Currently, it's 73 degrees.
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1: ABC News, I'm Dave Packer. A health alert in Texas. The state health department there looking into doctors on to be on the lookout for potential New World screwworm cases in humans, especially if they've been in contact with cattle infected with the pest, which have now arrived in the state. This while noting there have not been any human-to-human spreading events yet. John Bolton, President Trump's national security advisor, former, is expected to plead guilty over mishandling classified documents. Sources tell ABC News this will involve one count of illegally retaining national security information.
2: They're also making clear, these sources, that it does not involve him transmitting the information to anyone, and again, that he will pay a fine of roughly $2.2 $5 million.
1: ABC's Pierre Thomas. A deadly shooting in Northern California. Authorities say three victims were wounded and an 18-year-old dead in the parking lot of a high school after a graduation ceremony. The suspect is at large. This is ABC News.
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CSNY released that song on this day in 1970, just 1 month after the tragic Kent State shootings, which that song talks about. There's Ohio. I'm Bob Barron. Here's one from Third Eye Blind.

0: Big hit there for the Hollies in Long Cool Woman. Their first U.S. hit was Just One Look back in 1964, and their final U.S. hit was performed on American Bandstand on this day in 1983. They did a cover version of Stop in the Name of Love from the Supremes, making their 12th and final top 40 entry here in the States.
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5: Mainly clear skies tonight with lows around 59. Southerly winds around 5 miles an hour. Daytime highs approaching 84. Tomorrow, a blend of clouds and sun. 63 tomorrow night, mainly clear. Temperatures a bit above average Saturday and Sunday with highs in the upper 80s. Slight chance for storms Sunday. From the Wayne Weather Center, I'm meteorologist Eric Height. Right now, 68.
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0: Billy Idol and Steve Stevens, one of my favorite tracks from that duo, In Eyes Without a Face. McCartney and Wings back there. Wings guitarist Jimmy McCullough was born on this day in 53 in Dumbarton, Scotland. And man, we lost him way, way too young. Jimmy McCullough passed away back in September of 79. He was just 26.
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1: 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Winners must appear in person with proper positive legal identification to claim any prize Monday through Friday, excluding holidays, within 30 days, so the prize will be forfeited. Prizes will not be mailed or delivered. Any winner under the age of 18 must be accompanied by a parent or legal guardian. No trade or cash equivalent will be awarded for any contest prize. Any person or persons found to be in violation of these contest rules before, during, or after the respective contest or giveaway will be disqualified and will not be eligible for future contests and giveaways.
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0: One for Fleetwood Mac's Rumours album. They followed that one up with the Tusk album. And on this day in 79, they were recording the title track in Dodger Stadium in Los Angeles with the USC Trojan Marching Band. You can see a lot of that film footage on the video for the song. It even includes some video footage of Stevie twirling a baton.
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9: Mainly clear skies tonight with lows around 59. Southerly winds around 5 miles an hour. Daytime highs approaching 84. Tomorrow, a blend of clouds and sun. 63 tomorrow night, mainly clear. Temperatures a bit above average Saturday and Sunday with highs in the upper 80s. Slight chance for storms Sunday. From the Wayne Weather Center, I'm meteorologist Derek Height. Currently, it's 65 degrees.
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1: ABC News, I'm Dave Packer. President Trump says his administration is investing hundreds of millions of dollars to upgrade coal-burning power plants and using the money that Congress has earmarked for clean energy to do that.
2: As a result of the $700 million investment that I'm announcing today, we will protect 14 coal plants and 42 coal mines. It's a tremendous number. And build two new coal plants and one massive new export terminal, because we're exporting coal.
1: The House this evening passing a measure to provide almost $2 billion of aid to Ukraine and impose new sanctions against Russia. All but one Democrat voting for the measure and 18 Republicans, despite GOP leadership in opposition to the measure. A manhunt for the suspect after a deadly shooting in Northern California that left three people wounded and an 18-year-old dead in the parking lot of a high school after a graduation ceremony. Police say there is no ongoing threat to the public. This is ABC News.
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That man Peter Gabriel was on hand in San Francisco on this day in 1986 at the Cow Palace. It was the first of the six-date Conspiracy of Hope tour, which went on to benefit Amnesty International.

0: U2 was on hand to celebrate the 25th anniversary of Amnesty International on this day at the Cow Palace in San Francisco. It was the first date of the Conspiracy of Hope tour, which played six shows for U2, Sting, Bryan Adams, Peter Gabriel, Lou Reed, and Joan Baez.
1: 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I'm John Davis, minister and preacher at Columbia Christian Church, inviting you to start your Sundays with us on 93.5 WAIN. 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
7: Mainly clear skies tonight with lows around 59. Southerly winds around 5 miles an hour. Daytime highs approaching 84. Tomorrow, a blend of clouds and sun. 63 tomorrow night, mainly clear. Temperatures a bit above average Saturday and Sunday with highs in the upper 80s. Slight chance for storms Sunday. From the Wayne Weather Center, I'm meteorologist Eric Height. Currently, it's 65 degrees.
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0: The band Blondie was playing at CBGB's on this day in 1976 at a great live venue in New York City. You can hear that concert on the album Live at CBGB's New York. 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
1: 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No trade or cash equivalent will be awarded for any contest prize. 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

0: Definitely one of the biggest bands in the world, the Rolling Stones, and they became the first band to get royalties on their records in Russia. That happened on this day in rock history in 1975.
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8: Mainly clear skies tonight with lows around 59. Southerly winds around 5 miles an hour. Daytime highs approaching 84. Tomorrow, a blend of clouds and sun. 63 tomorrow night, mainly clear. Temperatures a bit above average Saturday and Sunday with highs in the upper 80s. Slight chance for storms Sunday. From the Wayne Weather Center, I'm meteorologist Eric Height. Currently, it's 63 degrees.
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1: ABC News, I'm Dave Packer. Republicans now pushing back against President Trump as he gets set to nominate his former personal attorney as the next attorney general. ABC's Mary Bruce.
2: In addition to facing tough questions about January 6th, Todd Blanche will also have to answer for the Justice Department's handling of the Epstein files. Former Attorney General Pam Bondi on the Hill last week told lawmakers that Blanche was the one in charge of the process and the entire release of the Epstein files.
1: 18 House Republicans and nearly all Democrats voted to pass a bill to provide nearly $2 billion in aid to Ukraine and sanction key segments of the Russian economy. It's not expected to pass the Senate without President Trump's endorsement. The National Capital Planning Commission, led by President Trump's handpicked appointees, voted today to approve a list of concerns about the president's proposed 250-foot triumphal arch raised by staff and asked the administration to address them before final approval. This is ABC News.
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Going to Boz Scaggs' Silk Degrees album for a single called Lowdown, which was released by Columbia Records as a single on this day 50 years ago, back in 1976. That would eventually climb to number 3 on the Billboard Hot 100 in October of that year. It's basically Boz Scaggs in front of Toto. Yeah, a lot of the Toto members are his backing band on that track.

0: A track that always takes me back to my younger years. It's Sweet and Love Is Like Oxygen. We said goodbye to their bassist and co-founder Steve Priest on this day in 2020, 6 years ago, at the age of 72. Now, between 1971 and 1984, that group had 5 U.S. singles in the top 40.
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5: Mainly clear skies tonight with lows around 59. Southerly winds around 5 miles an hour. Daytime highs approaching 84. Tomorrow, a blend of clouds and sun. 63 tomorrow night, mainly clear. Temperatures a bit above average Saturday and Sunday with highs in the upper 80s. Slight chance for storms Sunday. From the Wayne Weather Center, I'm meteorologist Derek Height. Currently, it's 63 degrees.
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0: Cowboy is track number 2 on Devil Without a Cause, the album from Kid Rock that went platinum on this day in 1999.
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1: 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Winners must appear in person with proper positive legal identification. 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Prizes will not be mailed or delivered. Any winner under the age of 18 must be accompanied by a parent or legal guardian. No trade or cash equivalent will be awarded for any contest prize. Any person or persons found to be in violation of these contest rules before, during, or after the respective contest or giveaway will be disqualified and will not be eligible for future contests and giveaways.
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0: I, Bob Barron, have reached my limit on this Thirsty Thursday. Time to go quench that thirst. I will talk to you this weekend.
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7: Mainly clear skies tonight with lows around 59. Southerly winds around 5 miles an hour. Daytime highs approaching 84. Tomorrow, a blend of clouds and sun. 63 tomorrow night, mainly clear. Temperatures a bit above average Saturday and Sunday with highs in the upper 80s. Slight chance for storms Sunday. From the Wayne Weather Center, I'm meteorologist Derek Height. Currently 62.
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1: ABC News, I'm Dave Packer. Republicans now pushing back against President Trump as he gets set to nominate his former personal attorney as the next attorney general. ABC's Mary Bruce.
2: In addition to facing tough questions about January 6th, Todd Blanch will also have to answer for the Justice Department's handling of the Epstein files. Former Attorney General Pam Bondi on the Hill last week told lawmakers that Blanch was the one in charge of the process and the entire release of the Epstein files.
1: 18 House Republicans and nearly all Democrats voted to pass a bill to provide nearly $2 billion in aid to Ukraine and sanctions.

0: President Trump's handpicked appointees voted today to approve a list of concerns about the president's proposed 250-foot triumphal arch raised by staff and asked the administration to address them before final approval. This is ABC News.
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Casting a vote for the villainous ones on Batman, the Joker. Oh, you like the Riddler better. I like Catwoman, really, to be honest with you. Here's 38 Special.

0: Any way you want it, you got it. Throughout the wee hours, Bob Worthington here, leaving the night light on for you and the weekend within grasp for your wee hours of your TGIF. Hey, stick around. Fleetwood Mac, also Joan Jett on the way.
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1: 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Country with Carson, Penrod, Marcy, Brian Curry, Justin Taylor, and John St. John. 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
5: Mainly clear skies overnight with lows around 59. South winds around 5 miles an hour. Sunshine mixed with clouds at times Friday. High temperatures reach up to 84. Lows dip down to about 63. Friday night, mainly clear skies. Temperatures above average Saturday and Sunday with highs in the upper 80s. Slight chance of thunderstorms Sunday. From the Wayne Weather Center, I'm meteorologist Derek Height. Right now, 60.
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1: 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Any winner under the age of 18 must be accompanied by a parent or legal guardian. No trade or cash equivalent will be awarded for any contest prize. Any person or persons found to be in violation of these contest rules before, during, or after the respective contest or giveaway will be disqualified and will not be eligible for future contests and giveaways. Classic Hits, Wayne, WAIN. 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

0: 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Sometimes you gotta let things fly and let them go, right? They're Bob Seger and the Silver Bullet Band. 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
6: Mainly clear skies overnight with lows around 59. South winds around 5 miles an hour. Sunshine mixed with clouds at times. Friday, high temperatures reach up to 84. Lows dip down to about 63. Friday night, mainly clear skies. Temperatures above average. Saturday and Sunday with highs in the upper 80s. Slight chance of thunderstorms Sunday. From the Wayne Weather Center, I'm meteorologist Derek Height. Right now, 60.
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I'm Bob Worthington, taking you through the wee hours and leaving that night light on for you. Please be careful. 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
5: Mainly clear skies overnight with lows around 59. South winds around 5 miles an hour. Sunshine mixed with clouds at times Friday. High temperatures reach up to 84. Lows dip down to about 63. Friday night, mainly clear skies. Temperatures above average Saturday and Sunday with highs in the upper 80s. Slight chance of thunderstorms Sunday. From the Wayne Weather Center, I'm meteorologist Derek Height. Right now, 60.
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Whatever happened to Tuesday and so slow? Gone down the old man with a transistor radio. Standing in the sunlight laughing.

0: And a very happy anniversary to Suzanne and Tim on their 15th wedding anniversary. Join hands, you lovebirds. Stick around, more great music on the other side. The Police have arrived in Blink 182 per your musical demand.
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1: 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Winners must appear in person with proper positive legal identification to claim any prize Monday through Friday, excluding holidays, within 30 days, so the prize will be forfeited. Prizes will not be mailed or delivered. Any winner under the age of 18 must be accompanied by a parent or legal guardian. No trade or cash equivalent will be awarded for any contest prize. Any person or persons found to be in violation of these contest rules before, during, or after the respective contest or giveaway will be disqualified and will not be eligible for future contests and giveaways.
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9: Mainly clear skies overnight with lows around 59. South winds around 5 miles an hour. Sunshine mixed with clouds at times Friday. High temperatures reach up to 84. Lows dip down to about 63. Friday night, mainly clear skies. Temperatures above average Saturday and Sunday with highs in the upper 80s. Slight chance of thunderstorms Sunday. From the Wayne Weather Center, I'm meteorologist Derek Height. Currently 59.
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1: ABC News, I'm Dave Packer. The Texas State Health Department urging doctors to be on the lookout for potential New World screwworm cases in humans, especially if they've been in contact with cattle infected with the pest. This while noting there has been no known human-to-human spread yet. President Trump's plan to name Todd Blanche as Attorney General permanently is facing an uphill battle in the Senate, with both Democrats and some Republicans skeptical.
2: In addition to facing tough questions about January 6th, Todd Blanche will also have to answer for the Justice Department's handling of the Epstein files. Former Attorney General Pam Bondi on the Hill last week told lawmakers that Blanche was the one in charge of the process and the entire release of the Epstein files.
1: ABC News Chief White House Correspondent Mary Bruce. 18 House Republicans and nearly all Democrats voted to pass a bill to provide nearly $2 billion in aid to Ukraine and sanction key segments of the Russian economy. This is ABC News.
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0: I was just thinking, hey, less than 5 months away until Halloween. Can you believe it? It's hard to believe, isn't it? Smashing Pumpkins, 1979. Bob Worthington here. 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
8: Mainly clear skies overnight with lows around 59. South winds around 5 miles an hour. Sunshine mixed with clouds at times Friday. High temperatures reach up to 84. Lows dip down to about 63. Friday night, mainly clear skies. Temperatures above average Saturday and Sunday with highs in the upper 80s. Slight chance of thunderstorms Sunday. From the Wayne Weather Center, I'm meteorologist Derek Height. Currently 59.
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0: Let's dance! David Bowie, Bob Worthington here. More great music near, including Aerosmith on the way, also Van Halen. And please, if you're out and about driving, no texting and driving, and no drinking and driving.
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6: 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Winners must appear in person with proper positive legal identification to claim any prize Monday through Friday, excluding holidays within 30 days, so the prize will be forfeited. Prizes will not be mailed or delivered. Any winner under the age of 18 must be accompanied by a parent or legal guardian. No trade or cash equivalent will be awarded for any contest prize. Any person or persons found to be in violation of these contest rules before, during, or after the respective contest or giveaway will be disqualified and will not be eligible for future contests and giveaways. Classic Hits, Wayne, WAIN.

0: Sweet Emotion, Aerosmith, as we're rocking together throughout the night. Saying hi to Lisa and Maria listening at work. Appreciate you. Also, Alan, the night watchman, keeping things safe.
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5: Lows dip down to about 59 overnight under partly cloudy skies. Winds out of the southeast around 5 miles an hour. Sunshine mixed with clouds at times again Friday. Daytime highs approaching 84. Lows level off around 63 Friday night. Mainly clear skies. Upper 80s Saturday. Mid 80s Sunday with a slight chance of thunderstorms. From the Wayne Weather Center, I'm meteorologist Derek Height. Right now, 59.
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1: ABC News, I'm Dave Packer. President Trump now accusing four GOP congressmen of grandstanding, calling their actions unpatriotic after they helped pass a war powers resolution.
2: And he has said that this is going to complicate his efforts to reach a final agreement with Iran. He said that they know where things stand, and he is at this point in the final negotiations with Iran.
1: ABC's Karen Travers at the White House. Former Trump National Security Advisor and U.S. Ambassador to the U.N. John Bolton expected to plead guilty in his classified records case and will acknowledge he stored sensitive information in his personal diaries. He's agreed to pay a fine of $2.25 million and could face up to 5 years in prison. The New World screwworm is an invasive fly. It preys on livestock and can have major impacts on the beef industry. Secretary of Agriculture Brooke Rawlinson says the government is surging resources to South Texas, where it was spotted on a calf. This is ABC News.
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Gee, I wonder if Def Leppard and them are singing underwater here. Let's find out here. Def Leppard here. It's Love Bites. 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
1: Lows dip down to about 59 overnight under partly cloudy skies. Winds out of the southeast around 5 miles an hour. Sunshine mixed with clouds at times again Friday. Daytime highs approaching 84. Lows level off around 63. Friday night, mainly clear skies. Upper 80s Saturday. Mid 80s Sunday with a slight chance of thunderstorms. From the Wayne Weather Center, I'm meteorologist Derek Height. Currently, it's 58 degrees.
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0: Rocking with Billy Idol with Tommy James and the Shondells song. Tommy wrote it as he was sitting in a Midtown Manhattan hotel room, saw this flashing Mutual of New York sign just kind of blinking through his window, put pen to paper, and a hit was born for Tommy James and the Shondells. And of course, with that one there, number one from Billy Idol, their version of Money, Money. Stick around, John Kay and Steppenwolf and Dire Straits lead the way.
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1: 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Winners must appear in person with proper positive legal identification to claim any prize Monday through Friday, excluding holidays, within 30 days, so the prize will be forfeited. Prizes will not be mailed or delivered. Any winner under the age of 18 must be accompanied by a parent or legal guardian. No trade or cash equivalent will be awarded for any contest prize. Any person or persons found to be in violation of these contest rules before, during, or after the respective contest or giveaway will be disqualified and will not be eligible for future contests and giveaways.
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mama, she got it sticking in the cameraman. And we could have some. And he's up there. What's that? Hawaiian noises. He's banging.

0: There they are once again doing wheelies in the parking lot. Born to be Wild, John Kay and Steppenwolf. Bob Worthington here. More great music near. 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
6: Lows dip down to about 59 overnight under partly cloudy skies. Winds out of the southeast around 5 miles an hour. Sunshine mixed with clouds at times again Friday. Daytime highs approaching 84. Lows level off around 63. Friday night, mainly clear skies. Upper 80s Saturday. Mid 80s Sunday with a slight chance of thunderstorms. From the Wayne Weather Center, I'm meteorologist Derek Height. Right now, 59.
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0: as it ever was. Same as it ever was. Same as it ever was. Look where my hand was. 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Same as it ever was. Same as it ever was. Same as it ever was. Same as it ever was.
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2: ABC News, I'm Dave Packer. President Trump now accusing four GOP congressmen of grandstanding, calling their actions unpatriotic after they helped pass a war powers resolution.
3: And he has said that this is going to complicate his efforts to reach a final agreement with Iran. He said that they know where things stand, and he is at this point in the final negotiations with Iran.
2: ABC's Karen Travers at the White House. Former Trump National Security Advisor and U.S. Ambassador to the U.N. John Bolton expected to plead guilty in his classified records case and will acknowledge he stored sensitive information in his personal diaries. He's agreed to pay a fine of $2.25 million and could face up to 5 years in prison. The New World screwworm is an invasive fly. It preys on livestock and can have major impacts on the beef industry. Secretary of Agriculture Brooke Rawlinson says the government is surging resources to South Texas, where it was spotted on a calf. This is ABC News.
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And you know how it always goes. 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And just like one thing leads to another and gets blown out of proportion, as you know. Here's the fix.

0: That's Pearl Jam and Daughters. We're leading the way with all the great music for you all summer long, because you know summer sounds best right here. John Cougar Mellencamp leading the way, also Styx.
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5: Partly cloudy skies overnight with lows around 59. Southerly winds around 5 miles per hour. High temperatures reach up to 84. Friday, sunshine mixed with clouds at times. Lows level off around 63. Friday night, mainly clear skies. Sunshine mixed with clouds at times. Saturday, with daytime highs approaching 87. 86, slight chance of thunderstorms Sunday. From the Wayne Weather Center, I'm meteorologist Paul Trombley. Currently, it's 59 degrees.
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2: Rumors spreading round in that Texas town. About the shack outside the games. And you know what I'm talking about. 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
1: 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Winners must appear in person with proper positive legal identification to claim any prize Monday through Friday, excluding holidays, within 30 days, so the prize will be forfeited. Prizes will not be mailed or delivered. Any winner under the age of 18 must be accompanied by a parent or legal guardian. No trade or cash equivalent will be awarded for any contest prize. Any person or persons found to be in violation of these contest rules before, during, or after the respective contest or giveaway will be disqualified and will not be eligible for future contests and giveaways.
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6: Partly cloudy skies overnight with lows around 59. Southerly winds around 5 miles per hour. High temperatures reach up to 84. Friday, sunshine mixed with clouds at times. Lows level off around 63. Friday night, mainly clear skies. Sunshine mixed with clouds at times. Saturday, with daytime highs approaching 87. 86, slight chance of thunderstorms Sunday. From the Wayne Weather Center, I'm meteorologist Paul Trombley. Currently 58.
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Third Eye Blind and Jumper. Saying hi to Alan, the night watchman. Also, Cheryl and Kim working at the hospital, working all night. We appreciate you tuning in and keeping those radios going for us in the office, too, during the week.

0: Double D, Duran Duran, playing that for Joanna. Happy birthday to you on your special day. And all of you are celebrating a birthday today on this June the 5th.
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5: Sunshine mixed with clouds at times today, with daytime highs approaching 84. Winds out of the south, 5 to 10 miles per hour. Tonight, lows around 63. Daytime highs approaching 87. Tomorrow, sunshine mixed with clouds at times. Mid-80s, Sunday and Monday, with storms possible both days. Taking a look at the extended forecast, 87 Tuesday, 88 Wednesday, and 90 on Thursday. From the Wayne Weather Center, I'm meteorologist Paul Trombley. Right now, it's 58 degrees.
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0: I hope today finds you in love, and if not, tomorrow. There's always tomorrow, you know that. Friday, I'm in Love, The Cure. One of the songs got them in the Rock and Roll Hall of Fame a few years back. Def Leppard, also Billy Joel, leading the way.
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1: 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Winners must appear in person with proper positive legal identification. Claim any prize Monday through Friday, excluding holidays, within 30 days, so the prize will be forfeited. Prizes will not be mailed or delivered. Any winner under the age of 18 must be accompanied by a parent or legal guardian. No trade or cash equivalent will be awarded for any contest prize. Any person or persons found to be in violation of these contest rules before, during, or after the respective contest or giveaway will be disqualified and will not be eligible for future contests and giveaways.
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0: Hey, enjoying that first cup of coffee with us, and just pour some sugar on me, and you got your cereal there. 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
9: Sunshine mixed with clouds at times today, with daytime highs approaching 84. Winds out of the south, 5 to 10 miles per hour. Tonight, lows around 63. Daytime highs approaching 87 tomorrow. Sunshine mixed with clouds at times. Mid-80s, Sunday and Monday, with storms possible both days. Take a look at the extended forecast, 87 Tuesday, 88 Wednesday, and 90 on Thursday. From the Wayne Weather Center, I'm meteorologist Paul Trombley. Right now, it's 57 degrees.
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0: Sammy, Eddie, Alex, and Michael Van Halen. And right now, we made it. It is a Friday morning. Today, June 5th. It's Jim. All right, birthdays. First thing we do each and every weekday morning, we want to say a happy birthday to Susie Orman. She is a financial advisor, did a bunch of personal finance books, also hosted the Susie Orman Show, 75 today. Kenny G, 70 today. We've got Jeff Garland from the Goldbergs and Curb Your Enthusiasm, 64. Mark Wahlberg, yeah, Boogie Nights, you know, 55. We've also got Pete Wentz, bass player for Fall Out Boy. And we've got Tyler Ninja Blevins, professional gamer, Twitch streamer, YouTube personality, 35 today. You might not know, but ask the kids. They'll tell you. If you are celebrating a birthday today, happy birthday to you. And congratulations, everybody who is celebrating an anniversary. What do we get to? What else we get to celebrate today? It is National Hot Air Balloon Day. It is National Donut Day, which is your fave. Yeah, one of those cake donuts. You like the eclairs? I'm going cinnamon roll. Eh, that's not really a donut, is it? So let's go maple bar. Maple bar and an old fashioned. Also, it is National Veggie Burger Day. It's like donuts and veggie burger. That's the yin and the yang. All right, hang tight. Billy Idol coming up, and Queen's next.
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12: Sunshine mixed with clouds at times today, with daytime highs approaching 84. Winds out of the south, 5 to 10 miles per hour. Tonight, lows around 63. Daytime highs approaching 87 tomorrow. Sunshine mixed with clouds at times. Mid-80s Sunday and Monday, with storms possible both days. Take a look at the extended forecast. 87 Tuesday, 88 Wednesday, and 90 on Thursday. From the Wayne Weather Center, I'm meteorologist Paul Trombley. Right now, it's 57 degrees.
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0: I want to thank Monica for today's crazy studies. Hit me up on Facebook if you find some fun stuff you want to share. It's a Radio Guy Jim. If you're a follower, you can instant message me with what you come across online. Got four quickies for you today. Space experts say we simply cannot keep track of all the deadly asteroids headed towards Earth. All right. That makes us sleep better at night. According to the book, Keep Your Brain Alive, they say you can improve your mental abilities by just changing the way you do little things in your life. And one of the suggestions they say is to drive with mittens on. U.S. adults, they say, get roughly 12% of their calories from fast food. And that whole 12% is going straight to our McMiddles. I did go get a couple of corn dogs yesterday. And I got a large tot. Let's see. Oh, and Red Delicious apples, they say, are the best for you, even though they're maybe not the sweetest. Maybe you go for the Cosmic Crisps, or you like the Honey Crisp or the Galas. They say that the Red Delicious are the best for you. They say that they have the highest concentrations of the health-enhancing chemicals that are good for your body. Make sure you eat the peel, they say. Yep, 6 times more antioxidant activity than the meat of the apple. Yeah, so who peels an apple, by the way?
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1: 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Winners must appear in person with proper positive legal identification to claim any prize Monday through Friday, excluding holidays, within 30 days, so the prize will be forfeited. Prizes will not be mailed or delivered. Any winner under the age of 18 must be accompanied by a parent or legal guardian. No trade or cash equivalent will be awarded for any contest prize. Any person or persons found to be in violation of these contest rules before, during, or after the respective contest or giveaway away will be disqualified and will not be eligible for future contests and giveaways.
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0: Is that going to be the theme for the weekend, dipping into the honeydew jar for 2026? Yeah, I got a bunch of those things. Let's see. Paint the office. Kid moved out of his room. Got to paint that room. Got yard work to do. Cars to work on. I don't know. How about you? Are you just going to hang out? Enjoy some family time or some alone time? Nothing wrong with that either. Got sports this weekend to watch. Yep. Trying to sneak in some NBA basketball. Tonight, Knicks and Spurs, game number 2. Did you think the Knicks are going to win that first one? Was that 105-95? Remember right? I didn't get a chance to see anything. I saw a few highlights of that. I know the odds makers early on had the Spurs as the winners of the NBA Finals, but I don't know. We'll see what happens. See what happens tonight. Of course, Stanley Cup Final happening as well. We got Saturday night another Hurricanes Golden Knights game, if you're a hockey fan.
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9: Sunshine mixed with clouds at times today, with daytime highs approaching 84. Winds out of the south, 5 to 10 miles per hour. Tonight, lows around 63. Daytime highs approaching 87 tomorrow. Sunshine mixed with clouds at times. Mid-80s Sunday and Monday, with storms possible both days. Take a look at the extended forecast. 87 Tuesday, 88 Wednesday, and 90 on Thursday. From the Wayne Weather Center, I'm meteorologist Paul Trombley. Right now, it's 57 degrees.
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2: Recent rainfall has significantly improved drought conditions across the Commonwealth, with nearly the entire northern half of the state now considered drought-free. The overall area affected by dry conditions dropped to 69% this week. However, severe and extreme drought still persists across wide swaths of southern and eastern Kentucky, where rain remains desperately needed. The CEO of an Eastern Kentucky behavioral health company is facing several federal charges for exploiting pandemic-era tax policies. Timmy Robinson Jr. is accused of wire fraud and money laundering after defrauding buyers out of millions of dollars tied to IRS employee retention credits. Investigators say Robinson illegally sold the lucrative tax credits twice and intentionally withheld the funds. A former Lexington pastor has been sentenced to 13 years in prison following a disturbing string of sex crimes. 48-year-old Zachary King pleaded guilty to multiple counts of rape and sodomy involving a minor who attended his congregation. King restrained and assaulted the young victim repeatedly before his arrest. He must now register as a lifetime sex offender. The Franklin County Sheriff's Office is urging the public to ignore scammers actively impersonating federal officials. Two victims have already lost $75,000 after fraudsters posing as the Federal Trade Commission convinced them to deposit their life savings into Bitcoin ATMs. Authorities remind citizens that no legitimate government agency will ever demand cryptocurrency payments. And a Clay County couple returned from a recent trip to find their entire residence stolen from their Burning Springs property. Thieves managed to haul away a fully customized tiny home, leaving the devastated victims to live out of a small landscaping trailer. The suspects also ransacked a nearby workshop to steal thousands of dollars in generators and tools. I'm Travis Laird.
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10: 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Winners must appear in person with proper positive legal identification. Claim any prize Monday through Friday, excluding holidays, within 30 days, so the prize will be forfeited. Prizes will not be mailed or delivered. Any winner under the age of 18 must be accompanied by a parent or legal guardian. No trade or cash equivalent will be awarded for any contest prize. Any person or persons found to be in violation of these contest rules before, during, or after the respective contest or giveaway will be disqualified and will not be eligible for future contests and giveaways.
9: Sunshine mixed with clouds at times today, with daytime highs approaching 84. Winds out of the south, 5 to 10 miles per hour. Tonight, lows around 63. Daytime highs approaching 87 tomorrow. Sunshine mixed with clouds at times. Mid-80s Sunday and Monday with storms possible both days. Take a look at the extended forecast. 87 Tuesday, 88 Wednesday, and 90 on Thursday. From the Wayne Weather Center, I'm meteorologist Paul Trombley. Currently 59.

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1: Good day. Welcome into the Friday edition of the Leach Report, presented by Bobcat Enterprises. We've made it to the weekend, and it looks like a nice weekend in store. So hopefully you have something fun planned. Coming up on the show today, to get you toward that weekend, we're going to touch a bunch of bases. Brett Dawson will join us. He's the sports editor for the Herald Leader. For many years, covered the NBA, in particular the OKC Thunder. So we will talk with Brett as we prepare for Game 2 of the NBA Finals tonight. Talk about the Knicks win in Game 1. Dick Girardi will join us to preview the Belmont Stakes coming up tomorrow at Saratoga for the final time. It'll go back to Belmont Park next year, go back to a mile and a half as well. But we'll talk with Dick Girardi about that race, third leg of the Triple Crown, and some of the other big races, if there's anything he likes. So we'll try to help you make a little money this weekend. And then John Hale will join us from the Lexington Herald Leader. He had a story yesterday about the search for a new athletics director at the University of Kentucky, and we'll touch base with John about that. Wildcat News of the Day, always a service of Giuseppe's of Lexington. Kentucky at Virginia in the SEC-ACC Challenge. That is the matchup, according to CBS Sports' John Rothstein. Don't know. I need to look it up on John Scott's site. I don't recall that Kentucky's ever played a game at John Paul Jones Arena. Looks like a cool spot. Beautiful campus, from what I've been told. And there's the Kentucky, there's the one storyline we'll probably talk about leading up to that game goes back to, I guess, 1979 and the recruitment of Ralph Sampson. And he picked Virginia over Kentucky. That'll be one thing we can talk about in addition to the matchup. And it is one of the bunch of the matchups. I think Duke is at Florida. I think Louisville gets Texas. Vandy's at Notre Dame. I'm trying to remember some of the ones I just scanned over the list. Like South Carolina's at NC State. You can see the whole list out there. If you follow John Rothstein on CBS, on X or at CBSSports.com, you can find it there. But Kentucky and the Cavaliers of Virginia in the SEC-ACC Challenge. So we're gradually starting to get the basketball schedule, at least the non-conference part of it, out, and that will continue over the coming weeks. Today's the day, according to reports, that 2027 guard Ryan Hampton, one of the top players in that class, is starting a visit to UK. He has said he has no interest in reclassifying. He wants to stay in the 27 class, and he has said a lot of nice things about the Wildcats. So next step in the process here for Ryan Hampton. By the way, the 24/7 Sports folks have come out with their portal rankings for the players that have been procured for next season. Louisville's number one on the list. Kentucky's number two, way up from where it was. Wouldn't it be interesting if they played each other to just test the two classes? Oh, yes, they will on December 12th. So for all of the consternation about how it was going for the Cats, they end up with the second, at least according to 24/7 Sports, the second-ranked portal class. Baseball, a couple of more outgoing players into the portal, both catchers. Owen Jenkins, the starter, and Taggart Tyson, both going into the transfer portal. A couple of additions to the staff for Coach Mangione. The latest is Devin Burks, the former Wildcat catcher, joining the staff. So he'll be able to mentor whoever the new catcher will be next season. And then former pitcher Ryder Giles announced the day before he is joining the staff for Coach Mangione. And then, as I mentioned, the 158th Belmont Stakes is coming up tomorrow. And that will be on a fast racetrack. And remember, it's televised by Fox these days. So NBC has the first two legs. Fox has the third leg. I'll talk about who I like later, but all of our Triple Crown coverage this spring, once again presented by Claiborne Farm, doing the usual unusually well

0: for more than 100 years, and we thank them for partnering with us on that. Coming up, we're going to chat with Brett Dawson about the NBA Finals and maybe one or two other things. It is the Leach Report, and our opening segment's always presented by Giuseppe's of Lexington. Giuseppe's now has valet parking. 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How about taking Dad to Giuseppe's for Father's Day? It's not too far away. Get something on the books at Giuseppe's. We'll be right back here on the Leach Report Radio Network.
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0: 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Joining us now, Brett Dawson, sports editor of the Lexington Herald Leader, and for many years covered the NBA up close, covering in particular the OKC Thunder. Brett, they had the fewest home court losses this season, only seven. Second fewest, San Antonio, with eight. They were 32-8 at home, but they lost Game one of the finals at home to the Knicks. What do you make of what New York is doing right now with 12 straight wins?
11: Well, it's interesting, Tom, because I think, you know, this is a historic run. Not only have they won 12 straight games, I think this is seven straight road playoff games they've won, and they have one of the great point differentials in playoff history. They're winning games by about 12 points per game, which in the NBA is a big number on average. They've won some monstrous, you know, with some monstrous margins. And they're also just, they're a really tough team. They're hard to kill. Jalen Brunson is remarkable in fourth quarters. It's really kind of unbelievable. In game one against San Antonio, he was just a non-factor almost, especially by his standard for three quarters. And then just clearly the best player on the floor in the fourth quarter. So they've really got something going. And interestingly, you know, locally, that really started when they put the ball in Karl Anthony Towns' hands more and had him initiating more offense.
12: Yeah, what does that do for them? Because Goose was talking about that on the show here a couple weeks ago. He'd like to see, you know, maybe Marino be able to do a little bit of that in year two for Kentucky.
11: Yeah, I think one thing that helps with Cat a lot, and Malachi would have to develop this, is he's such a good shooter. He's one of the all-time great shooters at center in the history of the league. He has branded himself the greatest shooting big man in NBA history, and there's a case to be made for that, depending on your definition of big man. Dirk Nowitzki and Kevin Durant would argue, but, you know, not traditional bigs. But because of that, just that gravity he has as a shooter, you have to come out and play him. And he's become quite adept, as we saw even against Victor Wembanyama, who's the best defensive player on the planet. He can put the ball on the floor and go by you if you close out really hard to him or you play him really close to take away the jump shot. The other thing is, even against Wembanyama at his height, Cat can really see cutters. And that's one of the things that the Knicks did, was just put the ball in his hands and have a lot of guys play off him and cut. His assists are way up in the postseason. And then, you know, forget about the way he played defensively in game one. He's become a real hub for them offensively now, and it has changed their team. They have not lost since they really started to play this way after they lost their second game to Atlanta in that first round series.
12: Yeah, it's a good lesson for fans, I think. You know, Cat came from out of the pack to be the number one overall pick at the end of the 2015 college season after his 1 year here, and goes to the Timberwolves and, you know, does some good things, but, you know, famously got crossways with Jimmy Butler when he was there. And you can speak more to this, you follow the NBA more than I do, but it seems like he was probably viewed as, you know, certainly not a bust, but just, you know, not quite as good as people thought a number one overall pick was going to be for a some part of his career. Now it's sometimes it's just, you know, not everybody's just, you know, great in any situation. Some guys have to get in the right situation to really show their best game, and it looks like that's what's happening for him.
11: Yeah, you make a really good point about the Jimmy Butler thing. There's two things I think with Cat that dogged him in the sort of early to mid part of his career to date. And one is that I think a lot of people felt like he was kind of an empty calorie stack guy. He scored a lot of points, made a lot of threes, but did he really impact winning? And then I think the other thing was there was this toughness factor with him. Cat is, you know, he's really, from the day he set foot here, even before he was here, he's a great talker. He's a really open talker. He's a sensitive guy. I mean, there's no denying that. He's been through a lot in his life, and he's been very open, including right after game one, talking about his late mother. And I think because of some of that stuff, and then unquestionably because of the Jimmy Butler stuff, he got labeled as soft. And, like, you're just not watching him play if that's the way you feel about him. He is a very tough player. He can be very physical. His defense on Wembanyama was exceptional in game one. And so I do think, to your point, it's not just you gotta get to the right place. You got to be surrounded by the right guys. You got to have the right coach. I mean, Mike Brown has unlocked him in a way that he hasn't been by previous coaches, even in New York. And so I just think, you know, and he previously had a great coach in Tom Thibodeau, but this just is a better fit for him offensively, and I think it's really unlocked him.
12: Talking with Brett Dawson from Lexington Herald Leader. We'll continue the chat here in just a moment. Quick break on the Leach Report, and we'll be right back.
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18: Sunshine mixed with clouds at times today, with daytime highs approaching 84. Winds out of the south, 5 to 10 miles per hour. Tonight, lows around 63. Daytime highs approaching 87 tomorrow. Sunshine mixed with clouds at times. Mid-80s Sunday and Monday, with storms possible both days. Take a look at the extended forecast. 87 Tuesday, 88 Wednesday, and 90 on Thursday. From the Wayne Weather Center, I'm meteorologist Paul Trombley. Right now, 61.
12: To two past the top of the hour, coming to you from the Clark's Pump and Shop Studio. Return, refresh, and refuel at Clark's. Brett Dawson with us, sports editor of the Lexington Herald Leader. Before we get back to game two of the finals coming up tonight, let me put you in the Wayback Machine for a minute on a couple of things. First of all, I was talking yesterday, or I guess Wednesday, when we were getting ready for game one, about the 73 Knicks, last New York Knicks team to win the title. I was a fan of those guys, mainly because of Walt Frazier. But I was going through the starters, and when I was looking at the list, somebody posted it online. I started thinking about where those guys went to school. Walt Frazier, Southern Illinois. Earl the Pearl Monroe, Winston-Salem. Willis Reed, Grambling. Dave DeBuscher. Had to look this one up. Detroit Mercy. Bill Bradley, Princeton. Phil Jackson off the bench. North Dakota. Dick Barnett off the bench. Tennessee State. Dean Memminger was from Marquette, played for Marquette and Al McGuire, which was a perennial top 10 team. That's the only big name college that was represented in their top eight players back then. It's amazing to think about that. Part of that obviously was because of some of those guys were at HBCUs when they would have been at bigger name schools, were they not shamefully denied opportunities.
11: Yeah, interesting and definitely a big distinction now, because now on the Knicks you just say he probably went to Villanova.
12: Yeah,
11: you know, that's like your it's your safest bet with the Knicks is like he probably was a Villanova guy. Although, you know, elsewhere, Kat is a Kentucky guy. You've got OG Anunoby. Almost, I feel like, kind of a forgotten Indiana Hoosier in a lot of ways. Just Villanova across the board.
12: OG Anunoby is kind of what I was hoping Bo Diabate would have been some version of last year for Kentucky. He was a guy that kind of put the clamps on Jamal Murray in that game in Des Moines in 2016 in the NCAA tournament for IU when they beat Kentucky. He's one of those great guys to have. They've got a couple of those. Landry Shamet's another one from Wichita State. His more on the offensive end. Anunoby's more on the defensive end, but just really great role players that championship teams usually have.
11: Yeah, Josh Hart is a guy like that too. 14 rebounds in game one as a guard. One of the great rebounding guards in the league at this point. Anunoby really has come a long way as an offensive player. I think that's the thing. You talk about the defense on Jamal Murray. That's really what he was, a big, high-level defender. And then, you know, fast forward to the NBA Finals in 2026, and he's making a step-back three-pointer from the corner over Victor Wembanyama. So that's a guy who's come a long way in his career. The Knicks are a great developmental story. I mean, like, these are guys. Cat obviously was a number one pick, but as we just talked about, he's changed his game a lot, grown his game a lot. You know, Brunson was a second-round pick who's now one of the, you know, five to eight best players in the NBA.
12: Yeah, he's an amazing story. I mean, certainly not the biggest guy, not the fastest guy, not the most athletic guy, but he's the most effective guy.
11: Just, yeah, incredibly efficient guy. He's great at using his body and drawing fouls. He's, one of the elite guys at getting the shoulder and arm into you without fouling you, but creating space. And just a guy, just one of those guys. It's when the game is on the line, I know a lot of people don't believe in the idea of like the clutch gene or the clutch factor, but some guys just are able to make their decisions, get to their spots, and stay calm in those situations, and he's definitely one of those guys.
12: Yeah, that's a good way to put it. He does stay calm and seemingly the other night was a good example of it, just supremely confident. There's nothing you can do, it seems, to rattle him. So he wasn't shooting well and was injured, got dinged up a couple of times. But you put the four up there where it says quarter on the scoreboard, and he just comes alive.
11: I've heard this so many times from players and coaches who I've covered, especially in the NBA, but really at every level, that the greatest players, one of the things that really distinguishes them is no fear of failure. Going back to the shots Aaron Harrison made in the tournament here,
12: yep.
11: I remember talking to players like, what makes him so good at those shots? And basically they said it's because he doesn't care if he misses. And that's the element you really have to have in crunch time in the NBA and at any level of basketball.
12: Yeah, because when the ball comes to you, just in the natural progression of things, you think – what your only thought is taking the shot. If you're a guy like that, that's a shooter, that's your role. You don't think about time and score and all those things that coaches tell you to pay attention to late in close games. You just, ball swings to me, boom, shoot it, without even thinking about the stakes.
11: Yeah, and the best players, particularly right now, excuse me, Tom, my allergies are having their say here. the best players right now really are, at any moment in the game, fast processors. This is the thing everybody in basketball talks about. I think Mark Pope wants this from his guys. The ball touches your hands, and there's, you got essentially three things you could do. You could shoot it there, you could put it on the floor, you can swing it to the next guy. And the ability to decide which of those things you're going to do in an actual split second is incredibly valuable right now in basketball, because there's such a premium on getting the quickest, best shot you can get. Defenses are good. Athletes are great across the board. You want to get the best clean shot you can get as fast as you can get it in most offenses, not everybody's, but in most, especially at the high level where you're going to have talented players. And so just that ability to process quickly and then to not let that process slow down in the biggest moments of a game where panic can set in is just invaluable.
12: Yeah, no, and it actually translated to as way back Hal Mumme's offense, because they told their quarterbacks to throw to the grass, which meant scan the field. Where you see grass, that's a one-on-one matchup. There's your decision. Don't think about anything else.
11: Yeah, basketball and football probably have aligned in a lot of ways in that sense, and that quarterbacks now, again, athleticism just gets better all the time. And so, your quarterback has to counter so many things offensively. And you have so many guys making changes at the line and stuff like that. It's the same thing for almost everybody in basketball now. Your power forward needs to know this. And sometimes in their case, it's really just don't hold the ball too long. If you're a guy who, if you're a power forward who can make a three and you've got an open one, take it. If you don't, get rid of that thing.
12: Brett, thank you much. Good stuff.
11: Thanks, Tom.
12: We'll be right back with Dick Girardi.
19: Welcome to Friday, Kentucky. How are you? Hey, I'm Scott Fitzgerald. Let's jump right into sports, shall we? Talking about the Reds, they'll open a key NL Central Series tonight in St. Louis. Plenty of tension, however, still surrounding rookie Sal Stewart. The 22-year-old has emerged as one of the National League's top Rookie of the Year candidates, leading Cincinnati with 12 home runs and 37 RBIs. The Reds will turn to Brady Singer as they try to climb above 500. Day one of the Kentucky State High School baseball tournament is in the books. Boyd County eliminated South Oldham 5-1. McCracken County, shut out Bowling Green 6-0, and Sarah put up 13 runs in a 13-4 win over Johnson Central, while University Heights advanced with a 9-1 win over Wolf County. Four more first-round games are on tap today in Lexington. Campbell County meets up with LaRue County. Apollo will face Whitley County. Then Powers Trading and Bullet East will go to start the evening session, followed by West Jessamine and Beachwood. Over at John Crop Stadium, the state softball tournament saw four teams punch their ticket through to the quarterfinals. Highlands blanked South Laurel 3-0. Madison Central beat Lawrence County 7-1. North Hardin edged out Apollo 4-3. And nationally ranked South Warren rolled past Oldham County 12-0 in five innings. More games on tap today. Local rivals Bullet East and Assumption meet as Hazard will take on Ballard Memorial. Henderson County and Pulaski County will start the evening session. Ashland Blazer and George Rogers Clark will round things out. And to golf at the Memorial Tournament at Mirrorfield Village.
20: A very tough course. Oh, make putts like that, there aren't tough golf courses.
21: How about that bounce back after all that went wrong at the previous hole?
19: Yeah, despite that amazing putt, Kentucky native Justin Thomas will try to climb the leaderboard today on moving day after opening with a 2-over-74. That tied him for 44th. And the NBA Finals are back tonight. The Knicks and Spurs square off from San Antonio for Game 2, with the Knicks up 1-0 after clawing back from that 14-point deficit. Have a great weekend, Kentucky. I'm Scott Fitzgerald.
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19: This is Scott Fitzgerald. 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
12: 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We welcome Dick Girardi to the program. Longtime turf writer for the Philadelphia Daily News. He comes to us courtesy of betonline.ag to talk about the Belmont Stakes run at Saratoga tomorrow and then back to Belmont Park next year. We have five alums from the Kentucky Derby coming into this race. Dick, how do you stack them as in terms of win chances?
28: Yeah, I think that's where you got to start, right, obviously, with the Derby horses. Look, Golden Tempo was the awesome story, Tom, in the Derby. I just think the circumstances here are so much different than they were at Churchill. I think he's up against it. He'll be a bet against for me. I think Renegade is probably the most likely winner, but his price is going to be the least. He's 2-1 at Bet Online, and my guess is it'll be somewhere around that at post time tomorrow. The horse out of the Derby that I actually like the best is Commandment. When you go watch the race over and over again, he had just enough trouble that he couldn't run anything like his best race. And his best races, those races in Florida, are good enough. He's getting Johnny V. He's going to be a much better price this time, maybe as much as, I don't know, 6-1 possibly. So Commandment's probably my first pick in here. And Power Shift, I think, is dangerous. The other Pletcher, Because unlike the Derby, Tom, there's like very little early speed. Looks to me like Power Shift has to be in front for at least part of the race.
12: And the way they've been going up at Saratoga since the meet started on Wednesday afternoon, if you're in front, you could be running 200 miles an hour and you're still going to win many times.
28: Speed has been good. Now, whether that's still the case tomorrow by 7 o'clock, to be determined. We've seen these surfaces change. But, yeah, the first couple of days, definitely that. And also, I talked to Kendrick Carmouche, one of the leading jockeys in New York, yesterday, Tom, and he said the turf course is hard as a rock. So if they don't get any rain, keep that in mind also for the – we're talking beyond – whatever beyond firm is. That's what the grass course is at Saratoga right now.
12: Yeah, it's just when they're running those turf races, there's not a whole lot of passing that's going on.
28: No, it doesn't appear to be. Again, keep it. Just watch the early races before you make any determination. And then, of course, tomorrow, I mean, the card is just phenomenal. Tom, I know you know this, but by the time the betting is done tomorrow at Saratoga, the three Triple Crown race days, this is kind of amazing, are going to have handled over $500 million. It's just it's a scene, and it will be tomorrow at Saratoga for sure.
12: And with that in mind, what's your take on the idea of moving the races? Because clearly, you know, what they're doing now is not affecting the betting and the TV ratings. I saw for the Preakness were quite good.
28: Yep.
12: It's
28: a great point. I hadn't really thought of it till recently, but the two points you're making are exactly what I'm thinking of. Well, wait a second. Do you really want to change something that's working so well just to make sure the Derby winner comes to Maryland, which is really the reason you would change it, right? I mean, you want the Derby winner coming to Pimlico next year and beyond. But, yeah, the schedule works. The 5 weeks, it's condensed. Everybody can kind of follow it. I'm a fan of the sport, so I'd like to see all the best horses and all these races run it once a month. But, yeah, do you really want to mess with $500 million in handle? There's something to be said for that, too.
12: What you just said there about the best horses in those Triple Crown races for the sport, and I think it wouldn't do anything to hurt handle and TV ratings, the interesting angle to this. There's a guy that does a lot of online or social media stuff, Peter Thomas Fornatel, and in the Money Media podcast, I think, and he had I saw a post from him this week, and he was saying that's the argument to do it is that it's because the Triple Crown needs to be the best horses competing against each other over those three races. So maybe do they find some way to do that with, you know, like winning you're in for the Breeders' Cup Classic or something like that?
28: Yeah, or bonus money, which was around for a while. Remember, there was that $5 million Triple Crown bonus that was around. There's certainly ways to do it. I read Pete's story, and I thought it was really well thought out and well done, and I'd recommend it to anybody. He obviously spent a lot of time thinking about it. But, yeah, I think the bottom line is this. What is the best schedule that gets all your best three-year-olds, which is obviously the marquee division in the sport, running against each other as many times as possible? Like, I mean, last year, when we had Journalism and Sovereignty in the Belmont Stakes, even though Sovereignty didn't run in the Preakness, it was the Derby winner against the Preakness winner. Who didn't like that? And the 1-2 finishers in the Kentucky Derby. So we had a rare horse, Journalism, that could get through all three. And by the way, the run tomorrow in the Met Mile, that's how good a horse he is. But I thought what Pete said was right. And the schedule that does that is the one that we've talked about. Derby's going nowhere. Then first Saturday in June for the Preakness, first Saturday in July for the Belmont. Now, I know they wouldn't be happy about it, the New York Racing Association, but sometimes you got to do some good for the best of the sport. So hopefully it'll happen as soon as next year.
12: At betonline.ag, they have a lot of props, but also just the simple win bets, odds here. And of the Derby horses, the one with the highest odds is Emerging Market at 27-4 in the betonline.ag rankings I'm looking at here. We'll talk about some of the props here in a minute, but just we haven't talked about Emerging Market. He was a real buzz horse coming up to the Derby, off just two starts, but clearly was well thought of by his trainer Chad Brown. The way he was training, people were talking about him. Nobody's talking about him now. It seems to me that he gets to have a more conventional path of preparation up to a big race than he did coming into the Derby.
28: No, I think that's right. And I think that if you look at his race in the Derby, he was probably a little closer than they wanted to be. And this race, the pace is not going to be nearly as fast. The Pratt-Brown combination is the best jockey-trainer combination of the sport right now. They're just so good together. And, yeah, Emerging Market only had two races coming into the Derby, and he got a ton of experience out of that. And keep in mind, in the Louisiana Derby, the horse that was third just happened to come back and win the Kentucky Derby. Yeah. That was Golden Tempo. So, obviously, the Louisiana Derby was a very, very good race. Yeah, I mean, look, Chad's got three in there. Clearly, Emerging Market is the best of the three. I mean, it is. You can tell it's a New York race, right? Pletcher, Mott, Brown have two-thirds of the field.
12: I'm talking with Dick Girardi from betonline.ag, and if you go there, you can find a variety of prop bets in addition to just trying to bet on the winner of the race. So what are the ones that you like for the Belmont?
28: Yeah, my three favorites are jockey named ending in Z, winning jockey. That means you get four horses here. You get Renegade with Irad Ortiz. You get the Derby winner Golden Tempo with Jose Ortiz. You get Commandment, who I like, with John Velasquez. And you get Power Shift, who I also like a little bit as potential lone speed with Louis Saez. And it's 5-8 at BetOnline, meaning you got to bet $8 to win five. But again, you get four pretty logical horses there. Also, the Todd Pletcher prop bet. Will Todd Pletcher win the race? It's 7-5 to win is a yes. So you get Renegade, who's going to be the favorite, probably about 2-1. And you bring the price down a touch, but you also get Power Shift, who's potentially lone speed. And the third one I like, Tom, and I like this in a Preakness, this is not a particularly fast group of three-year-olds. So let's go over the 201.5 for 1.25 is my third prop bet.
12: The horse you like in the Belmont is Commandment. Who else do you like in the undercard races, or if there's anything today that you can tout our listeners on?
28: Yeah, the undercard tomorrow, Crude Velocity is the fastest three-year-old in the country. He's in the Woody Stevens. That's race 10 for Bapper. Of course, he won the Pat Day Mile on Derby Day. Everybody saw that. I think Journalism's going to finally get the perfect setup in the Met Mile tomorrow. Nothing against Nysos, who's a sensational horse, and he'll be the favorite, he should. I think Journalism is getting a right setup in the Met Mile. Also in the True North, I don't know that I have an opinion here, but you got the Breeders' Cup sprint winner, Ben Tornado, against the Eclipse Award-winning sprinter, Bookham Dano. And then the Manhattan, I like Deterministic. That's the race right before the Derby. He absolutely will be loose in the lead. And as we talked about, and talking to Kendrick, and he'll ride him, he's praying this course stays the same, like hard as a rock. And he'll just put the horse in the lead and see if he can go the whole way.
12: And he won the race last year.
28: He did, indeed. Yes, and indeed.
12: It was just the opposite in terms of the conditions.
28: Yeah, now remember, last year, remember they actually took the races and moved them to Sunday.
12: Yes.
28: Remember they canceled the two races on Saturday because it rained so much, the turf course was a mess. And they ended up, the break he had was that they moved it from the outer turf to the inner turf and shortened it from 1.316 to 1.8, which was very helpful because he was crying for the wire last year. But Kendrick assures me that he'll be fine going to 1.316. So
12: that is,
28: take it for what it's worth.
12: Dick Girardi from BetOnline.ag. Thank you, sir.
28: You got it. Thank you, Tom.
12: Quick break. Back with John Hale on the Leach Report Radio Network, presented by Bobcat Enterprises.
1: ABC News, I'm Sherry Preston. After a full night of debate, the Senate has moved forward President Trump's immigration funding bill. The future of the fund, set up as a part of President Trump's lawsuit against the IRS, voted down. ABC's Rachel Scott's at the Capitol.
2: This morning, the Senate narrowly voting to approve a $70 billion immigration enforcement package without any measure to block President Trump's $1.8 billion so-called anti-weaponization fund. Alaska Senator Lisa Murkowski, the lone Republican voting against the bill, which now heads to the House for approval.
1: The Senate has blocked a move that would have extended a program that allowed for key surveillance powers because some lawmakers were angry over the appointment of Bill Pulte as acting director of national intelligence. They say he does not have the qualifications and experience for that role. Some schools in session are going remote today, including Philadelphia, because of expected scorching temperatures throughout the Northeast. This is ABC News.
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12: Friday edition of the Leach Report. John Hale joins us from the Lexington Herald Leader, KentuckySports.com. Had a story posted yesterday about the search for a new athletics director at the University of Kentucky. Mitch Barnhart's term comes to an end at the end of June. John, do you think there will be a new AD in place by then?
7: It seems, I mean, that's what they keep saying. And now that they're to the point where they're officially taking applications and interviewing candidates, presumably, I think it could move fairly quickly. I mean, AD searches take a little longer. Obviously, this one has taken much longer. But, they hired Bill Snein in less than 24 hours, even for all the twists and turns in the last basketball search. I think it was like 3 days before they hired Mark Pope. So these things can come together pretty quickly once you get to that point. And every public statement they've made is they still want to at least have a hire announced by June 30th, which is Mitch's last day. So until we hear otherwise, that's the expectation.
12: Remember talking with Mike Pratt one time on a basketball road trip many years ago, and he had been involved with starting some businesses and running them, and this was at a point where Mitch had gotten a raise, and there was some pushback from some fans, and Mike said, look, he's the CEO of a multi-million dollar corporation. That's kind of the going rate for people who have that kind of job. And I don't know if any people were looking at it in that way then, but they are now, right?
7: Yeah, I mean, now the next person will have the actual title, CEO of Champions Blue. I mean, that's every messaging they have put out since, even before Mitch's retirement, just about the changes in college sports, basically since they created Champions Blue, the LLC, to run the athletic department last year, has been about, in this revenue sharing era where you have $20.5 million that you have to distribute directly to athletes, I think it goes up to like 21.3 or something next year. They have to find a way to raise more revenue because that expense did not come with more money coming into them. And so whoever's in charge of the athletic department has to come up with more revenue and probably has to do a better job reining in expenses. And so that requires, I think, a business-like mindset. And that appears to be the way that they're trending right now. And the official title is CEO and athletic director. Maybe it's somebody from pro sports who has that sort of financial experience. Maybe it's someone directly from the business sector. Maybe it's a sitting athletic director out there who, has a really good track record in raising money wherever they're at now. But that, I think, is the number one priority for whoever the hire is trying to figure out a way to make more money and then figure out the expense side, too.
12: And as you write in your story at KentuckySports.com and the Herald Leader, all of what we're talking about is why you and many others believe that it will be the next AD will be somebody who's not here now.
7: Yeah, I know that was the early popular theory among fans and even, you know, some conspiracy people, theory kind of people, as they were just going to promote from within. And you know, Mitch was going to be the shadow leader, especially when he was still going to be working for the university. That's not the case. I think that would be a really big surprise at this point. In that release last week or the week before when they announced what the title was going to be, it says Eli Kapalu was looking towards sitting athletic directors and then people with varied backgrounds in pro sports and business. I asked UK specifically if that means that internal candidates are definitely out, and they said they were not commenting beyond what was in the release. But, I mean, that's in the release. That's a pretty clear indicator of where they're going with this right now. And so, yeah, it would be a big surprise if it was an internal promotion at this point.
12: They're not, I guess, at this point, going into a lot of details either about how the department will be structured under a new leader. Is some of the reason for that because they're waiting to see who they end up picking and then talking to that person about how to move forward best?
7: Yeah, I'm sure that person will have some input, especially if it's somebody who's coming from that kind of business world who certainly is probably leading some sort of organization right now that has their own structure. I'm sure they're probably down the road on some other specifics right now. They just don't want to share them until that point. I mean, I wrote probably a month now about the idea they might make multiple hires for the job because they have this study from Deloitte that they were distributing to people as part of Capaluto's listening tour that is four different proposals for like an organizational chart for the department. And two of them had like co-leaders. One was going to be the athletic director and one was going to be like the chief operating officer or something like that. They ultimately decided to keep one leader at the top. And they didn't go with any of those specific organizational charts, but I think that means they're going to take probably bits and pieces from multiple of those charts and figure out what works best for them. I'm sure there's going to be more people, you know, CFO or something like that in terms of finances, but they are at least not going to share what that looks like until they make the hire at the top. And I'm sure that person will have input too.
12: And a lot of the things that fans are seeing Kentucky do, from the entertainment district around the football stadium to, you know, the LLC that's running athletics, Champions Blue. Aren't we seeing a lot of similar things happening at other schools?
7: Yeah, The Athletic had a story a few weeks ago just about those entertainment districts in particular, like how, you know, it seems to be the most popular option right now for college athletic departments to try and generate more revenue. I know Tennessee is pretty far down. I think they're farther down the road than Kentucky is and building theirs around Neyland Stadium and Thompson Bowling Arena there right on the side of the river in Knoxville. And, you know, we've seen this at other in Kentucky's proposals, what they've presented at the Champions Blue meetings from JMI and from their architectural firm who's in charge of that. They're looking at a lot of pro sports places. If you went to the NCAA tournament basketball games in Milwaukee a couple of years ago, I know that's one that they've looked at quite a bit. Obviously, there's some in Boston, Green Bay. They're around the places in pro sports, and now college sports trying to make that money are trying to latch onto that too. We'll see how it works. I think obviously every campus is different. The location of where those arenas are will play a large part in whether you can get people to come to those things the other, you know, 360 days a year where there's not a college football game. But, you know, they got to do something, and that's one of the methods that it seems like most people are using right now.
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7: Yep, that's right.
12: And you can read him at KentuckySports.com and in the pages of the Lexington Herald Leader. Thank you, John.
7: Thanks, Tom.
12: It is the Leach Report, and one of our great partners for more than a decade has been Shuffle Bean Coffee. It's a group of Kentuckians that came together to form this company back in 2012, same year the Cats won the national title in men's basketball, and there's the same kind of commitment to excellence at Shuffle Bean Coffee. They like to say it goes from seed to cup. It gets you the best aroma, and then the taste is even better. So if you haven't tried it, give it a try by picking some up at a Central Kentucky Myers or going to Amazon and ordering, or going to the company's website, shufflebean.us. And if you have already tried it, spread the word to your friends because it's helping out a Kentucky company. Put some hustle in your shuffle with Shuffle Bean Coffee. We'll be right back on the Leach Report Radio Network.
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8: 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Nothing for today, but tomorrow is the 11th anniversary of American Pharoah ending the 37-year drought between Triple Crown winners with a smashing victory in the Belmont Stakes at Belmont Park. And also an early happy birthday, since we won't be on the air tomorrow, to Michaela Epps, UK Athletics Hall of Famer, one of the all-time best for UK women's basketball. Hated to see the news about Kendrick Law tearing his ACL with the Lions. Hopefully he can bounce back from that and get his shot to make it in the NFL, because there was some good buzz about Kendrick, the former Alabama Crimson Tide player who was so good for the Cats last season. I mentioned that Claiborne Farms presented our coverage of the Triple Crown all this spring. They've been doing that for several years, doing the usual unusually well. They've been doing that for over 100 years. Go to ClaiborneFarm.com if you want to book a tour of the farm. I like emerging market to win the Belmont Stakes. I thought he was too close to the hot pace in the Derby, especially for being that being just his third lifetime start. He was just kind of never did relax for Pratt. And when he finally did late in the race, I think he was just tired. And I think he bounces back and runs big tomorrow. And I think you get a nice price on him, too, because nobody is talking about emerging market. And good luck to Lainey Fry, former UK women's golfer. She's in her first year on the LPGA Tour, and the U.S. Women's Open is underway out at Riviera in California. See you on Monday. Have a great weekend, everybody.
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11: not guilty for several charges, including murder. Barbara and Anthony Manning made their pleas virtually to the Boyle County Court yesterday in connection with the late 1992 disappearance of Anna Lee Manning. Ephraim Helton, both Manning's attorney, asked for a bond hearing and a speedy trial. The latter was approved to the disgust of Anna Lee's half-sister and Christy West, who said to WLEX, "It wasn't speedy for her under that ground for 30-something years." Both their trials are set for March 2027, and officials say that this trial will take about 4 days from opening to the verdict. Former Addiction Recovery Care CEO Timmy Robinson Jr. was indicted for wire fraud and money laundering charges. Through his company, Robinson applied for a pair of refundable tax credits in 2023 and last year, worth over $6 million. He would then sell ARC's interest in said credits to a buyer, then sell them again to another buyer while hiding the first sales facts. When the credits arrived, Robinson allegedly told his staff to not transfer those funds to either. Robinson stepped down from his role on Thursday evening as a substantial prison sentence and reimbursement sentence is on the line. And the Lone State-funded Kinship Reuniting Program is closing at the end of the month, and nearly 300 families across Clark, Fayette, Madison, and Scott counties are lost on what to do next. Kindred Roots helps children, biological parents, and next of kin to build relationships and get kids to happy homes, supervise visitations, parenting education, case management, coordinating resources, and transportation were all handled by the program at no cost, but the new state budget left them out. Kindred Roots, before June 30th, are seeking emergency funds. Those that like to help should reach out to their state representative. I'm Lee Mowen.
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16: 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It is the KSR pre-show, June 5th on a Friday. It's Shannon the Dude and Billy Rutledge. And you can give us a call on the Clark's Puppet Shop phone line at 859-280-2287. 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Shannon the Dude, Billy Rutledge.
12: That's right.
16: Billy, this is a very nice, relaxing scene we have here. This is like when WWF back in the day, they had a pay-per-view called In Your House. We are in someone's house. We just showed up. We knocked on the door. We said, hey, did you guys order a radio show? We are here, and we're ready to do it poolside.
21: Yeah, Shannon, I'm always glad to join you each morning, but mornings like this, I'm reminded why I absolutely love this job. We're about to sit poolside for 3 hours and get paid for it. There's nothing better. And thank you to the people that let us into their house to do the show today.
1: I think they were surprised we were here.
21: They didn't expect us to come in the house. They thought we were just going to go around the side, and then, you know, I'm ringing the doorbell 2-3 times trying to get people to let me in.
1: Yeah.
21: So, big thank you to them for letting us do this. A CNS pool, normally at Ryan's house, but with everything going on, we decided to do it someplace else. So thank you to Justin and Arnessa, listeners of the show, who were able to supply their pool for us.
1: This is an immaculate setup here, like a very, very nice pool. I understand why they picked this particular pool for us to set up at, because it's so nice. I mean, there's just like giant boulders there. Do you think like maybe one of those boulders is the one that fell on Matt Bevin's house? It's a saltwater pool, I believe, too, I heard them
21: say.
1: Yeah,
21: which is, I don't think that's very common, but yeah. Would you get a saltwater pool if you got a pool, dude, or would you go chlorine?
1: I don't know. Like, I guess there's probably benefits, health benefits to a salt pool.
21: Sure.
1: I don't have those readily available in front of me. I don't have proof, but I've always heard, like, you know, get like if you have like aches and pains, get in the salt water.
21: Oh, is that right?
1: Like go to the beach because the beach is healing. You always hear that. I don't know that it's true, but I feel like a salt water pool would be better than a chlorine pool. Like, would you rather swim in salt, or would you rather swim in chlorine?
21: Probably salt.
1: Yeah.
21: I mean, honestly, I'm somebody that grew up on the beach. You know, chlorine sometimes has a very distinct smell and can hurt your eyes if you try to.

0: hours. And we're going to take your calls, 859-280-2287. It is National Donut Day. You know, the last time that we were poolside, our guy Ryan Lemon, speaking of which, was trying to scarf down 15 donuts within, what was it, 20 minutes or something like that?
1: Yeah.
0: I forget exactly what the challenge was. It was some dumb challenge that he failed miserably at. But I'm just reminded, sitting poolside, the last time we were doing that, Ryan was trying to eat these donuts. He was dunking them in water.
1: Oh, yeah.
0: He was doing the whole Joey Chestnut thing where you see with the hot dog eating contest where they try to dunk the buns in water and eat. It was disgusting. So I'm glad that we have this memory to wipe out my last memory of being poolside for KSR.
1: Yeah, it was. It was a valiant effort, though, by Ryan. I mean, commitment to the bit to dump it in the water and do his best. He fell a little short, but it was disgusting. That would be the word that I'd use for it. We got some donuts with us this morning that our Brandon, our sales guy, brought with us. So it is a little bit of like bringing back some memories.
0: Yeah,
1: sitting near the pool with the donuts. But we're thinking of Ryan and man, what an awesome moment that was yesterday at KS Bar.
0: Oh yeah, yeah, he got emotional coming in. And by the way, what a crowd at KS Bar.
1: Like, yeah.
0: It was so loud, it sounded like it was a game day or something. It was our last broadcast, last morning broadcast for the radio show at KS Bar. And, you know, we've gone over all the moments that we've had, all the memories that we've had there at KS Bar. So it was a bittersweet moment, and good to see Ryan get an ovation as he came in. He's been, you know, dealing with some health issues, and we're looking forward to getting him back on with us full time. But, you know, good to see him yesterday, and he sounded better, I think significantly better on the air yesterday than he did a week ago.
1: Yeah,
0: at the Scramble.
1: Yeah, hopefully so. Making some improvements and can return to the show full time at some point. So absolutely to that. Heard Matt get a little emotional going to break there. So I understand, man. I also saw a picture of you with the Harry Potter hat on.
0: Oh, yeah.
1: Yesterday.
0: Yeah.
1: I mean, you put on some pounds since then, dude. I mean, a little muscle. Been working out,
0: you know,
1: a little bit.
0: Been doing my P90X.
1: Yeah.
0: Been doing my beach body workout.
1: Your P90X.
0: When you say I put on pounds, do you mean like you're talking muscle, not fat?
1: Correct. I wouldn't say that.
0: Okay.
1: I wouldn't say, man, you're gaining
0: a little weight.
1: No.
0: Like, everybody needs a friend that is like close enough to be able to say, look, man, like you look like you're putting on some weight. Like, you all right? Like, you need to.
1: Well, I know you would do that for
0: me. Oh, I would do that for you.
1: Yeah.
0: It's out of love, not because I just love telling you that you're overweight, which you're not. But, you know, I would say maybe back off the appetizers. We were going
1: through
0: our appetizer list yesterday, our favorite ones. So I would say, you know, everybody needs a friend like that can just be honest with you.
1: I agree.
0: You don't get mad at them.
1: Well, and I also think friends make fun of each other, right? I like to tell myself that since I consider you guys my friends, and that's the only explanation for all the abuse that I get on the pre-show and on KSR.
0: Yeah.
1: Because we're friends. We love each other like brothers. So
0: you understand that, like, when I make fun of you, it's from a place of love.
1: 90% of the time.
0: Good. I'm glad you brought that up because yesterday your official wedding invitation.
1: Yes.
0: Yeah, it's very nice, by the way.
1: Invitations went out yesterday.
0: Nice digital invitation that you sent, and I looked around. I read your love story. There was a nice love story about how you and Marissa met.
1: Oh, is that on there?
0: It came from a simple text that Billy sent to Marissa where he sent a text message that said, Hey.
1: That's right.
0: That's your pickup line.
1: It was.
0: You met through a mutual friend. You guys actually lived just a couple of streets over from each other and didn't even realize it.
1: We lived in the same neighborhood together. I moved back in with my parents after college because you have to if you're going to try to make it in radio. You've got to try to save some money somewhere. And a mutual friend set us up, and so I didn't have an icebreaker, dude. So I went, hey, as the opening line.
0: And look at that. Now, just some years later, six years later?
1: Seven or eight years later,
0: here we are getting married.
1: Yeah.
0: All from a simple hey. Now, I did some digging. I went through all the different links that you sent. I wanted to take this seriously. I've already RSVP'd. All right.
1: Thank you.
0: I wanted to do that for you. And, like, when I went to this website, there wasn't a link that I didn't click.
1: Okay.
0: Including your registry.
1: Mm.
0: And I was going through the register here, and I got a little bit of a dilemma because I cannot decide, Billy, do I buy for you for your wedding gift, do I get the Thera face mask or do I get the outdoor bug zapper? I don't know. Like, first of all, who needs the face mask? Is this for you or for her?
1: Well, this is news to me, what's on our registry.
0: Oh, you don't know?
1: No.
0: How do you not know? Did she just go through it?
1: I think they just set this up.
0: Now explain to me what a Thera face mask is.
1: Yeah, well, you tell me. I mean, if you've got the link in front of you, you tell
0: me. Well, let me look it up. Let me Google it.
1: It sounds like we need it, though, as a family.
0: Will you be, like, immediately putting a mask on?
1: Oh,
0: we have to look at each
1: other? If you get me a Thera mask, I'll do a show on with it.
0: Is it a Thera or a Thera?
1: I don't know. Probably Thera, because it's a therapy mask, probably.
0: Okay.
1: We're all about.

0: self-care around here.
1: Have you ever seen the movie Vanilla Sky with Tom Cruise?
2: Yes.
1: Where he messes his face up and he's got to wear that white mask?
0: Yeah.
1: That's, basically what it looks like.
0: Oh, my God. I'm seeing this for the first time, and it's on the registry.
1: I just want you to know that is on your registry.
0: Okay.
1: Like, you will be wearing this this face mask, potentially, if I get it for you, won't you? Like, you won't...
0: I'll do a radio show in it, dude. I don't know what remote I'll don that at, but if you buy that for me, I will wear it for at least one radio show. What's the other option?
1: Well, hold on. I'm not done.
0: Bug zapper?
1: I'm not done with the Theramask yet.
0: Oh, okay.
1: I got to tell you what it is. The Theramask is an FDA-cleared LED light therapy device made by Therabody. Designed for home use, it combines medical-grade LED lights for skin rejuvenation with tension-relieving vibration therapy.
0: Oh.
1: So you need your face vibrated a little bit.
0: Well, that sounds like I'd like that, actually.
1: Yeah. It's supposed to, like, fight acne, and it firms up your skin so you don't get wrinkles.
0: Mm. Well, I need that. I mean, I'm you know, 31 now, so I'm getting older. So maybe that would go a long way. You know, I would have just said, let's make, like, a honeymoon fund or something like
1: that. Well, that's on there, too.
0: Oh, okay, good.
1: That is on there, too.
0: Because I did suggest that.
1: There is a thing where you can click on it and, like, help make a down payment for your first house.
0: Oh,
1: I thought about maybe doing that, but I'm really hung up on this Theramask. I really want to be the guy that got you a mask.
0: Well, the problem is I gave you that option, right? Like, that's as good as an option as it is.
1: So how about I get you a pair of masks? I'll get you the Theramask for whichever one wants to use. Then I get you a Michael Myers mask and you could have two white masks.
0: It looks exactly like that almost. Like it looks like a hockey goalie's mask.
1: You guys could put your mask on and chase each other around the house.
0: Like I said, self-care, we're all about it over there.
1: Yes.
0: So that would be a fantastic gift if you want to do that.
1: Now, the other option was the outdoor bug zapper. And I thought, the bug zapper would be good because, like, when you guys are sitting out on your porch or whatever at night, every time one of those pesky mosquitoes come up and get zapped, you could think of me. You're like, Shannon, the dude got me that outdoor bug zapper.
0: Thank you, Shannon. Yes.
1: Yeah.
0: As I kill insects.
1: Yes.
0: You know, we got a hot tub. So, like, it might be good to have that. You know, I'm getting into grilling a lot more. So we're outside in the summer. So and they're out there. Then getting the garage cleaned out. So that would go a long way as well, dude. I don't know if it's the same self-care as the mask would be, but anything's appreciated. I'm not too picky.
1: Well, it is self-care because you don't want to get bitten by a mosquito. Like, they're the most dangerous animal on the planet. Do you realize that?
0: I did not know mosquitoes were animals. They were insects, right?
1: Well, they're still animals.
0: Okay.
1: But insects, okay, whatever. They're still the most deadly insect on the planet because they carry disease.
0: Yeah. Yeah, well, we know.
1: So I'm saving you from malaria. Just think about it. Like, I'm really a hero here if you think about it.
0: Okay, well, I'd rather you get me the mask, then, because I can't deal with you saying that you're my hero every time I use the bug zapper, because that's what I would think about.
1: You also, on the invitation, request that we wear shades of brown from light taupe and camel to rich chocolate tones to complement the warm aesthetic of the day.
0: Mm.
1: I don't know if I've got any, like, milk chocolate tones. Suits, like, I want to go out and buy some stuff now. I think all I got is, like, black and white suits. I want to ask you, like, do I need to go out and get a caramel colored suit, or am I good just wearing black and white?
0: Yeah, I think you do.
1: I do.
0: I think the groom and bride have requested that you wear shades of what, camel? Is that what it says?
1: Well, it says camel. I don't know if it's supposed to be caramel or camel.
0: Okay.
1: Because, I mean, both of them could be brown.
0: Yeah.
1: To rich chocolate tones to light taupe.
0: Well, look, I mean, not sure if I was the one that came up with the idea to ask wedding guests or to tell them what to wear.
1: Yeah.
0: But there is an aesthetic part about it. There is some meaning behind it.
1: Mm-hmm.
0: So, yeah, I'd like you to go out there. Can you do that for me, dude? Can you get something brown to wear for the wedding?
1: I guess I can. Just for you, I'll do it.
0: Well, it seems like a very high-maintenance wedding already if we get telling people to wear brown.
1: Dude,
0: and we've got three different
1: is.
0: Links to find the registry.
1: It is very high maintenance. Theramask, outdoor bug zappers. I also didn't want to be the person that got you, like, the spatula, because that's also one thing. Is like, spatula. You know, then you tell your friends, like, what did Shannon get you for your wedding? Oh, he got me the spatula right here. I'm whipping up some brownies.
0: SpongeBob SquarePants over here making Krabby Patties with the spatula I got you. Well, anything. Like, really, dude. Like, you don't have to. Your presence is the gift
1: at the wedding. Look at
0: like,
1: you.
0: Don't worry about getting anything.
1: Okay.
0: Just show up and be there for us.
1: Okay. I'll get you. The I guess really not a whole lot of sports news going on. Of course, we got game two of the NBA Finals tonight. We'll talk about that a little bit later on. Some fallout from the fan that ran out there on the court with Wimby during game one. We'll talk about that a little bit later on. I guess the big news for Kentucky really is this SEC-ACC challenge that was announced yesterday for the basketball team. They'll be playing Virginia. Do you like Virginia as your ACC challenge team? I mean, it was probably either going to be them or Miami, who Miami's going to have a really good team. They put together a really good roster in the offseason. But would you rather have Miami, Virginia? Or, I mean, we're getting Virginia, so it doesn't really matter what you want. But
0: right.
1: Would you have rather had Miami?
0: No, I'm fine with it. I think either or would have been fine. Jay Lucas being the head coach at Miami and how good they were last year, I think that would have been a really tough game. This is not Tony Bennett at Virginia, so maybe it's a little bit more of a winnable game, but it's a December game on the road for this SEC-ACC challenge. Some interesting matchups, though. I think Florida has Duke. Louisville gets Texas. And they're doing it over 2 days this year. So a lot of fun basketball action. I'm ready to kick Virginia's butt, dude. I'll talk myself into it before then.
1: Have you been to a game at Virginia? I'm told that it's a really...
0: No. What do you know about it?
1: Well, nothing, but a lot of people have said it's a... I saw Matt tweet out that it's a really cool place to play at, and a lot of fans sort of agreed and echoed that sentiment. I don't know what makes Virginia so cool. I've never been to the arena before.
0: No,
1: I think
0: I
1: Virginia,
0: either.
1: I think... I guess I think of, like, the teams that were number one seeds, like the teams going back that... First of all, lost to the 16th seed, Maryland, Baltimore County,
0: UMBC.
1: Then turned around and won the national championship the year after that. So, I mean, does it get me like as excited as like North Carolina or, you know, some of the others, maybe Duke or something like that? Probably not.
0: Right.
1: But, you know, it's a good team that they're playing on the road. I just wonder, like, as the schedule's coming together, what are the home games going to look like for the schedule this year? I'm not sure.
0: Well, you know, we'll get the UK Sports Classic or whatever it's called at the beginning of the year with some no-name teams. A lot of that having to do with holding up the contract with Rupp Arena. So many home games have to be played there. That's why Kentucky doesn't play in Maui Invitationals and things like that. Maybe a little revenge for Ralph Sampson not coming to Kentucky back in the day, dude. Like I said, it's not Tony Bennett, it's Virginia. So I'm like you, I'm a little lukewarm on the topic, but look, I mean, it's an opportunity for the Cats to go on the road and for Kentucky fans to go to another arena, right?
1: Yep.
0: Because
1: they
0: don't play Virginia very often, to my knowledge.
1: I can't remember the last time they played Virginia.
0: Right. The Cavaliers.
1: Yeah. But did you see, though, speaking of Kentucky basketball, 24/7 listed Kentucky's portal class number two.
0: Is that right?
1: Of all the talk we've had about Mark Pope whiffing, according to 24/7, they have the number two portal class in America. Do you know what school they're behind?
0: Louisville.
1: So
0: yeah.
1: We'll get the play, see the number one and number two portal class play against each other in December.
0: Well, I think there'll be some high expectations in the Commonwealth of Kentucky this year. Not that there isn't on a normal basis, but Pat Kelsey is a guy that has what? Has he won one NCAA tournament game or zero? Maybe he won one last year.
1: Yeah.
0: So. Look, I mean, there's a lot of expectations when you're able to get a portal number like that. And for all the talk that we've had about Rob Wright and Freeman, who went to St. John's, you know, this
1: Stokes.
0: Stokes wouldn't be in the transfer portal, right?
1: I just mean misses in general. Yes.
0: Yeah. Well, this is important. You retained some really important guys, and now that you supplement it with a guy like Mommy.
1: Yeah, there you go. You know, you're calling him Mommy.
0: Well, that's just for you, dude.
1: Uh-huh.
0: You know, when I go into my official role with Tom Leach and Jack Givens, you better believe that won't be uttered. But
1: no,
0: talked to Tom at all about that?
1: Oh, yeah. Yeah, we have frequent discussions about it. I'm going to drill it into his head where he's going to accidentally say it one time. I just need him to say it one time.
0: Well, if he breaks a record, maybe it would be warranted. One of those three-point records that we've been talking about on KSR the last couple days. But I wonder what that number would be if Mom Chilovich did not commit to the Cats.
1: It wouldn't be in the top 25. I think that shows you how big of a commitment that is for Kentucky.
0: Exactly.
1: You know, you bring in the top portal guy, and now all of a sudden you're all the way up to number two on the list. 859-280-2287. We're going to take a break. It's so relaxing out here.
0: Really is.
1: We're going to be right back here on the KSR pre-show with CNS Pools. 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
13: Sunshine mixed with clouds at times
14: today,
13: with daytime highs approaching 84. Southwesterly winds 5 to 10 miles per hour. Lows dip down to about 63 tonight, mainly clear skies. Highs level off around 87 tomorrow. Sunshine mixed with clouds at times. 86 Sunday with a slight chance for storms. 85 Monday, chance for storms continues. From the Wayne Weather Center, I'm meteorologist Paul Trombley. Right now, it's 68 degrees.
1: All right, welcome back. It is the KSR pre-show. We are live in Nicholasville at an undisclosed location. Shannon the Dude, Billy Rutledge, the owners were like, you know what? We're just going to continue on with our day. They're leaving the house to us. We have this nice big house.
0: That's right.
1: And they're like, you know what? We're going to go do our thing. I said, you know what? That's fine. We just appreciate that they allowed us to come over here and hang out. You know, strangers just hanging out on your back porch.
0: It's also a reminder that people just live entirely different lives than me. Like, they are yards away from the nicest golf course in the entire state.
1: Mm-hmm.
0: You know, they've got this huge pool and backyard area with a bar and a grill.
1: Dude, am I ever going to make it to that one day?
0: Keep trying, man.
1: I got to pick up some more shows. I'm only on an hour a day.
0: You got to have some more hot takes. I think that's where the money is.
1: Oh, is that right?
0: Yeah.
1: Okay. Well, we'll work with that.
0: 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Where we're at a client's house today. Billy, game two of the NBA Finals tonight.
1: Yeah.
0: Do you think the Spurs get one? Because if they don't and they're down 2-0 going into Madison Square Garden, those fans are going to be rabid.
1: Yeah, what are the next one, 12 playoff games in a row? It's simply incredible right now, the run that they're on. I picked the Spurs to win, but I'm a little jealous of everybody having fun with the Knicks, man.
0: Yeah.
1: And Matt had Bomani Jones on his show interrupted last night. They talked a lot about the Knicks and how crazy the city will go if they do pull it off.
0: I mean, all the boroughs are going to be celebrating. Karl Anthony Towns has taken it to Wemby in game one. I'd love to see him do that in game two, but taking two on the road, dude, I think that's a little much. I think the Spurs probably get this one.
1: Yeah, I'm with you, too. 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While we're talking NBA Finals, the fan, Billy, during game one that ran out there and didn't even get the selfie with Wemby. I don't know if you saw, like, he was doing the video.
0: Yeah.
1: But he got Wemby from, like, the neck down. It was like he was getting a picture with a giraffe. He didn't even get Wemby's face in the selfie. And he has now been hit with a lifetime ban. And, you know, wow. I said this yesterday, and I think a lot of people would agree, like, after this week, nobody's going to recognize that guy. Like, we all move on with our life. We see this guy, okay, he's banned. He's probably not going to be able to get back into the NBA Finals. But next season, like once November rolls around, are you even going to, is anybody going to be thinking about this guy next season? Like, is anybody going to remember it? Will anybody know what the guy looks like? Like, I don't see how the lifetime ban is actually enforceable.
0: No. And then as the years go on, it'll be even less likely, right?
1: Yeah.
0: So, you know, this probably has more to do with like purchasing online tickets and things like that. But as you said yesterday as well, if you just get a buddy that gets you tickets, how can you not go in? So,
1: yeah.
0: I know China's got the facial recognition technology everywhere, and we've got it here in some places, but do you think NBA games would ever have that to weed those guys out?
1: Maybe at some point, but I don't think they've got it right now, so if they don't have it right now, then it's not really enforceable.
0: Right. Well, I also understand not being able to get Wemby in the picture. He just tried to go for a normal selfie, and that dude is a giraffe.
1: Yeah.
0: So, like, there is no way he was going to get his face in and Wemby's face in the same picture, so, without an extreme angle.
1: So here's the thing. That guy got the lifetime ban, but so did the friend, too. Did you see this? There was a friend, I guess, that was also involved. I'm not sure exactly what his involvement.
0: What did he do?
1: Oh, well, okay. I'm assuming that maybe he somehow distracted security long enough to be able to, like, hey, look over here. There's a bird. And then, like, he's
0: just. But he gets a ban for
1: yes.
0: The bird. Look, there's a bird.
1: He was a co-conspirator to the situation here. So both get lifetime bans for trying to. I'm just going to assume. They said he played a role.
0: Okay.
1: I'm going to assume that he was just trying to distract the security guards to let his buddy run out there on the court and get the world's worst selfie. That I've ever
0: seen. You got to be real bummed in your buddy.
1: I mean, yeah, imagine
0: you distracted
1: that.
0: For him, and then he didn't even get the shot.
1: He's
0: right?
1: Lucky he wasn't thrown away in jail for a night, you know?
0: And yeah, true.
1: What a fell. You get out there on the court, and then that's what happens. All right, we got to take a break. We'll take your calls. 859-280-2287. Live with CNS Bulls. We'll be right back.
14: Welcome to Friday, Kentucky. How are you? Hey, I'm Scott Fitzgerald. Let's jump right into sports, shall we? Talking about the Reds, they'll open a key NL Central Series tonight in St. Louis. Plenty of tension, however, still surrounding rookie Sal Stewart. The 22-year-old has emerged as one of the National League's top Rookie of the Year candidates, leading Cincinnati with 12 home runs and 37 RBIs. The Reds will turn to Brady Singer as they try to climb above 500. Day one of the Kentucky State High School baseball tournament is in the books. Boyd County eliminated South Oldham 5-1. McCracken County shut out Bowling Green 6-0, and Sarah put up 13 runs in a 13-4 win over Johnson Central, while University Heights advanced with a 9-1 win over Wolf County. Four more first-round games are on tap today in Lexington. Campbell County meets up with LaRue County. Apollo will face Whitley County. Then Powers, Trady, and Bullet East will go to start the evening session, followed by West Jessamine and Beachwood. Over at John Crop Stadium, the state softball tournament saw four teams punch their ticket through to the quarterfinals. Highlands blank South Laurel 3-0. Madison Central beat Lawrence County 7-1. North Hardin edged out Apollo 4-3. And nationally ranked South Warren rolled past Oldham County 12-0 in five innings. More games on tap today. Local rivals Bullet East and Assumption meet as Hazard will take on Ballard Memorial. Henderson County and Pulaski County will start the evening session. Ashland Blazer and George Rogers Clark will round things out. And golf at the Memorial Tournament at Muirfield Village.
15: Very tough course. Make putts like that, there aren't tough golf courses. How about that bounce back after all that went wrong at the previous hole?
14: And despite that amazing putt, Kentucky native Justin Thomas will try to climb the leaderboard today on moving day after opening with a 2-over-74. That tied him for 44th. And the NBA Finals are back tonight. The Knicks and Spurs square off from San Antonio for Game 2, with the Knicks up 1-0 after clawing back from that 14-point deficit. Have a great weekend, Kentucky. I'm Scott Fitzgerald.
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14: This is Scott Fitzgerald. 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
1: All right, welcome back.
0: Please.
1: Shane of the Dude, Billy Rutledge, KSR pre-show. The guys from CNS Pools just came by, and I was reminded by one of the guys that came by here, Billy, that I'm the longest reigning champion in OVW history. He said, actually, longest reigning champion in the country. Did you hear that?
0: I did. I think he's trying to get you to buy a pool or something like that. But we did learn some interesting facts.
1: We did.
0: Yeah.
1: So they were saying that saltwater pools are now extremely common. I thought they were a rare thing. Turns out most people now get saltwater pools because they're better for your skin. Mm-hmm. They're better for your hair. They're easier to maintain. So if you're considering getting a pool, sounds like you probably need to get a saltwater pool.
0: He said in the last 10 years, they've installed one chlorine pool. In all saltwater pools.
1: I couldn't believe that. I was like, really?
0: Isn't that amazing?
1: Yeah.
0: So, well, like,
1: well, it must have been Ryan's, because Ryan's isn't saltwater.
0: Is Ryan's not saltwater?
1: I don't think so. Ryan got the one that wasn't saltwater. First one in 10 years.
0: Well, that would be very poetic.
1: Yeah.
0: That's right. But if they say it's good for my hair or better for my hair, I may not go in another chlorine pool. So we'll just go saltwater here on out.
1: You're telling me that the text line is crushing you because of your request that everybody that shows up to your wedding be in shades of brown.
0: Yeah, well, one person.
1: Oh, one person.
0: Yeah, one person was crushing me.
1: Okay.
0: And, well, he didn't get invited to the wedding either, so he didn't have to worry about it. So.
1: Okay. Saying it was a bad look, I guess, to make people go out and buy stuff.
0: Yeah. Oh, boo-hoo.
1: I'm not boo-hooing.
0: Stuff.
1: No, I'm not. I'm fine. I'm not boo-hooing. It's your wedding.
0: Yeah.
1: If you want us to wear pink, we'll wear pink. You know?
0: Well, that'd be a little much, but hopefully somebody's got some brown.
1: Speaking of bad looks, do you think it's a bad look? Let me go fair or foul on this, Billy. I think you know where I'm going here.
0: Yeah.
1: Did you see the video of Mark Pope's daughters putting out a video of them putting sticky notes over the faces of players who didn't return to Kentucky this season and drawing faces and like putting the sticky notes on their face on the team poster last year? Where do you stand on this? Some people are like, who cares? It's funny. Like, can't we all joke? Then there's other people who are like, well, you know what? I think it's a bad look that the daughters are doing this.
0: Yeah.
1: Sort of making fun of the players who were just here. Where do you stand on this?
0: Well, first of all, I thought it was kind of funny. I mean, the line for Jasper Johnson, KY till I make more money elsewhere or whatever it was. I mean, there was a couple lines in there that I thought were pretty humorous. But I'm not outraged by it, but I'm going to go foul.
1: Yeah.
0: I don't think the family of the head coach should be posting social media videos making fun of former players. I get it's a very transactional relationship with these players now,
1: mm-hmm.
0: and they've decided to leave the university on their own accord, but I've still got a lot of love for those guys. They've brought a lot of hard work, that sweat equity, Shannon. Like, they've done a lot for Kentucky, and I'm sure they still love the university. So to see the head coach's daughters, not just any fan, which, by the way, I'm sure many fans have said worse about those guys are complaining about.
1: But there's
0: this,
1: a difference,
0: right?
1: Though, when you're the daughter of the coach and you're putting it out on social media, that's a different standard. Like, whether you like it or not, whether it's fair or not, that's it. Like, you represent your father.
0: You are held to a higher standard when you are associated with the university, the program, the daughters of the head coach.
1: Yep.
0: And while it's very fun and jest, right, it's a very innocent, these guys have left, let's put sticky notes on their faces. I saw Mo Diabate and Brandon Garrison comment on that Instagram video or that TikTok video. Like,
1: yep.
0: You know, like question marks or emojis with, like, what do you mean? So I just try to put myself in their shoes. I wouldn't want to see that from the coach's daughter. I already see it enough from these trolls online, right? This is somebody that maybe I've met in the past. So I am not like somebody that's like just completely outraged by this. Kids are going to be kids. I don't know if they're kids. They're really young adults.
1: Yes.
0: But Shannon, if we had to make a distinction, I'm going to go foul.
1: You know, like, I'm not outraged either by it. I understand, like, it's all in good fun. But I think doing that to former players, I mean, don't we all still feel like once a cat, always a cat? Or have we got past that now? That, you know,
0: well, I think some people probably don't feel like that now.
1: Okay.
0: But, you know, go back a few years. These guys were doing one and dones. It was the same kind of thing,
1: it's
0: right?
1: True.
0: Where,
1: yeah,
0: like, a Mo Diabate transfers in for 1 year.
1: And guys were one and done. They came in for 1 year. They went to the NBA for what? More money.
0: More money.
1: These guys that are coming in for 1 year, then they're leaving. They're going somewhere else for what? More money. So, yeah, I think, look, I don't mean to, like, be the old guy and be like, oh, you know, and just, like, be completely over-the-top negative about it, but I don't think it's a good look for the coaches' daughters or anybody directly associated with the coaches to do something like that.
0: Yeah, I'm sure a lot of people have those feelings and those thoughts about those guys. It's just, like we said, a higher standard to somebody that holds the name of the head coach. And if you're a recruit and you see something like
1: that's kind of what I was thinking.
0: Do you want to go to a university that might make – I don't know. Maybe we're looking too far into it, Shannon. It's just a silly video that these girls made. But if you're Mark Pope and you see that video, do you think that you're going to say something to your daughters later?
1: Do you think he will? Probably not. Or maybe he just says, don't do that again, maybe. I don't think he's going to be outraged by it. I don't think he's going to.
0: Oh, I would think he would be outraged.
1: You think he's going to say, oh, you cost me a recruit?
0: No, but he'll be like, what are you doing? Like, these are our guys. We love these guys.
1: Well, that's
0: they represent Kentucky.
1: That's the coach speak.
0: Yeah, maybe.
1: I don't know. Do you coach speak your daughters? I'm not sure, but
0: I don't know.
1: I'm sure he'll mention it to them, but I don't think that he was aware that was going to be posted. If he did, he probably would have put the kibosh on it.
0: Well, here's the moral of the story is that social media can do a lot more harm than good.
1: Oh, yeah.
0: I mean, you could build a following. You can do great things on social media, but it can all be taken away with one stupid post. Or it's a perception that somebody has about you off of one tweet or one video can completely flip. So
1: and sometimes you think you got something that's really funny, and you put it out there, and it falls flat. You know, you think, all right, this is going to – but even if it's like something that's controversial, you have to think about it. Okay, is the 200 likes that I get on this post going to be worth the backlash that I potentially get for the people who don't see it that way?
0: Right.
1: Or don't think it's funny, you know?
0: Yeah, exactly. So a lot of interaction on that yesterday. That seems like it would have been the most popular story when it comes to the Kentucky world yesterday.
1: Now, did you do your homework? Did you go back and watch the UK football All Access?
0: No.
1: I gave you an extension.
0: Can you show me your homework, maybe? Can I copy that real quick?
1: No, you can't.
0: Did you? Did you go back and watch it?
1: No, I couldn't find it.
0: What are you talking about? You come at me, and you didn't even do it.
1: I was trying to find it online this morning and couldn't find it.
0: This morning? I guess you were really trying to cram it
1: that's
0: in.
1: That's the way I do. You know, like, I get up and I do my my show prep that morning at about 5 o'clock in the morning, and I couldn't find it anywhere.
0: Do you really? So you... Topics for the day gets done at 5 in the morning.
1: A lot of times, yeah.
0: See, a lot of times for me, too, like 8:30, you know, we'll see what's going on in the world. You want fresh stuff.
1: Yeah.
0: But, you know, I did not do that.
1: You know the rule for the pre-show. Do as I say, not as I do, right? I mean, that's the rule for the pre-show. No, I saw some of the clips, though. You know, read the post on KSR about it. You know, him saying it's not okay to be average. If you don't have a spot, go out there and take someone's spot. I love his enthusiasm just overall. That's my big takeaway from Will Stein in the interviews that he's done so far.
0: Yeah.
1: And the clips that I did see of the all-access thing that was out there on the SEC Network. I think his overall just enthusiasm for the game match with like what we've seen with him at Oregon. You know, I think that's really what makes fans excited.
0: Oh, I'm sure you need that too nowadays, right? You got to get all these guys to buy in and buy into your vision. I did see a clip where a lot of the guys didn't know who the dream team was.
1: Oh, God. Does that make you feel old?
0: Yes. And I mean, I wasn't even like there to watch the dream team, but how can you not know that roster, yeah, right? Like, or yeah, at least most of it. So they, a lot of them, a lot of the coaches trying to convince them that LeBron was not the GOAT and maybe Michael Jordan was. So there was like behind the scenes content that you didn't get on the actual documentary that they've been posting online. So I did see a couple of that, but the dream team, man, you got to know the dream team.
1: Railbird Fest going on this weekend, Billy. Are you going to be going to any of Railbird? Does that interest you at all?
0: I am an Ella fella, but I would not. I'm not going to Railbird this weekend.
1: Choosing Texas, is that her song?
0: Yeah, Choosing Texas.
1: Yeah, yeah,
0: yeah. She's. I think she's performing on Sunday.
1: She is.
0: I think I'm going to go to Bourbon this year with the Foo Fighters.
1: All right.
0: And is it Counting Crows that are going to be there, or Black Crows? One of the two.
1: Counting Crows. Yep.
0: I will be having my yard sale this weekend.
1: So that's right. So have you prepared for your yard sale? Have you figured out like? Like, how much you're going to price everything for? Do you have it color-coded? There's so many different things that go into a yard sale. And a lot of it has to do with organizational skills, which you seem to have none of.
0: None, yeah.
1: So this, I can see this being a problem. Like, are you going to actually bring the items from your garage out to your front yard and like, nicely display them, like, on a table? Or will you just raise the garage door and say, have at it?
0: No, I'm not, not a heathen. You don't just come into my garage.
1: I mean, you're not.
0: There'd be nowhere to walk. I mean, you can't even get in there.
1: So you're not a heathen. Based on that picture, I you confused me. I thought you were.
0: Yesterday, I mowed the lawn.
1: Oh.
0: I trimmed the bushes because I could not have people going around my house with the appearance of what the front lawn looked like. But, like, we've got, like, a washing machine that doesn't drain correctly. We've got a recliner that we're going to be selling. Mm-hmm. I've got two vintage Kentucky Wildcat chair backs.
1: Yeah.
0: So, like, you know, if you're going to Kroger Field and you want to rest your back, even though they're doing all those renovations, if there still is a bar or just a bench.
1: Yeah.
0: I got that to sell.
1: So are you going to be firm on these yard sale prices?
0: That's what I'm worried about.
1: Or are you going to let me come in and negotiate and bargain you down? Like, you know, you have those chair backs for $15 a piece, and I go, will you give me 2 for $10?
0: See, I've been worried about this because I'm a bad negotiator. So what I'm thinking about doing is we've started to individually price all these things with a sticker. If doing it like $5 higher than what we would take for the actual thing,
1: mm-hmm.
0: right? So then you can haggle me down $5, and I'd feel like I'm still getting the price.
1: Wow. Okay, that's an interesting strategy.
0: What do you think about that strategy?
1: But then I don't know. People are gonna go, "Wow, that's the most expensive yard sale I've ever been to."
0: Well,
1: because usually things are like, you know, $1.50, $5. So if you're already adding $5 onto everything that you're going to sell.
0: I would say 90% of the stuff is under $20, under $25. So it's not like we got a ton of big ticket items. But like, if you come in here, I don't know, Shannon. I don't want to feel disrespected if somebody comes in and tries to haggle me on every single thing.
1: Well, you got to get ready for it, man, because that's what yard sales are. Like the old people that don't know how to work Facebook Market, they're not even aware that exists. And they're up at 5:30 in the morning. They're pacing outside your house by 6 a.m. And by 6:30, that garage door better be open, or they're going to be knocking on your door saying, come on, when does this thing start?
0: Yeah, I'll be ready bright and early. And then, I mean, we'll be done by, like, noon.
1: Yeah.
0: I'm hoping.
1: Oh, yeah. If you got anything worth buying.
0: It'll be gone by then, right?
1: Yeah. So, and if not, I think you just give it back to Goodwill. That's where it came from anyway, right? A lot of that stuff.
0: I 80% of the items is just what she picked up at Goodwill over the last 2 years and we're trying to get rid of.
1: And then whatever's left, we'll just do Tradio for the rest of the summer. That's what we'll do. We'll bring an item in each day.
0: Here's what didn't sell.
1: That's what I want to know. That's really, like, more so than what is for sale. I want to know what you could not give away that was in your garage. I think that's what you should bring in. We should make this a bit for the rest of the summer. Billy brings in things that would not sell at the garage to see if anybody out there listening
0: can take it. I like this idea. Maybe we do it we'll see what doesn't sell,
1: that's
0: right?
1: Yeah.
0: And for what reason? Did I price it too high?
1: Yep.
0: Is it something that's completely damaged and I'm trying to sell for $20-$25? We'll see.
1: Billy's got like a 5-gallon bucket of rocks. $25, nobody wants it. He's like, I know what I got here. I'm not selling it for anything less.
0: We got a lot of nice picture frames.
1: Oh,
0: so, like, if you're looking to, like, for, like, nice frames for cheap, that's going to be a nice thing.
1: I actually need a couple of picture frames.
0: Oh, you do? Is that right?
1: Do you care to bring them over?
0: Well, Matt can hang them for you if you buy them.
1: How much you got them for sale?
0: Well, like, there's some big ones that we got for, like, $20 or something like
1: would
0: that.
1: You take,
0: and then,
1: would,
0: like, little...
1: would you take five?
0: No, I wouldn't.
1: 10?
0: No.
1: Wow, okay. You're holding strong on these picture frames. They must really mean something to you.
0: Well, they'd be nothing to me, but I just can't.
1: Well, do you want to get rid of them or not?
0: Well, see, this is
1: the conversation you got that you have to have with the yard sale.
0: I need space in my garage. So there is an aspect of I will take your haggle because I just want to get rid of this.
1: That's right. The leverage is on the buyer because you want to get rid of it.
0: That's right.
1: All right. We'll take your calls. 859-280-2287. We haven't taken any calls today. So if you want to get in, we'll take those coming up in our final segment. Out here live in Nicholasville with CNS Pools. We'll be right back.
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1: Yard pool that we got here with salt water, and you got the... The boulders, a fountain. They turned it off because it was too loud, but this is like one of the nicest pools I think I've ever seen. Billy, you've heard about the myth of you're not supposed to go swimming 30 minutes.
0: After you eat, right?
1: Yeah, until like 30 minutes after you eat. Mm-hmm. You know that's a myth, right?
0: It wasn't a myth to my grandma back in the day.
1: Oh, really?
0: Yeah, we'd eat sandwiches, and she's like, no. No, you can't go back in there.
1: Yeah.
0: I was like, what's going to happen?
1: Yeah.
0: You're going to cramp up and you're going to drown, is what she
1: would tell me. That's what we've always heard as kids, right?
0: Yeah.
1: Well, according to the American Red Cross, who I would trust, and the International Life Saving Federation, which I didn't know was a thing, they state there is no specific evidence that eating increases your risk of drowning. So that is a myth.
0: Huh.
1: And I thought, you know what? We would go through maybe some other myths that are out there that, We'll see if you actually knew that these were myths.
0: Are these just myths in general, or are these like pool related?
1: Well, this is just anything in general. We'll do fact or fiction here, Billy. Do you think this is fact or fiction?
0: Okay.
1: Bats are blind.
0: Fact.
1: It's a myth.
0: Do they not use like sonar and their sound?
1: It says bats can actually see. That is a myth, and actually have very good night vision.
0: Huh. Oh, okay.
1: Let's see here. How about this one right here? Bulls hate the color red. Fact or fiction?
0: Fact. They hate that color. That's why they charge the matadors.
1: The popular belief that bulls are enraged by the color red is a misconception.
0: What?
1: It's a myth. Bulls are colorblind to red. They charge at the movement of the matador's cape, not the color.
0: Oh, it's the flowing of the cape that pisses them off. So why have I heard that it's red?
1: That's a myth.
0: I'm getting exposed here a little bit. What else you got for me?
1: Fact or fiction, Billy? Mm-hmm. Humans only use 10% of their brains.
0: Fiction.
1: You're going to say that's a myth.
0: Yes.
1: All right, you got one right.
0: Oh,
1: that's correct.
0: Oh, my goodness.
1: The myth that humans use only 10% of their brains is inaccurate. We use all parts of our brain, just not all at once.
0: Mm. Okay, so like frontal lobe and all that, and you different time.
1: How about this one? Cracking your knuckles causes arthritis.
0: Okay.
1: We've heard this.
0: Yes. I'm going to say fiction on this.
1: All right, you would be right.
0: Okay, I'm coming back here.
1: There's no scientific evidence to support this claim. The sound comes from the release of gas bubbles in the synovial fluid within the joints and doesn't cause harm to the joints or long-term damage.
0: Another one. My family is like, stop cracking your knuckles.
1: Yep. Here's another one for you. George Washington had wooden teeth.
0: Oh, true. Facts.
1: That is a myth.
0: What?
1: It says he did have dental problems, but his dentures were made from materials like human teeth, animal teeth, and even ivory, but not wood.
0: That's almost worse. You've got other humans' teeth in your mouth?
1: Here's another one for you. Fact or fiction, Billy. Thomas Edison invented the light bulb. Mario says it's fiction.
0: I mean, this is all I learned when I was a kid.
1: Is it fact or fiction?
0: I'm going to go fact.
1: It's a myth.
0: Ah.
1: While Thomas Edison is often credited inventing the light bulb, he actually improved upon its existing designs. Several inventors, including Sir Humphrey Davy and Warren de la Rue, already created lamp light bulbs before Edison's version.
0: Well, I imagine Warren de la Rue's family is just pissed off that Edison gets all the credit for this, right?
1: Yep. Let me give you another one here, or two more here. Vikings wore horned helmets.
0: Yeah, of course.
1: I mean, even the Minnesota Vikings, they've got the horn.
0: Don't tell me this is a myth, Shane.
1: Do you think it's fact?
0: Fact.
1: It is a myth. The iconic image of Vikings wearing horned helmets is a myth. Vikings wore simple helmets without horns. The image of horned helmets is largely a product of artistic depictions and historical inaccuracies.
0: Some liberties taken by the artists to make their drawing look a little bit more of the Vikings. Is that how we got horns?
1: Yep.
0: That's crazy.
1: I'm going to give you one more here. You've probably heard this one. The penny dropped from an Empire State Building can kill someone.
0: Yeah, that's a myth. Right?
1: That is a myth. Yep. The penny wouldn't reach a lethal speed due to air resistance and wouldn't cause harm to anyone below. So there you go. By the way, in case you weren't noticing, every single one of those was a myth.
0: Yeah, I got the bit.
1: I thought you would catch on there.
0: Well, I mean, it's called entertainment.
1: Yes.
0: You know, it makes it a little bit better when I disagree with you. But I had seen the penny one. I think it was like 1,000 ways to die or something like that, and they'd like disproved
1: it. Let's quickly get a call on. Who's up next, Rick?
9: Gary in Orlando.
1: We don't have much time. Go ahead, Gary.
11: Yeah, Billy, you need a lot of coaching on this yard sale. Number one, all the pros are going to be there when you start. So you got to hold your guns on the prices. Second, okay, as the day goes on, the price has to come down on everything because your goal is to not put it back in the garage. 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So be ready. Hope you have a great sale. And real quick, yesterday's show was quite sentimental. 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And old Gary in Orlando is still here. Thank you.
1: Well, Gary, yeah, we appreciate
0: you, Gary. Thank you for that
1: advice. Thanks for listening to the show.
0: So one person said, I'll give you $10 for the Theramask. Okay, I'll go 12.
1: Yeah, I got to buy it first for you. Hey, promo code KSR, bet $5, get $200 in bonus bets if you're a new customer, only on DraftKings for the NBA Finals tonight. Big thanks to CNS Pools, and big thanks to the folks who are opening up their house to let us be here for the next couple of hours. KSR is up next. This has been the pre-show. We'll talk to you Monday.
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28: Sunshine mixed with clouds at times
29: today, with daytime highs approaching 84.
28: Southwesterly winds 5 to 10 miles per hour. Lows dip down to about 63. Tonight, mainly clear skies. Highs level off around 87 tomorrow. Sunshine mixed with clouds at times. 86 Sunday with a slight chance for storms. 85 Monday, chance for storms continues. From the Wayne Weather Center, I'm meteorologist Paul Trombley. Right now, 71.
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31: Kentucky farmers are facing financial challenges as bankruptcies increase nationwide. A report from Epic Acer shows that farm bankruptcies have hit a 6-year high.
2: Experts say rising fuel and fertilizer prices are making crop profit margins very tight. The University of Kentucky has extension offices in all of the state's counties that have information on resources for farmers who are struggling financially. A new medical cannabis dispensary is opening its doors in northern Kentucky. Guests will get access to Nature Med in Erlanger for the first time this morning. It's the only cannabis dispensary in Kenton County. Bluegrass Canicare in Florence became the first dispensary in northern Kentucky when it launched earlier this year. The owner of a drug treatment center in Lawrence County is facing federal charges. Timmy Robinson, owner of Addiction Recovery Care, has been indicted on wire fraud and other counts. Investigators say he got cash advances from separate private buyers on IRS credits owed to the company when the money was already spoken for. He's facing over two decades behind bars. There is a new development in one of Kentucky's longest-running murder cases.
3: Kentucky State Police say Nick Houck, the brother of convicted killer Brooks Houck, has been arrested and charged with perjury. Investigators say the 46-year-old is accused of lying under oath between 2015 and 2023 during the investigation into the disappearance and murder of Bardstown mother Crystal Rogers. Rogers vanished in July 2015, and her body has never been found. Her then-boyfriend, Brooks Houck, was later convicted and is now serving a life sentence. Authorities have long considered Nick Houck a key figure in the case, and he has been named as an unindicted co-conspirator in past court proceedings. He's now facing a first-degree perjury charge as the investigation continues.
2: That's Joe Lincoln reporting, and I'm Ricky Uccino.
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18: Welcome, everyone. It is Kentucky Sports Radio, live on an absolutely beautiful day, Friday, June the 5th, in Nicholasville, Kentucky, as part of CNS Pool Services. 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The Clark's Plumbing Shop phone line, 859-280-2287. 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If you call TJ, he'll make them pay. I have part of a donut in my throat that hopefully will not turn this into a cough session, but I think we're close to it. Shannon the Dude is here. Drew Franklin. Drew, look at this pool at this house in Nicholasville.
19: This is unbelievable. I mean, I assumed we'd be going to a nice pool, and I knew we would be close to Champions Golf Course out here, but I didn't expect like this big rock set up, yes. And it's literally on the course. So this is awesome. Do we have to leave?
18: So here was the deal. We were going to do this. CNS Pools did Ryan's pool. So we were going to do this at Ryan's house. His health issues sent us elsewhere. And so CNS sent us, Shannon, to one of the pools that they have done here at Nicholasville, and it is amazing.
1: It is immaculate. It is also a saltwater pool, which we learned during the pre-show for the CNS pool guys that most of the pools now are saltwater.
18: I have a saltwater pool.
1: They said they only have done one that wasn't saltwater in the last 10 years, and Billy and I decided that had to be Ryan's because Ryan's is not saltwater.
18: Yeah, Ryan's the one.
1: So Ryan's the one that was not saltwater.
18: He's the one that's not.
1: Yeah, in the last 10 years that they've done these.
18: See, I have a saltwater pool. And I don't know why that's different.
1: Well, because it's good for your health. It's good for your skin.
18: That's why
1: it's
18: I have
1: it. It's good for your hair.
18: Yeah.
1: It's easier to maintain.
18: That was the goal for
1: yeah.
18: me. Yeah, so I got that. This is beautiful. Now, what's interesting about where we are at a person's house on the Champions Golf Course. But we don't know who they are. They're not here.
1: they said we're going to go for a walk.
18: And I was like, well, that was nice. They trusted us. And then I was told they don't even know who we are.
1: Uh-uh.
18: Not only do we not know that who they are, they didn't know who we were. What trusting people to say, wouldn't you like to do a show at our house? And we don't even know you exist.
1: Yeah, I showed up with the equipment. I said, did you guys order a radio show? We're here. And he did not have a clue who I was. I didn't know who he was.
18: I'm like, did he know we were coming?
1: I think.
18: He didn't know we were coming.
1: I'm like, I know why we're here, but I didn't know like what random house we were going to show up at until we got here.
19: Well, Billy said they were in bed when he rang the doorbell.
18: Billy woke up their morning, which was nice of him. So CNS Pools, they are scheduling new pool construction clients for this year and next year. I can tell you now, having a pool, it's a wonderful way to just decompress, et cetera. And CNS is the place in Lexington, 859-305-1677 or cspoolsky.com.
1: Here's the good thing about salt water. Can't you just float in salt water? So if you can't swim, you can just float. That's why you have salt water, right?
18: I try.
1: Yeah.
18: The

0: I think we got a Tony Soprano thing going, me and him.
1: Okay.
0: Like, I just go look at it and say, what up, Milan? And it's like, quack, and everything's good.
2: That's good. We don't want you getting lonely out there, so I'm glad you're befriending the ducks. That's part of just getting older in life,
0: yes,
2: talking to
0: is.
2: Random animals.
0: But I do like that we're at this person's house. I'd like to meet him.
3: You should have been here earlier. Nice couple.
0: I'd like to say, hey, you know, thank you for letting us be here.
1: Yeah.
0: But we're here, and thank you to them, the unnamed couple close to Champions Golf Course. And Drew Franklin is here, Shannon the Dude. I'm going to continue to cough every other segment.
3: Do we know it was, break?
2: It was, good? It was the pool show last year where Ryan did the donut challenge, and we have donuts here.
0: That's
2: you're choking.
0: Exactly right.
2: It's just a tradition now.
0: All right, so I have a question for you.
2: Oh, my goodness.
3: I just got attacked by the banner.
0: What I liked about that banner falling is it was right next to Mario. He didn't even consider stopping.
3: Mario could have saved my life.
0: He didn't even think about
1: it.
0: We got our invitation to Billy's wedding yesterday.
2: Yes. Very excited. Yeah.
0: Came by email, or came by text message.
1: Mm-hmm.
0: Very nice, very pretty. Did you all say yes?
3: Yes.
2: I did.
3: I've already RSVP'd. I've already been looking at the registry to pick out what I want to buy
0: him. I already
3: him.
0: Know what I'm buying.
3: You going to get him the TheraMask? Because I'm getting him that.
0: You're getting him the TheraMask.
3: The TheraMask.
2: Well, don't tell him. He's right here.
3: No, I've already told him. We've already had this conversation.
0: Okay.
3: He's going to get the TheraMask.
0: Wasn't that one of the, well, that was, felt like that was kind of expensive. Are you big bucks, Shannon?
3: Well, for Billy, I'll splurge a little bit. He's my pre-show partner.
0: Well, that was nice. Yeah. So I said yes. Even put a guest. Don't even know who that guest is going to be.
3: TBA.
0: I'm giving myself 7 weeks to find a guest.
3: Uh-huh.
0: But I said yes, did all that, and then you told me this morning I must have missed something.
3: Yeah.
0: There's a dress code?
3: Clearly you did not read the invitation. You just clicked on the button and put your name on there and hit send. But there
0: just,
3: is a...
0: Just leave it, Mario. Just leave it. It's
3: yeah,
0: just us
3: it
0: here.
3: Down.
0: You know, you're fine. All right,
3: there is a dress code, and I quote, this is directly from the invitation. We kindly invite guests to wear shades of brown from light taupe and camel to rich chocolate tones to complement the warm aesthetic of the day.
0: Shades of brown.
3: Now, what's camel? Is it like a light brown?
0: I don't know if I can describe a color. It's like
3: the color of a camel?
2: Yeah.
0: I mean, I think that's...
3: Well,
0: yeah,
3: I don't know
0: that's it. Mario's right. It's kind of like that pillar right there.
3: Okay.
2: They call it garden cocktail attire.
0: So we have to wear brown. So does that include, Billy, does that include like tan?
4: Yeah.
0: Okay, because I have a tan linen suit that I think would be amazing for this occasion. Okay. So we bring out the tan linen suit. All right, gotcha. So
3: yeah.
0: Shades of Brown, which, by the way, is the name of a restaurant in Middlesbrough, Drew.
2: Oh, nice. Maybe Billy could have them cater. Since he's
0: actually, you ought to ask them. I bet they would think about it. They got that's good food in Middlesbrough, but go ahead.
2: Yeah, I'm going to have to go out and shop for some brown. I had a tan suit once upon a time. I think it got covered in bourbon.
0: You know, Obama wore a tan suit, and they acted like he was going to prison.
2: Yeah.
0: Do you remember that? Like, people got very, very angry. So you better be careful when you put it on.
2: Well, I got to go shopping. This wedding is starting to feel like it's rivaling Taylor and Travis this summer with everything going on. But I'm looking forward to it. It even had a place where you can request a song. Mm-hmm. And I put Many
3: oh,
2: Men by 50 Cent.
3: Well, I didn't see that link.
0: Did I get it? I must have gotten a B-list application.
2: I went with 50 Cent.
0: I did not get a song request.
3: I somehow I missed that one.
0: Okay.
3: But I don't own anything brown other than like a brown t-shirt. Can I just wear a brown t-shirt?
0: We got to get you a taupe camel.
3: I want to go camel.
0: But I got 7 weeks to find a date. That'd be a good reality show. 7 weeks to find a date to Billy's wedding. All right. Now, one of the things that's interesting, Mario, I can't see if you keep getting in front of Billy. Just stay in one place for a minute, okay?
3: He's so frustrated with Mario.
0: Well, he just keeps roaming back and forth as I'm trying to look at Billy. All right. So, when you do wedding invitations, generally speaking, there's a list. How many people, how big is this wedding? Are you allowed to say that? 250. That's a big wedding.
3: Yeah.
0: That's a big wedding. You get to a point where there's like the last person you cut off, right? You had that.
2: Oh, it's awful. It's the worst.
0: We one time, I'm not going to say who the person was, but my friend Tall, we figured out what was this is the friend that doesn't get to come. And we still, many years later, refer to that as cutoff friend.
2: Mr. Irrelevant.
0: Well,
2: didn't get picked. So
0: well, they're kind of, they didn't get picked. Close to cut, without saying their name, Billy. Did you have a person that was the last one to go?
4: Yeah.
0: Yes, you did. Uh-huh. And I think everybody has that, and it's a unique cutoff. It's like

0: I like you, but just not enough to include you in this moment.
1: Is it somebody that you haven't talked to in over a year?
0: Could be.
1: Or is it somebody like I've talked to him a couple of months ago but don't really like him?
0: Well, in my friend Tall's case, he had just graduated a couple years before from college. So it was someone, well, now I'm narrowing it down. I need to be careful. I don't want to, but there was someone that, like, you know, you knew.
1: Yeah.
0: But just the bond had not stayed quite strong enough.
1: I don't think you have to invite everybody that's in your contact list on your phone. It sounds like that's what Billy did.
0: Well, I have 2,000.
1: Well, that's not going to happen for your wedding.
0: Yeah, a lot of them I don't even like.
1: Yeah, exactly. You just have to talk to them whether you like them or not.
0: Yeah.
1: But, I mean, I think that would be a really difficult decision. Like, where do you make the cut? You know, are there family members that sometimes don't get
0: Is there anybody
1: invited?
0: That you got cut that you think it'll hurt their feelings?
2: Already has.
1: Oh, no.
0: How do they know you just sent it out yesterday?
2: Well, I'm getting text right now.
0: Oh,
1: no,
0: right now?
1: No. See,
3: they're realizing they didn't get the text.
0: And they know that you have 250 friends more than them.
3: Oh, no. I would have kept that number to myself.
1: We shouldn't have announced that the invites went out. Maybe they would have forgotten about it.
0: Well,
3: it's like the only thing that makes you rank your friends, though. It's not fun.
0: It is that you have to kind of go.
1: This is the real life version of MySpace's top 12 friends.
0: I have the same thing. Again, there's a very good chance that this never matters for me one way or the other. But if it does, I always sit there and think, okay, who's going to make the groomsmen list, right? Like, who do you go? Because a lot of that's what number you pick. Because sometimes if you pick one, you got to pick the other. Mm-hmm. I was in Drew's wedding. I kind of felt like I was the last one added to
3: Drew's. No, not true.
0: not to the wedding, but to the groomsmen party, because those were your close friends.
3: I have a lot of childhood friends.
0: I was actually very honored to be asked to be in your wedding. I didn't necessarily expect that. But you got to have that, too, and that can be hard if you don't put them in your
1: family. So maybe, like, you know, whenever it's time for you to finally get married, you narrow it down to your top five or whatever it is.
0: And it's basically the SEC tournament trip.
1: Yep, and then you do, like, some sort of lottery. Like, we put the balls in the bingo thing, and we crank everybody's assigned a number.
0: We can do it at the SEC tournament.
1: There you go.
0: It's
1: like a lottery draft. Who's going to be the groomsman?
0: Maybe so. Yeah. Well, all right, there's a lot of stuff to get to today. Including some things I think we're going to have disagreement on. But let's start with, besides the brown suit, Kentucky will play in the SEC-ACC Challenge. Virginia, they draw a trip to Charlottesville for what will probably be their first road game there. I mean, is it ever? Maybe they played this. I mean, maybe they played back in like the 70s or the 80s or the 60s. You know, they used to only play road games non-conference against teams that were close. So I could see them having played them. It's probably been a long time. Virginia's going to be good. I mean, there are some people that have them preseason top 10. So whether that is a marquee matchup in people's like minds, it will be a marquee matchup on the court. Do you like it, Drew?
3: I do. We went to Virginia in 1965 was our last trip there.
0: Okay.
3: Last time we played them was Maui in 2002.
0: I remember that game.
3: You know, you mentioned it could be Virginia or Miami a few weeks ago. I was rooting for Miami just because sunshine and it's Miami, but you and I have been to Charlottesville, had a great time. Been to that arena specifically. I think that's after I stayed up all night from New York. Is that the one we drove straight to, I think? So it'll be a rocking place like we saw when Kentucky went to Clemson in this 2 years ago. It'll be a tough environment. And I said a good opponent. It's not Duke or North Carolina, but that'll be a fight.
0: I think it'd be an extremely hard game. I mean, an extremely hard game. Drew and I have been there, like you said, twice. It gets wild. First of all, very nice building. For those of you that have traveled in the SEC, very similar to the building at Auburn.
3: Yep.
0: Yeah, it gives a small, sunken court, so it gets really loud. Both times we were there, Duke upset a team in the top five, so we saw them storm the court twice. That'll be a very tough game. Is Ugo's not still there, is he?
3: No, he entered the portal. It would have been fun if Ugo were still around.
0: But, you know, you sit there and look at it. I don't know, Shannon. I feel like that's one of those you play, December 4th on a Tuesday at Virginia, and you lose and you're frustrated. It kind of feels like one of those games.
1: Yeah, I mean, this schedule's going to be tough.
0: Yes, it is.
1: Going on the road, a true road environment like that. I guess if you were to have your druthers, would you rather play Miami or Virginia? I would probably take Virginia in this case.
0: Well, let's just think about
1: Miami's
0: our schedule.
1: Really
0: is this going to be... Will this be the highest-ranked team we play in the non-conference? Because you're going to have – Kansas is going to be top 20, but they're going to be below Virginia. Louisville's probably going to be right there with Virginia.
3: North Carolina
0: will
3: be lower.
0: North Carolina will be lower. And then there's, I think there's going to be one more big game. Is there another one?
3: We have Indiana. They'll be lower.
0: They'll be. This could be our highest ranked opponent.
3: Also, the first true road test, like it was at Clemson a few years ago. Got a few of the big classics in big cities.
0: But. So we don't think about it, but there's a very good chance this is the there's a very good chance this is the toughest non-conference game we have.
3: And you know their crowd's excited, having not played Kentucky in 50-something years. You know, whatever Kentucky looks like, whatever they think of Kentucky as a team, just that logo coming to town, we know what that means for schools that don't get to host Kentucky very often.
0: Yeah, well, I think I think it'll be interesting.
3: And Charlotte, the arena was awesome, but that's one of my favorite college towns we've been to. It's just a nice, I don't even know how to describe it, but it's just kind of like a movie.
0: Oh, it's beautiful.
3: It was great. Like, we've been to a lot of them. That was one of my favorites.
0: If you're somebody who likes to visit college campuses, just make this your road trip this year. This will be, I mean, Charlotte's, if you've never been to Charlottesville, it is beautiful. It is like the design is old. It is, it's, I almost went to school there both in undergrad and law school, and I love the place. So if you have never been, this is definitely a get in the car, get tickets. This is your game to go to.
1: Our fans love to travel. I'd be interested to see like what percentage of our fans actually make it to that game.
0: Yeah.
1: You know, I think they're probably, huge contingency of Virginia fans, though.
0: 859-280-2287. The text machine is 772-774-5254. Billy's phone is just blowing up with people mad he didn't get invited. Well, you know, listen, not everybody gets to be your friend. You are a big-time star, Billy. Not everybody gets to be Billy's friend.
1: Well, thank you.
0: I was surprised you had 250 friends.
1: I know, right? I don't even know if I know 250 people in life.
0: Yeah, I don't know if I would invite 250 people to
3: my wedding. It's a lot of brown, too.
0: That is. Yeah. It's a lot.
3: We're going to be fighting over the brown suits at Kohl's this summer.
1: What can brown do for you?
0: UPS should cater for that. We'll take a break and be right back. It's KSR.
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12: Sunshine mixed with clouds at times today, with daytime highs approaching 84. Southwesterly winds, 5 to 10 miles per hour.
13: Lows dip down to about 63 tonight, mainly clear skies. Highs level off around 87 tomorrow. Sunshine mixed with clouds at times. 86 Sunday with a slight chance for storms. 85 Monday, chance for storms continues. From the Wayne Weather Center, I'm meteorologist Paul Trombley. Right now, 71.
0: Welcome back. 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My neighbor is getting it, is putting in a new pool right now, as we speak. He better not steal my duck.
1: This is like in your house when we did that tour. Was that last year? You guys went around to different houses and just.
0: I really enjoyed that.
1: Yeah,
0: fun. I really enjoyed that. I had a lot of had a lot of fun. Have you found your caterer? People keep telling me, well, why are they writing me? Tell them to write you. Yeah, write me. I've got multiple people saying they want to be your caterer. Just write Billy.
1: Yeah. Matt's not your secretary.
0: Yeah, I mean, I'm not booking your caterer. Just for the record, I'm not.
3: You've got a date to find. You can't do everything.
1: Yeah.
0: Yeah. One person writes, Matt, of those 250 people, how many does Billy want to actually come to his wedding? Would you like, I mean, I assume you want them all to come, right?
14: No.
0: No. Like 200. Oh, because you don't want to pay for all of them? Is that right? Well, you don't even have a caterer yet, so you don't know what they're going to charge. All right. Well, I mean, you can invite nobody. 250 people is a big wedding. Isn't
1: it? Yeah, it is. That's a good size. What was yours, Drew? How many?
3: I can't remember. Yeah. I think we invited about that many, and it ended up being just under 200. They say like 70% say yes.
0: Wow. Well, it's going to be exciting. A lot of happiness going on.
3: A lot of dancing.
0: I have some breaking news, Rick. Wani-na-na! And this is more, I mean, this isn't announced yet, but I think it's going to be announced later today. But I'm confident enough in the in that this is happening that I want to go ahead and call it breaking news. In what I think is an unprecedented decision of positivity with UK Athletics. UK Athletics is lowering concession prices this year for events on campus.
1: Wow.
0: Basically everything but basketball, because that's off campus. Let me read you. So these are pretty significant lowerings. Hot dog goes from $5 to $3. Soda and water from $7 to $4.
1: Wow.
0: Domestic beer from $10 to $5.
1: Yeah. Hey, it's fair. Those are fair prices now.
0: Nachos from $6 to $4 and pretzels from $5 to $3.
1: Wow. Okay. I think the Snack Words cam was really hurting them on concessions, and now they're having a lot more people. But it's
0: when
1: good, though.
0: When have you ever I've heard that. Of schools
1: lowering? Never.
0: Lowering the prices. Apparently, from what I was told, Will Stein was a big part of in trying to make people encouraged to come out for year one and to see the product, really encouraged it. And then others got behind it. Whoever our concession people are agreed to sort of work with them on it. So basically 50% off beer, 43% off soda, 40% off hot dogs, et cetera, at UK on-campus athletics.
1: We're talking about for the entire season, right? I mean, that's
0: from what I understand, for the entire season, everything except basketball.
1: When do you ever see prices just in life go backwards like that? You know, you may see it temporarily, but not like that for the entire season. So I applaud the university for doing something like that.
0: I mean, that's pretty amazing.
1: Yeah.
0: It's it's Bud Lights are $5. Some of the other beers may be higher, but Bud Light will be $5. So, I've complained for years about UK sort of doing things for the average fan. You know, a lot of the stuff has been for the wealthy fan, for the average fan. This, to me, is an example of something targeting average fans, which I think is very good. I mean, look, 50%, a soda going from 7 to 4 and beer going from 10 to 5, I think is pretty good, don't you?
1: Oh,
0: I mean,
1: yeah.
0: I was at the Reds. The soda was $9 the other night. Yeah. This is, like, much better.
3: And I'm with Shannon. We've just gotten used to everything going up and probably not ever coming back down. So it's awesome they're doing this, especially at a time where you're already asking for fans with so much with NIL and everything else going on, letting them to go enjoy themselves a little more at games without hitting the pocketbook so hard, especially, like, big families with kids. I mean, that really adds up when you're taking a group to this stuff. So very cool that it's coming down to help out.
1: As long as they don't offset it with something else.
0: Would that make you, like, would you be like, would you be more likely to go to a game? I mean, because let's say you're a family.
1: Yeah, that's it.
0: Because, like, the chicken basket goes from 13 to 10. So let's just add up. Let's say you were a family and you wanted to go and you wanted to get, you know, two chicken baskets for your family. Now you're at $26. You and your wife want a beer. Now you're at $46. The kids want a soda. Now you're at $60. Right? Now you go down. The two chicken baskets are 20. The beers are 5. You're at 30. The sodas are at 4. Now you're at 30. You've just saved $22. A third of the cost of the trip has been taken away. I can see why that would be big.
1: The prices are much more reasonable. I could see for a family it being the difference between two people going and bringing a family of 5 or 4, you know.
0: Or going from to one game to going to two games.
1: Absolutely.
0: Or something like that, Drew, right?
3: Yeah, not just families. When I went to baseball games for the Super Regional, I went broke on beer. So if you're someone that likes to partake a little bit at a baseball game, those really add up and were outrageously expensive when they first put it out there. So the beer coming down is big, too.
1: I mean, a lot of people that like to tailgate, maybe there'll be less drinking in the parking lot, more drinking and more buying food inside the stadium.
0: Well, apparently there's something called the Compass Sports Group that is working with UK to make this happen. You know, listen, I am... You know, if you know my political... I'm sort of... I'm a capitalist, but with, like, sometimes the government has to help. But what I've learned, at least in the realm of education, is I actually think public-private partnerships work really well, like with the dorms at UK. You get the private people to build it. There's oversight from the public. The private people run it. The public people. I actually think that works really, really well. It can work in concessions, too, where if the school works with a private company that does it, and you work with them on prices, and as part of the deal, you bring it down. I actually think that can work very well.
1: I doubt there's probably any, or there may be a few, but I doubt there's very many stadiums out there or schools that are doing something like this where you're lowering the prices.
0: So, congrats to them, and I actually think that's a very, very cool thing. We were going to take your calls. Do a little Ask Anything Friday, 859-280-2287. Here are a beautiful pool built by C&S Pools at a house that I am unaware who lives here. We'll take a break and be right back. It's KSR.
14: Welcome to Friday, Kentucky. How are you? Hey, I'm Scott Fitzgerald. Let's jump right into sports, shall we? Talking about the Reds, they'll open a key NL Central Series tonight in St. Louis. Plenty of tension, however, still surrounding rookie Sal Stewart. The 22-year-old has emerged as one of the National League's top Rookie of the Year candidates, leading Cincinnati with 12 home runs and 37 RBIs. The Reds will turn to Brady Singer as they try to climb above 500. Day one of the Kentucky State High School baseball tournament is in the books. Boyd County eliminated South Oldham 5-1. McCracken County shut out Bowling Green 6-0, and Sarah put up 13 runs in a 13-4 win over Johnson Central, while University Heights advanced with a 9-1 win over Wolf County. Four more first-round games are on tap today in Lexington. Campbell County meets up with LaRue County. Apollo will face Whitley County. Then Powers, Trady, and Bullet East will go to start the evening session, followed by West Jessamine and Beachwood. Over at John Crabb Stadium, the state softball tournament saw four teams punch their ticket through to the quarterfinals. Highlands blanked South Laurel 3-0. Madison Central beat Lawrence County 7-1. North Hardin edged out Apollo 4-3. And nationally ranked South Warren rolled past Oldham County 12-0 in 5 innings. More games on tap today. Local rivals Bullet East and Assumption meet as Hazard will take on Ballard Memorial. Henderson County and Pulaski County will start the evening session. Ashland Blazer and George Rogers Clark will round things out. And golf at the Memorial Tournament at Muirfield Village.
15: A very tough course. Nate putts like that, there aren't tough golf courses.
16: How about that bounce back after all that went wrong at the previous hole?
14: Yeah, despite that amazing putt, Kentucky native Justin Thomas will try to climb the leaderboard today on moving day after opening with a 2-over-74. That tied him for 44th. And the NBA Finals are back tonight. The Knicks and Spurs square off from San Antonio for Game 2, with the Knicks up 1-0 after clawing back from that 14-point deficit. Have a great weekend, Kentucky. I'm Scott Fitzgerald.
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14: This is Scott Fitzgerald. 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
0: 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CNS Pools is the proud sponsor of KSR and has built this pool and can do it for you as well. Hey, text machine, waiting to get your questions. 772-774-5254. A little slow on the text machine, but a lot of people noting that this will make them more likely and maybe spend more money, Drew, because they can make it a longer day.
3: Absolutely. Speaking of longer days, I've decided I'm just going to stay here all day.
0: Now that
3: she came out and welcomed us, I put my feet in the water. They got a nice bar over here. I think they don't know it, but they just picked up a new roommate.
0: And your wife just told you that you only had 130 people invited to your wedding, which means Billy is twice as famous as you are.
3: Wow. Yeah, that's fine. Have at it, Billy. I know what 130 was. Good luck.
0: Yeah.
25: Because that felt like
3: and
25: a
3: I didn't have ballroom dancing
0: that
3: lessons.
0: That did feel like a big wedding.
25: It did. You're there like, man, there's a lot of people here. Now we got to double that.
3: This is starting to feel like the event of the year.
0: This
3: over
0: could
3: here.
0: Be the social event of the year. The only way I'll know it's a social event is if Maria Montgomery and Todd Lanter are there.
3: Oh. Did they make the cut?
0: Oh, they didn't make it.
25: Well,
0: they
25: didn't
0: make
25: it. Oh, no toddler.
3: Are you going to do the post-game show from his wedding like you did at mine?
0: I might do the post-game show.
25: No kids either, which is a plus.
0: Yes. Oh, is that right? No kids?
25: No kids invited. You got a kid? Drew, better leave. Avery's got
3: to
25: stay home.
3: Baby Avery wasn't going to be going to that.
0: So that's allowed? You can just say no kids?
25: You can say whatever you want. It's your event.
0: Oh, wow.
3: We said no kids.
25: I could say no old people if I wanted to. I mean, it's your wedding.
0: I'm
25: going to
0: say no old people. Well, that's interesting. So no kids. Well, all right. Billy, you can deal with the text machine on the no kids.
25: He hates kids. This confirms it.
0: Yeah, I understand. Yeah. All right, who's up first, Rick?
26: Radio Ron is up first.
0: Radio Ron, how are you, sir?
27: I am doing great, Matt. As a matter of fact, I'm feeling so good that I signed up for 6 5Ks this year. And I'm running.
0: That's good.
25: It's 30Ks.
27: I'm running my first one in the morning, the WLKY Parklands 5K. And I'm inviting any KSR crew member to come and run with me.
0: Okay, so how old are you again, Ron?
27: 91.
0: You're going to run in a 5K. Now, I'm going to guess, is there an age group 90 and older? And how many other entrants are in it?
27: There's the highest age group is 80 and over. And that makes me very disappointed.
0: So what are you going to do against those
27: in their early 80s?
0: What are you going to do against those whippersnappers? They've got all that youth on you.
27: I'm going to raise my arms in triumph and get the gold medal.
1: Oh, I love it.
0: Look at him looking at
1: these 91-year-old talking trash. I love it.
0: Look at these 82-year-olds thinking they can run with you. Well, you got to let us know how you do, because you usually only tell us when you win. I need to know your defeats too, Ron.
27: Okay, I've got one more quick thing, Matt, and that is you were reminiscing yesterday, and it caused me to do the same. Would you say you and I had a good time on KSTV back in
0: the
27: day?
0: We were, but that was a different – this was for the bar yesterday, Ron, so it was a different thing. KSTV was not part of the bar.
27: Well, I was just going to tell you that my son came to me and said, Dad, why don't you put Radio Ron's reflections on YouTube? But I knew it was a long shot, and I wrote to the parent company, Time Warner, and they sent me 50 of Radio Ron's reflections, and
0: well,
27: I'm going to put a few on TV.
0: Good
27: and
0: for you,
27: you
0: Ron.
27: You were only introducing me on a couple of them, Matt. So I'm my
0: well,
27: question
0: I
27: is,
0: think that's very cool. Those will be good memories, and you just send me the link when you do that, okay?
27: I'll do that. And would you ever consider going on TV again, Matt, with your own show?
0: I appreciate the call. Probably not. The problem with television is I like to be mobile. In television, you have to like be in the studio.
1: Yeah.
0: So I've been asked to do more television shows. All the TV networks in Lexington have asked me to do one at some point, and I think that's probably over for me. I mean, who knows? But probably not.
1: Well, you got that nice big house now. You could just dedicate one room to be a studio. Just a TV studio right there.
0: What I enjoyed about the television was the communal, like you're a bunch of people working to try to get an episode on, and that was fun. But that's exhausting. TV, listen, radio is harder. I tell this people all the time. You have to have more talent on radio than TV. I don't say this to be mean, but like you can put any goober can learn television.
1: Read a teleprompter.
0: Yeah, especially news. Now commentary is a little different, but especially news. Now, there are people who are better at it than other people, but, like, you can learn to do it. But at this, if you ain't good, you're not going to, like, you can't hide, to use Calipari's things. I think radio is the hardest thing to do. And I think live radio is harder than podcasts, because podcasts, you can edit stuff.
1: Yep.
0: You know, Drew, it's out there. And as we have seen from our audience sometimes, and that people are unforgiving, like you, it's just, and you are you. So, like, I find it actually harder and more, because of that, more stimulating.
3: Yeah, TV is mostly completely scripted before you sit down. And you can put, not that there's visuals with radio, but, you know, you're throwing in sound and going to interviews and throwing, you know, you got the big breaks in between a 20-minute radio segment with live air where you can't pause or slip up or edit it.
0: Even those shows where people are sitting around and having commentary, like First Take or the political shows, even that is kind of scripted because it has to be in order to put up the graphics.
1: Mm-hmm. You know,
0: right?
1: Yeah, you know the topics. You know what you're going
0: to
1: say.
0: The producer has to know the graphics. They have to know what they're going to say so that they can put up the video. And so for me, I much prefer the anything can happen part of radio, because if television, if you get too far off script, they don't have anything ready for you. And that was my fight always on TV. That's why I didn't enjoy it.
1: And Drew and I walk in here.
0: That's not true. I enjoyed it, but why? It's just different.
1: Yeah, we don't know what you're going to say.
0: Exactly.
1: What topic's going to be next? I don't know what I'm going to say next.
0: But neither does the listener.
1: Yeah.
0: And that's why I think people like it. That's why I think podcasts, a lot of people ask about putting KSR on YouTube. I'm for putting KSR on YouTube, and we will, I'm sure, do that. But the problem is a lot of these shows, as they try to become visual shows, they have to change what they do in order to get all those graphics up there. And I don't like, you don't know what I'm going to say
1: right at
0: any given moment.
3: Yeah, you don't know what caller's going to say. A caller could bring up anything, and you just got to be ready to talk about
0: it. That's another thing. Okay, so on ESPN, when we have a caller, they write down what they're going to talk about. I have asked them to stop doing that. They won't. That's just their policy. Here, as you know, and Rick, I have no idea what that person, I don't even know what name they're going to say.
1: Yeah.
0: So, to me, that's a lot more exciting. Who's next, Rick?
26: Andy is next.
0: Andy, go ahead, Andy.
2: Hey, guys. Great seeing y'all yesterday at the bar. I do have a question about the college sports bill. I know they had talked about before of making players employees and doing like a 2-year contract to kind of, you know, cut down on the portal that way. I kind of like that idea better. Is that like not going to happen?
0: So the bill intentionally passes? The bill intentionally says in words, we are not taking a position on whether or not they're employees. So the reason they're doing that is, in general, now there are exceptions to this. In general, the Democrats want players to be employees, and in general, the Republicans don't. Now, there are exceptions. There are Republicans who think they should. There are Democrats who think they shouldn't. But that's, in general, the case. And what they realized, apparently, when negotiating this bill was, we're not going to come to a solution on that, so let's just punt that. And that's what they did. So now, whether it passes or not, there's now a lot of people suggesting maybe it won't. Whether it passes or not, though, the question of whether they're employees, they're leaving for a time in the future.
2: And then if they are employees, they could be, they could do like a 2-year deal instead of like a 1-year in a deal, couldn't they?
0: Well, they have to agree to it. I appreciate the call. I mean, nobody has to do anything that they don't agree to. In my opinion, if I could snap my fingers, Drew, and create a system that I think would govern college sports the best, you just need to make these people employees and collectively bargain. If you collectively bargain, then you can put whatever rules you want on them, right? You can put a salary cap, you can put, but they have to agree to it.
25: All right.
0: And then once they do that, like, you can have rules. That's what pro sports is. There's rules. But the problem is they don't want to make them an employee, and they want to put all this stuff on them. And courts just are going to say no unless you create legislation specifically for them, and we're seeing how hard that is to happen.
3: It already feels like pro sports, so just make it pro
0: sports.
3: I mean, a lot of them are making more money than some professionals.
0: I don't understand why we have to live in this myth that it's not. We're paying Milan $6 million. Can we just acknowledge the truth that everyone knows and just, he's an employee, right?
25: Making him an employee would be the most logical thing. So what's the fight back against that? Like, why would
0: so here's, there are rational arguments of people who don't want employees. There are laws that apply to employees. Workers' comp, right? Like, what if they get hurt?
25: Right.
0: Is the school going to have to pay for them for life? Right? Workers' comp, disability, you know, unemployment. If they, you know, there's a lot of things. All of a sudden, all these rules, OSHA, like all this stuff employers deal with. Universities are just like, we don't want to have to do that stuff. My argument would be, though, you do it with other people at your school. Just add the players to it.
25: Yeah.
0: you know, you do it with the professors.
25: And then you can set the rules however you want.
0: And
25: it makes the whole thing so much easier and less complicated.
0: I think when I hear the really smart people talk about it, they all kind of acknowledge that. It's just a question of if they're ever actually going to do it. 859-280-2287. 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
25: To talk to Matt Jones and the crew, call the Clark's Pup and Shop phone line at 859-280-2287 or 1-800-606-4263. 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
0: 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I'm going to have to stop out there and get a new pair.
3: Shannon and I are rocking ours.
25: Yeah, we're representing today.
0: I wonder if my code will work if I go, well.
25: I feel like it would. If it doesn't work for you, who would it work for?
0: That's true. Thank you to, I won't say their name because I don't want to blow up their house, but we just met the people who are here. One person writes, Matt, did you play the 40-0 game where you had to fix your lineup with players from UK? Yeah, so there was an NBA game that came out that did it with, like, basketball, 82-0. Then Kentucky did it. You would pick one player from a year would pop up. Then you'd have to pick a player from that team to do a position. And then I enjoyed it, thanks to whoever came up with it. I used some time. I don't agree with its conclusions because the way they did it factored in, like, It did it probably the only way you can do it, which is analytically. But basically, the only way you could go 40-0 is if you had Dan Issel.
25: Yep.
0: I mean, they essentially had it to where, like, Dan Issel's stats were kind of – everybody was tilted. The old players were better than having the new players, which I don't – think is the best way to do it. But that's nitpicking. It was still very cool, and I had a lot of fun doing it. And then I had a lot of fun with my friend the turkey hunter trying to figure out how I could go 0-40. And you can't go 0-40. The jersey gets you a couple wins.
1: Yeah.
0: Even if you go Brad Calipari, EJ Floreal.
1: Like, what was the worst? Did you, like,
0: I went to turkey hunter, we got to 2-38 once.
1: 2-38. Wow.
0: But it's hard.
1: Can you imagine our fan base?
0: I actually would say to you all at home, you keep sending me your 40-0 ones. Try to go 0-40.
1: Wow.
0: That's harder than you think.
1: I don't think fans would even allow them to do that because it would hurt.
0: Well, first of all, you don't even get to play 40 games.
1: Yeah.
0: So, but it will.
3: It's not perfect.
1: Just even theoretically, it would hurt the soul too much to go 0-40.
0: But try. Play that game and try to go 0-40. But it was still a cool idea, and hopefully somebody can refine it and make it, like, awesome. But I did enjoy it.
3: I've been addicted to it. We played live on YouTube yesterday, and I kept going, one more, one more. We ended up doing it for, like, 45 minutes.
0: Do you do
3: minutes.
0: It without the stats, though?
3: Yeah.
0: Okay, I think you have to do it without the stats. If you have the stats, you're cheating.
3: And we got Ed Beck at center every other year. I don't know if there's, like, something on the back end that's like you have to have Ed Beck.
0: When did Ed Beck play?
3: Oh, goodness. It was a long time ago. I wasn't even very familiar with him. But we couldn't get away from Ed Beck. I'd have, like, John Wall, Jody Meeks, Tayshaun, that I'd end up with Ed Beck.
0: Yeah, they just basically set up that if you don't have Dan Issel, you're not going to win.
3: I didn't try 0 for 40, but I had fun picking my favorite. So, like, Wu came up a bunch, and it's like, well, I got to put Wu on there.
0: Yeah.
3: And I had a lot of teams go about 500, but they were, like, my favorite players.
0: Yeah. No, I think it is a lot of fun. Another person writes, Matt, you have me watching hockey because of you, which made me bad. Watched the Canes last night and was cheering and jumping up and down, even though I don't care. I blame you. Yeah, hockey's so nerve-wracking. Like, I was last night nervous. You know, and again, it's tough because you're sitting there watching it by yourself. Nobody cares but
1: can't
0: you.
1: Can't find anybody that watches it.
0: I have like four people that text me, and I think they're even just watching it to be my friend.
1: Yeah.
3: I didn't text you, but I only turned it on because of you and figured it'd be a show topic today.
0: And it's
3: it
0: been
3: was
0: great,
3: exciting, though.
0: It's been the highest rated first two games in like a decade, which with two teams that you wouldn't necessarily think are the case. I would say the key is you just have to, like, once you get to know them, once you get to know who the players are, but I don't know if you saw, and you need to get on the internet, those of you, you'll find it. They did tarps off at one point because we were losing 2-0, basically dead in the water. And guys started taking their shirts off. And there were some people who did not need to have their shirts off.
1: Usually the case.
0: And the ABC cameras seemingly were really interested in finding those people. And there were a lot of just perfectly formed Carolina pork bellies.
1: It's a work of art.
0: Television.
1: Yeah.
0: Oh, dude, I love a perfect belly.
1: Yeah.
0: You know, if somebody's like
1: symmetrical,
0: really narrow, like I have a broad chest and a more narrow waist. Someone who has a very narrow chest but then a huge bubble.
1: Yeah.
0: Like a male pregnant person.
1: Like where you could set a drink on top of it almost.
0: Those
1: you know?
0: People
1: yeah.
0: I love. And there were some of those in the crowd.
1: Just rest your beer right
3: sounds
1: there.
3: Sounds like your average hockey fan, really, in the crowd. The atmosphere looked awesome. You know, I don't
0: awesome.
3: Really, I don't follow
0: awesome.
3: NHL, but that I got into it, especially when it went into overtime. I mean, it was, that looked like one of the better sports crowds you could have in
0: it
3: any
0: It was
3: sport.
0: Amazing. It was amazing to watch. And go Canes, 1-1. Hopefully they are able to come back. Who's next?
26: Campbell is next.
0: Campbell. Go ahead, Campbell.
4: Hey, Matt, I'm calling in from a jubilant Raleigh, North Carolina right now. Go
0: oh,
4: Canes.
0: Okay. Go Canes.
4: And my question was originally going to be about the Big Blue Roulette that you guys were talking about. The best team that I've gotten so far is Dirk Mittefield, Cliff Hagan, Kevin Knox, Nerlens Noel, and Cotton Nash. I made the Final Four with that team.
0: You can't go 40-0 with that. You cannot go 40-0 without Dan Issel. They've set that. I think Dan Issel made it. I think he made it because the only way to go 40-0 is to have him. And don't get me wrong, he may be the greatest player in history, but like we almost went 40-0 without him in 2015. But on that game, you cannot go 40-0 without Dan Issel.
4: No, it's so tough. But this brought something up for me. This brought up something else for me because I'm 26, so my ball knowledge really starts with the Calipari era.
0: Yeah.
4: But my first real memory of being a Kentucky fan is liking Derek Jasper for some reason.
0: Oh,
4: and I had a picture of Derek Jasper, and I grew up in Raleigh, so I was an NC State fan as well because I couldn't like UNC or Duke. And so I had a picture of Derek Jasper and a guy from NC State named Trevor Ferguson pinned up to my wall that I drew personally. But I was just curious if you had any other just like random Kentucky players who were not any good, but you just loved.
0: Yeah, that's interesting. I appreciate the call. Derek Jasper being your first person you were really interested into is extremely random. I think my first, and it wasn't, he wasn't random because he was good, but my first like weird person to be a huge fan of for me was Ed Davender. Okay. And it was because he wore goggles and I had to wear goggles and it felt like we were nerds together. Did you have one?
3: Yeah, I had my favorites that were everybody's favorites, but growing up I remember I'd be in my driveway and I was pretending I was Rodney Dent. I don't know why
0: Rodney
3: I went with
0: Dent's
3: Rodney
0: a good
3: Dent.
0: One. Yeah.
3: I mean, I'd do a couple Tony Delks and some Jeff Shepherds, but every once in a while I'd do the Rodney Dent's getting the last
0: shot.
3: What
0: about you? Do you have one?
25: Jared Prickett, because Jared he was Prickett's so good right. his freshman year and then
0: great.
25: He couldn't hit a layup the rest of the
0: there
25: time.
0: Was a lot of kids love Jared Prickett.
25: Yeah.
0: Jared Prickett's the only player. I hope he's not listening right now because he's going to say this isn't true, but it's true. Jared Prickett's the only person I ever heard made Larry cuss.
3: Oh, wow.
25: Oh, wow.
3: Man, that takes something to make when Larry cuss.
0: When he would miss layups.
25: Yep.
0: Larry might have said the S word once.
3: Oh, no.
25: Can't even imagine that.
3: Shoot.
0: Larry, I'm sorry.
25: Yeah.
0: He did it. Prickett did it to you, not you. We'll be back. Hour 2, KSR.
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20: Sunshine mixed with clouds at times today, with daytime highs approaching 84. Southwesterly winds 5 to 10 miles per hour. Lows dip down to about 63. Tonight, mainly clear skies. Highs level off around 87 tomorrow. Sunshine mixed with clouds at times. 86 Sunday with a slight chance for storms. 85 Monday, chance for storms continues. From the Wayne Weather Center, I'm meteorologist Paul Trombley. Right now, it's 73 degrees.
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22: This is the Kentucky News Network.
24: Not guilty for several charges, including murder. Barbara and Anthony Manning made their pleas virtually to the Boyle County Court yesterday in connection with the late 1992 disappearance of Anna Lee Manning. Ephraim Helton, both Manning's attorney, asked for a bond hearing and a speedy trial. The latter was approved due to the disgust of Anna Lee's half-sister and Christy West, who said to WLEX, "It wasn't speedy for her under that ground for 30-something years." Both their trials are set for March 2027, and officials say that this trial will take about 4 days from opening to the verdict. Former Addiction Recovery Care CEO Timmy Robinson Jr. was indicted for wire fraud and money laundering charges. Through his company, Robinson applied for a pair of refundable tax credits in 2023 and last year, worth over $6 million. He would then sell ARC's interest in said credits to a buyer, then sell them again to another buyer while hiding the first sale's facts. When the credits arrived, Robinson allegedly told his staff to not transfer those funds to either. Robinson stepped down from his role on Thursday evening as a substantial prison sentence and reimbursement sentence is on the line. and the lone state-funded Kinship Reuniting Program is closing at the end of the month, and nearly 300 families across Clark, Fayette, Madison, and Scott counties are lost on what to do next. Kindred Roots helps children, biological parents, and next of kin to build relationships and get kids to happy homes, supervise visitations, parenting education, case management, coordinating resources, and transportation were all handled by the program at no cost, but the new state budget left them out. Kindred Roots, before June 30th, are seeking emergency funds. Those that like to help should reach out to their state representative. I'm Lee Mowen.
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0: Welcome back. It is Hour 2, Kentucky Sports Radio, sponsored by CNS Pools, here at a beautiful house in Nicholasville. I could tell these people that were letting us use the house were good. Brandon, we're doing a show. 859-280-2287. I can tell they were nice people because one of them's from Leslie County. Yep. You can feel the Eastern Kentucky when you walk in a place.
3: That was the hospitality. Even have a mutual friend. When you asked if she knows,
0: she knew Chris Mosley. Of course,
25: it is a beautiful house. I got to ask you, how's the bedroom? How's it look?
0: Yeah, what happened, man? I'm sorry. I accidentally wandered into their bedroom. I will try not to do that again. It's Mario's fault again. He sent me in the wrong door. But it was a nice bedroom.
25: Making himself at home here.
0: You all have done great work.
3: Yeah, got a little nap during the break.
0: On the Big Blue Roulette game, the little trying to go 40-0 game. By the way, it's also cheating if you see a year and you go, no, not that year, give me another year. That's cheating. You got to use the first 5 years. There's got to be order to this stuff, Shane.
25: Right.
0: If you get to just pick the year every year, it's going to be easy.
25: Yeah, you would already know.
0: Yeah. You got to take the first 5 years. So if you're sending me ones where you respawn, that doesn't count. Secondly, I see my first 0-40.
3: Boy, you found one.
0: Although I do wonder if they respawn because they're very new. This team would go 0-40. Starting at point guard, Brad Calipari.
25: Mm-hmm.
0: Starting at two guard, Todd Tackett. I feel bad for Todd Tackett.
3: Yeah,
0: he doesn't deserve this slander. He was not bad. Starting at small forward, E.J. Floreal. Starting at power forward, John Hood. Starting at center, and he would be a terrible center, Matt Scherbinski. Matt Scherbinski's shorter than I am.
3: I feel like they cheated by also going out of position a lot. You got to stick with your positions here.
0: Apparently, Matt Scherbinski's eligible as a center.
3: Well, you put anybody in any position, right?
0: Oh, well, then you're definitely cheating if you're doing that. There has to be, listen, do you want this to be science or do you want it to be fun? The answer is you want it to be science.
3: Now, the creator, his name's Daniel Reeves, he did tell me there's an emphasis on guys playing their natural position. So if you move like a shooting guard to point guard, even though you're trying to load that backcourt, that takes a little bit of a hit.
0: Oh,
3: so
0: okay. I didn't know.
3: Try to keep them
0: that.
3: In their natural spots. You can't get too
0: go.
3: Creative.
0: You
3: got to
0: do something about the Dan Issel curve, though. All right.
1: Yeah.
0: A couple things. These are not, you know, these are not positive things, but I do want to note them. Obviously, we got to have Ryan on yesterday. That was great. And thank you to the people at the restaurant who helped make that moment. It meant a lot to him. Later in the day, he got some news. There was a little bit of a setback, so he's going to have another procedure on Monday. So I would just ask everybody to, you know, I know you've been praying for him, but he's going to need it again. So, and I think it also made yesterday even more special, to be honest, that it happened. But please, everybody, keep that in your thoughts and in your prayers. Secondly, you know, you all are not, you guys don't know this person, but one of my college friends and somebody I know extremely well passed away last night, Ben Grant, who I've known since Trancy. A lot of you in the Danville area know he and his family. So he was a great guy that I've known for a long time and, you know, my age. And so he's fought issues for quite some time, and he passed away last night. So prayers to he and his family, as well as brother Eric, I also went to college with. So I don't mean to be bummers on either of those things, but.

0: better, which is good. All right, let's go to, before we go to the phones, a couple of things. I didn't know until yesterday that you ignore all of our group texts.
1: Don't ignore them. I have you all on mute because sometimes it's just too much for me to handle.
0: We don't even use it that much.
1: Oh, you and Mario during games, your bromance.
0: First of all, well, now let me say, Mario. During games, Mario gets a little excited. BG, yeah. And all that.
1: So it's not ignoring you. I'll pick it up and I will read it. I will read the storybook that you guys have typed. And that's why I'm usually last.
0: And we're mostly using it to, like, update the show.
1: Yeah.
0: You don't respond. So now I know why.
1: Well, yeah, that's why I'm last to get it, because I don't get the notifications. But I do see it, and I do read it.
0: Why? I mean, there's not that many.
2: I think it's crazy that he's overwhelmed by that. It's
1: I
2: like
1: don't
2: eight
1: like,
2: messages a week.
1: I hate text messaging to begin with. Like, yeah, if you got something to tell me, pick up the phone and call me. All right? Like, can you not call me? But if you do have to text, it's fine. But I hate group text. It's too much. So then you guys get going to beep, beep, beep, beep, beep, beep, beep. It drives me crazy. I want to throw the phone out the window.
0: I don't
2: this
0: feel
2: is
0: like
2: his oldest take.
1: Dude, I don't like it.
0: But Drew, I don't feel like we group text that
1: much.
2: Is my smallest group text by far. I have several that are nonstop. Mm. I feel like that one, I even looked. We have like 10 messages in a month.
1: It's too much. Calm down. Calm down on it, all right?
0: All right, well, that's a very old...
1: Now, yesterday, there was one, two,
0: yes,
1: three,
0: there,
1: four, five,
0: yes, there
1: six,
0: was one
1: seven,
0: about the, okay,
1: seven
0: hang on
1: text
0: second.
1: Messages yesterday.
0: And one of them was about Ryan's health. Are you
2: so we all said,
0: mute
2: get
0: that?
2: Better.
0: We all were writing, we hope you feel better.
1: Yes, and I wrote
0: actually,
1: to Ryan.
0: That's too much
2: no, hold
0: for
2: on,
0: you,
2: actually,
1: yes.
2: No, I have to defend our group. Yesterday's text was the address for the show. That's pretty important. Ryan's bad news, and then four of us saying, get better, man, we're thinking.
0: And that's
2: you.
0: Too much for
2: that's
0: you.
2: All that's
1: it
2: in
1: is
2: there.
1: Too much.
2: That's all that's in there.
1: I mean, then I go back to the other dates. It's 1, 2, 3, 4, 5, 6, 7, 8, 9, 10, 11.
0: But they're almost all about Ryan's
2: well,
0: health.
2: Well, the day before I started it, it says, looking forward to the show tomorrow. Hope you're doing okay, Matt. You too, Ryan.
0: Yeah, what?
2: My bad.
0: That's
2: my
0: a good
2: bad
0: point.
2: For inconveniencing you, Shannon.
1: I mean, let's go further back, though. I mean before, you're making it about Ryan's health, okay?
0: This week
1: has been going on for years.
0: Hang on, Shannon. This entire week has either been about my health or Ryan's health, neither of which apparently interests Shannon.
1: No, they do.
2: Hang on.
1: But
2: I did
1: again,
2: send this meme about Kirk
1: you're making
2: Skinner,
1: this about you. All right? You're not making it about the overall text messages that I get like crazy from you guys. I wish I could pull one up during the games.
0: You can't pull them up because
1: you and Mario. All right, just, I'm, you guys realize you could text one-on-one, right?
0: All right,
2: we want to include you. We should start our own group without
1: Shannon.
2: That's
1: fine. Please do.
0: 859-280-2287. One update. I've been keeping you up to date on the America 250 celebration.
1: Yes.
0: Right?
1: Yeah.
0: It's
1: left of it. Still happening?
0: All right, so here's where we are. You may remember there were 9 people, 7 of them canceled. The only 2 that were left were Vanilla Ice and Flo Rida.
1: Mm-hmm.
0: Vanilla Ice was like, I'm all in. I'm here for Trump. Let's go America 250. Flo Rida made no statement and said, his only statement was, Flo Rida still expects to attend.
1: Okay.
0: Flo Rida was like, I'm getting my check.
1: Let's go.
0: Y'all fight about it.
1: Yep.
0: Yesterday, the president announced that there was going to be a new celebration. Lee Greenwood was going to be the headliner.
1: He was Greenwood. Yeah.
0: Lee Greenwood. Some Italian guy was going to sing the opera.
1: Mm-hmm.
0: And then he, Donald Trump, would give the greatest speech of all time, according to him.
1: Can't wait for it.
0: I guess they just said, Flo Rida, you're out.
1: What? They took him out?
0: Well, Vanilla Ice was in it, too.
1: Oh.
0: But he did not mention Flo Rida. So I think they actually kicked Flo Rida out.
1: So it's just Vanilla Ice and Lee Greenwood.
0: Vanilla Ice and Lee Greenwood.
1: What do you think those guys have in common, other than their love for America?
0: I think they probably both play in Brunson.
1: And have one hit
0: Branson.
1: Song.
0: Branson.
1: Yeah.
0: Lee's got more than one hit.
1: Oh, please. What?
0: Dixie Road.
1: That's a hit?
0: Yeah. Lee's got. Listen, I can't. That song annoys me. But at the same time, he's got hits. Dixie Road.
1: He's got hits. He gave me 2 songs.
2: Yeah, 2 of them.
0: Rick, I feel like you know Lee Greenwood's catalog. What else does he have?
3: He had a big hit out called IOU.
0: Okay.
1: Oh yeah.
2: There we go.
1: Everybody still talks about it.
2: Happy Birthday, America.
1: People won't shut up about IOU.
2: Fired up. Imagine thinking you're going to see Flo Rida and Lee Greenwood walks out with his 2
0: okay,
2: hits.
0: Okay, I'm sitting here looking. I thought there were more. IOU is listed as his 3rd song. I don't know that song, Rick. All right, well, he's got Dixie Road.
1: Yeah. God
0: Bless
1: the USA.
0: God Bless the USA.
1: Mm-hmm. Star Spangled Banner. I don't feel like he wrote that song.
0: But he could sing that because it's America 250.
1: Yeah.
0: Well.
1: God Bless America.
0: And then God Bless America, the rock version.

0: America the Beautiful.
1: How has Kid Rock not stepped in by now? I thought Kid Rock would be all over this.
2: I think it is a fumbling of the bag by Kid Rock.
0: This land is your land.
2: I mean, he would be by far the biggest star.
1: Yeah, and I'm sure they would love to have him.
2: Well, so anyway, I just wanted to give you the update. Last thing. What do we think about the Pope Girls the Pope Girls video? For people who haven't seen, they took last year's roster and they just made like a little funny thing about who was still on the roster, and they put little post-it notes over the faces of the people that left. A couple of interesting comments on it. They said they would go like bye, and then when they saw Jasper, they said double bye. And then when they saw Jalen Lowe, they said invisible. So I think that says something about how people looked at Jalen Lowe. And then with Jasper, it said Kentucky till I die, or wait a minute, Kentucky till I quack, because he went to Oregon. What are your thoughts?
0: I'm not outraged by it. I understand it's all lighthearted. It's all in good fun. I don't know that it's a great look coming from the coach's daughters. If we're just regular fans, it's no big deal. But because it's the coach's daughters, I don't know if I'm a future commitment looking at that going, I don't know if that's going to like affect recruiting is what I'm saying. But I don't think it's a great look necessarily.
2: Yeah, so I'm fine. This may surprise people. I'm actually fine with it, because one of the things I've learned as I've gotten older is the younger generation does not look at social media the way we do. Right, so we look at that probably as like those are shots at Jasper Johnson and at Jalen Lowe and maybe even at Colin Chandler. They say something about him. I don't know if that's how they see it. I think they see it more as like, well, it's hard. Jalen Lowe's going to have to probably see it as a shot.
0: Yeah.
2: Well, maybe
1: Brandon
2: Jasper.
1: Brandon Garrison and Diabate commented.
2: So that's the other thing is Brandon Garrison and Diabate both commented with a like, what?
1: Yeah.
2: I don't think it. First of all, I think daughter, like the family of players can do whatever they want. I don't feel like they're not. They can post what they want.
0: They deleted it though, right? I think it's deleted now.
2: Oh, is it deleted?
0: So, yeah.
2: I don't think it's deleted.
0: It's not. No. Someone said it was. No?
2: So well, not, if it's deleted, it was deleted this morning.
0: Okay.
2: I don't know. You know, the Calipari daughters did that. I thought it was funny. But the, you know, having the former players, it's a. I mean, Diabate and Garrison didn't seem to like it.
0: Yeah.
2: It doesn't bother me.
0: It felt personal a little bit.
2: It did a little.
0: Yeah.
2: But it doesn't bother me. But I could see how, if I was one of those players, it might bother me.
1: Yeah, it's not that huge of a deal because it's the daughters and they're all over social media having fun. But I did take it as pretty petty, and I'm almost surprised Pope wasn't like, hey, can we pull that down? Because he speaks so much about.
2: But UK commented.
1: I know.
2: The official University of Kentucky account commented on it. So did Coach McClain.
0: But
2: Coach McClain, like, was one of the first comments.
1: It kind of goes again, and again, it's just the girls, whatever. It's not that big of a deal. But, like, Pope talks about the sacred cloth and so proud to be here. I mean, these guys came and tried. Now, it didn't work out. Honestly, I've learned more about how upset people get about the portal. The people that left, I don't have an issue with any of them leaving. Not one person do I. I thought, like, I saw people calling Brandon Garrison a traitor. It's like, didn't people want him to leave? Like, you can't want the roster to change and then get mad when they leave.
2: Mark left BYU to come here.
0: Mm-hmm.
2: Like, I mean, people
1: he
2: leave.
1: He left Washington
2: I mean,
1: to come here.
2: People leave. Yeah, he transferred. Like, people leave. What? Jasper Johnson wanted to leave. I get it.
1: I did laugh at Kentucky Till I Quack, and I love Jasper.
2: Kentucky Till I Quack is a funny
1: line. I will be rooting for Jasper at Oregon, but also that was objectively funny.
0: But once a cat, always a cat, though, right? Isn't that what we always say as fans? Even though they left, they were still here. Why are we taking shots at them?
1: And, like, I thought Denzel Aberdeen helped save the season last year, and I know it's just a little thing. They just put the Florida coach on his face, but I don't feel like any of those guys did any wrong by leaving.
2: Yeah, if we hadn't had Denzel Aberdeen.
1: I don't know.
2: I just want to be clear, because I'm not – like, I think they are just doing social media like people that age do social media.
1: Being
2: That's just
1: silly.
2: What they do. They're being silly. I don't think they see it as shots. I think it's just them being silly.
1: For all we know, they sent it to Colin Chandler, and, you know, they might
2: they
1: know him
2: well.
1: That's a joke.
2: But then, I mean, it was clear Garrison and Diabate weren't thrilled by it. But they'll probably not care either. But he was just, I was surprised. But I'm not mad. I think I've seen some people mad. I've seen some people saying it's great. I don't think it's a big deal. I was surprised to see the official University of Kentucky account post on. But again, that may just be a kid running that account. You know, I mean, like, who knows?
1: I'm surprised Pope wasn't like, hey, that's funny, girls, but we don't need that out there right now. His PR team's working overtime this summer as it is. Yeah. But also, they probably felt the need to do it. You know, Jasper, they make fun of in there. Jasper's family puts stuff out, too.
2: Well, that's
1: so
2: actually
1: a great
2: point.
1: You see why they defend their dad.
2: You know what?
1: Like, that's why I got no problem.
2: That's actually not a bad point. Jasper's family took shots at their dad. So, you know what? Actually, I wonder what Jalen Lowe was. I mean,
1: it does confirm Jalen Lowe.
2: It does make it seem like Jalen Lowe, they were just, yeah, it just wasn't working.
1: Most of it's
2: harmless,
1: but it confirmed
2: that. Tell me about Stockton
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1: Puts stuff out, too.
2: Well, that's actually a great point.
1: You can see why they defend their dad.
2: You know what?
1: That's why I got no problem.
2: That's actually not a bad point. Jasper's family took shots at their dad. So, you know what? Actually, wonder what Jalen Lowe was. I mean, I like
1: it. Does confirm Jalen Lowe.
2: It does make it seem like Jalen Lowe, they were just, yeah, it just wasn't working.
1: Most of it's harmless, but it confirmed that.
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2: We will take a break and be right back. 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
12: Sunshine mixed with clouds at times today, with daytime highs approaching 84. Southwesterly winds, 5 to 10 miles per hour. Lows dip down to about 63. Tonight, mainly clear skies. Highs level off around 87 tomorrow. Sunshine mixed with clouds at times. 86 Sunday with a slight chance for storms. 85 Monday, chance for storms continues. From the Wayne Weather Center, I'm meteorologist Paul Trombley. Right now, it's 73 degrees.
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0: 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What is Billy doing over there?
1: He's got his feet in the pool.
0: But why has he got his
1: shoulder?
0: Like, is he trying to show off his guns?
1: Guns out. Look at him.
0: Look at that.
2: He's got a honeymoon to get ready for.
1: That's right.
0: Look at my man trying to get strong and tan. Look at your base tan, Billy. Get it on. There's nothing wrong with that.
2: You got your sunscreen on?
1: He's two-toned.
0: 859-280-2287. We got a lot of folks on the phone, so let's get started. Who's up first?
3: Adam is up first.
0: Adam, go ahead, Adam. Adam, I can't hear you. Remember, we're not on Bluetooth or any of those things.
4: Yeah, prayers to Ryan and his family, hoping for a speedy recovery. With the big blue roulette, in theory, it's a great idea. It can take up some time, but they've got to fix their algorithm because the lineup of Dickie Beal, Keith Bogans, Tayshaun Prince, Jamal Mashburn, and Jamal McGlure should not be a first-round team.
0: Yeah, maybe. Although you could have done better than that lineup. Dickie Beal.
4: Yeah, I mean, I'm just taking the years that I was given. I'm not switching them up.
0: All right. Well, okay. I appreciate the call. Although, what you said was interesting of if you play them out of position, it could hurt them. I didn't realize that.
2: Yeah, I did a few spins, and I think my guard spots were already taken. Then I got Tony Delk. I'm like, well, we'll just have three guard lineup. And then wrote and said, the natural position it costs if you don't put him there.
0: Well, I like it. Keep working on it. What's his name again?
2: Daniel Reeves. There's some mini games on there that he's added that I haven't tried yet, but it's like jersey numbers and hometown trivia games, stuff like that.
0: Well, keep working on it. I like somebody wrote me, Shannon, and goes, see, you like AI. I was like, this isn't AI.
1: It's a program.
0: This is a game.
1: Yeah.
0: Right?
1: Yeah, a computer program.
0: It doesn't have AI in it, does it?
1: I don't think so.
0: I mean, I wouldn't want to. I mean, listen, I'm not. I understand I'm not like boycotting all AI, but I'm going to hate on most of it.
1: What AI would you be for?
0: I mean, how am I the only person seemingly worried about the dude moving to Argentina? And now Donald Trump's daughter and her husband are building an island with a bunker. Did you see that?
2: Zuckerberg's got a pretty big island.
0: They're building an island with a Zuckerberg, with a bunker off of Albania, and they said they're moving there.
1: Did I get duped, or is it true that they're thinking about keeping the UFC thing in front of the White House? Is that a real story, or is that a fake story?
0: No, it's happening. What do you mean, is it a
1: fake story? No. Like, I know they're going to do it. But he's talking about keeping it there permanently.
0: First of all, let me say, in 2026, what involves Trump,
1: yeah.
0: I never say it couldn't.
1: That's what I'm saying. Like, I can't tell. But is he serious or not?
0: I can't.
1: I'm going to look it up and see.
0: Because if it is, I may move to an island off of Albania.
1: But what AI would you be for? You said you're against most AI.
0: Well, I mean, to me, if we use AI to cure diseases,
1: mm-hmm.
0: right, I'm for that, right? Things that advance research. You know, I'm okay with, things that the problem is when you get into Google searches, that's when it starts using all that electricity. And I think all these sloppy AI pictures, is that really helping anybody?
2: Oh, the graphics
0: annoying. It makes you laugh for a minute, but is that really helping the world?
1: Yeah.
2: I don't mean the silly ones, but graphic designers seem to be gone. And the ones that people are using don't look that
0: they
2: good.
0: They all look that the good.
2: Same. Like, you can spot it pretty
0: easily. What's the story?
1: Do you believe Forbes?
0: Yes.
1: Oh, ABC News.
0: Or what does it say?
1: It says that it could be permanent.
0: Who says it?
1: Trump. Maybe we'll never take it down.
0: Oh, my goodness.
1: He compares it to the Eiffel Tower.
0: Compares what to the Eiffel
1: Tower? The UFC arena that he's going to have set up.
0: You're making that.
1: It's on ABC News.
0: Let me see this. I can't imagine. Maybe we'll never take it down. Trump compares White House, UFC. What is wrong with that person? My
2: UFC.
1: So you thought I got clicked on the wrong link or something?
0: To be honest with you, I did. Who's next?
3: Jason is next.
0: Jason, go ahead, Jason.
5: You did say that today is ask anything, right?
0: Yeah, go for it. Ask whatever. I didn't mean we'll answer it, but ask
5: it. Yeah. Well, we kind of miss hearing Bobby Bones on here. What happened between you and Bobby Bones?
0: Yeah, well, I think I've talked about that a little bit, but I appreciate the call. So I a few years back, like there was a, when Cal left, there was like a UK-Arkansas back and forth where like he made fun of Kentucky fans, and then I made fun of Arkansas fans, and then he made fun of Kentucky fans again, and then I made fun of Arkansas fans, and in the process said, like, made fun of Bobby, and it was wrong of me to do, because like it was like general fun, and then I like made a specific dig at him, which I didn't even mean, but you know, I was in front of a crowd and I was trying to make everybody laugh, and it was hot outside, I remember, and I just said something, not, it wasn't bad, but it was like not something you should say about your friend. And he was upset, and I knew immediately that I'd screwed up, and I tried to reach out and apologize, and he just didn't respond for quite some time. I tried many different ways, and then eventually he responded. And let me just say this about him, because he is a, you know, I don't know that he's completely forgiven me on it, but he's also a good soul. I don't think he would even want me to say this, but I'll say it. I mean, because it's nice of him. He reached out when he heard the news of Ryan and did something really nice for Ryan. And he doesn't even know Ryan. He's never even met Ryan. And so he's a good guy. And hopefully they're better than they were 6 months ago, and hopefully will continue. But I will say, oftentimes it's like both people's fault. In this case, it was my fault. Like I got in the entertainment mode and I did something I never do. I always try to make sure to realize like entertainment's one thing, friendship's different. And I just in one moment didn't. So it's my fault, you know, and when that happens, you have to take responsibility. And I've tried to do that. So
1: it's live radio, as you were saying earlier, you know, sometimes you say things,
0: but still,
1: and you
0: should sometimes know better. Yeah. And in that respect, I did not. And, but hopefully, that will fix itself.
1: You went to his wedding.
0: I did go to his wedding. It's the hottest day of my life.
6: Yeah. Did you wear brown?
0: I did wear brown, actually.
1: There you go. Wear that one.
0: But we'll take a break. Be right back. It's KSR.
7: Welcome to Friday, Kentucky. How are you? Hey, I'm Scott Fitzgerald. Let's jump right into sports, shall we? Talking about the Reds, they'll open a key NL Central Series tonight in St. Louis. Plenty of tension, however, still surrounding rookie Sal Stewart. The 22-year-old has emerged as one of the National League's top Rookie of the Year candidates, leading Cincinnati with 12 home runs and 37 RBIs. The Reds will turn to Brady Singer as they try to climb above 500. Day one of the Kentucky State High School baseball tournament is in the books. Boyd County eliminated South Oldham 5-1. McCracken County shut out Bowling Green 6-0, and Sarah put up 13 runs in a 13-4 win over Johnson Central, while University Heights advanced with a 9-1 win over Wolf County. Four more first-round games are on tap today in Lexington. Campbell County meets up with LaRue County. Apollo will face Whitley County. Then Powers, Trinity, and Bullet East will go to start the evening session, followed by West Jessamine and Beachwood. Over at John Crop Stadium, the state softball tournament saw four teams punch their ticket through to the quarterfinals. Highlands blanked South Laurel 3-0. Madison Central beat Lawrence County 7-1. North Hardin edged out Apollo 4-3. And nationally ranked South Warren rolled past Oldham County 12-0 in five innings. More games on tap today. Local rivals Bullet East and Assumption meet as Hazard will take on Ballard Memorial. Henderson County and Pulaski County will start the evening session. Ashland Blazer and George Rogers Clark will round things out. And golf at the Memorial Tournament at Mirrorfield Village.
8: A very tough course. Make putts like that, there aren't tough golf courses.
9: How about that bounce back after all that went wrong at the previous hole?
7: Yeah, despite that amazing putt, Kentucky native Justin Thomas will try to climb the leaderboard today on moving day after opening with a 2-over-74. That tied him for 44th. And the NBA Finals are back tonight. The Knicks and Spurs square off from San Antonio for Game 2, with the Knicks up 1-0 after clawing back from that 14-point deficit. Have a great weekend, Kentucky. I'm Scott Fitzgerald.
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7: This is Scott Fitzgerald. 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
0: Welcome back, Kentucky Sports Radio. By the way, they just put out the prices thing officially. So just for the record, for everybody who's like, Matt Jones don't got no sources no more. He don't know nothing. What?
1: I like that person.
0: That person?
1: Yeah.
0: Oh, I get that.
2: That's like your enemy.
1: Yeah.
2: That whoever that is.
0: Matt Jones. He don't talk to nobody. He sits at home with Joe Biden. No, that person. So that if you did that one, that they just came out official, and pretzels were $5. Now they're $3. Nice. $3
1: yeah.
0: pretzel.
1: Yeah.
0: So you could get a hot dog, a pretzel, and a soda for $10.
1: What's your favorite concession food? Like a hot dog, or are you a pretzel guy?
0: Well, it depends. Are we talking like good concessions, or are we talking like that? Because like at something like that, I'm going to take nachos.
1: Yeah.
0: Generally speaking, I'll do
1: nachos. Hard to screw up nachos.
0: The Reds, first of all, the Reds fixed my chair with the rip. Thank you for that. But the Reds have, in my opinion, the worst food concessions in baseball. Like you, if you travel around other parks, there are all these creative things. At the Reds, it's like,
1: I got the biggest box of popcorn I've ever seen in my life.
0: Do?
1: The 5-gallon bucket of popcorn.
0: No, I mean, it's not that the food's bad. It's just that it's the same. Like, it's just not – there's nothing creative and interesting. And when you have season tickets, once you've eaten Chick-fil-A and Skyline and a hot dog, like, you can only do it so many times. So.
1: Yeah, yeah.
0: Billy
1: and I were talking about the dilemma with the cup holder at your Reds seats.
0: It's below you, yeah.
1: Well, no, there's not one on the outside. So the person on the outside doesn't get a cup holder.
0: Yeah, you have to set it on the ground.
1: So I didn't know if, like, the person to the next, to the left of you, can you take their cup holder?
0: Has Billy been complaining?
1: He has been complaining.
0: Billy been complaining about my seat?
1: He was very upset about that. That was a topic on the pre-show.
0: By the way, interesting story. You know how I told you to the right of me, down a row or two, we talked about the two twin brothers.
1: Yes.
0: Right? You said you saw them.
1: I think I saw them because they did not talk to each other the entire time.
0: The other night, I looked in their seats. They weren't sitting there, but they had sold them to two different twin brothers.
1: Oh, wow.
0: Do you think they weren't the same guys, though? Do you think that they only – is there a place to buy tickets that only twins can buy them together?
1: I like to think there's, like, the secret twin society.
0: Oh, there are.
2: Like a Facebook group.
0: No.
1: Yeah.
0: Twins – there aren't secret twins groups.
1: Yeah.
0: I've been told, I think in Lexington, there is a twins group where twins get together and, I don't know, do twins things.
1: Huh.
0: Did you know that?
2: I did not.
0: I'm sure somebody listening is part of the...
1: Like tickets for twins. Like 1-877 tickets for twins.
0: 1-877 tickets for twins. By the way, Cars for Kids has been banned in like 15 states now.
1: Well, good.
0: States keep banning them because it turns out we were just sending people on vacation.
1: Very misleading.
0: Yeah. So that's gone. One person writes, Matt, what is something that the three of you each like that is not popular to anyone but you? As a matter of fact, when you like them, you think you're the only person you know that actually likes it. It could be a TV show, a sport, radio, etc. Well, I mean, for most of my life, and recently I would have said the Carolina Hurricanes, but now some people seem to be watching them since they're doing well because so I'm going to say the Spit and Chicklets podcast. I've become a massive fan of this stupid hockey podcast, and I like the guys. They did a live show after the game last night, and I stayed up till 1:30 in the morning watching it on Netflix, and I was like, who am I watching a hockey podcast until 1:30 a.m.? But that's probably mine. What about yours?
2: Well, a few weeks ago, while you were out, I confessed to everyone that I thought I was the only person that binge-watches Bob Ross, and I thought I was kind of throwing that out there to be made fun of, and then I got a huge response, even Shannon. So that would have been my
0: answer.
2: I mean,
0: you binge-watch Bob Ross now?
2: Yeah, I'm almost through season 32.
0: I mean, you watch the whole collection?
2: In order, chronologically. I hate when there's a fill-in. Get that guy out of here.
0: I mean, so you're worried you're going to miss one?
2: Well, yeah. I don't want to get to, like... Episode 24 of season 29.
0: They don't connect, do they?
1: Well, somebody was saying it's like all one big picture.
2: No,
1: is that true?
2: That.
1: Is that a Reddit thing that's not true, like a myth?
0: So do you? So you've watched, like, you're going to have watched every Bob Ross?
2: I will say it's taken a hit with the baby because I don't watch TV. It would put me to sleep. That's why I did it. I needed something on, and, you know, he talks so softly. I haven't done it as much lately, but that was my guilty pleasure there for a while. But then I learned... I think it's more popular than I realized. Yeah. Bob still got it.
0: I mean, I'm not the only person that likes this, but I'm probably the only non-female that listens to this show that likes this. I think I have been binge-watched Sex and the City four times, probably.
1: Really?
0: I kind of like it.
2: The new season was disappointing.
0: I haven't watched the new ones.
1: Yeah.
0: But
1: listen to Spice Girls while you're doing it?
0: I find it comfort watching. I don't know why. Yeah. I just do. What's yours?
1: We've talked about it. I don't think anybody else other than me still watches Alf. It's 40 years old, but there's a 24/7 ALF channel.
0: I will say.
1: And I love it. I will put it on
0: at night.
1: Yeah.
0: It is possible there are people listening to Spit and Chicklets.
1: Yeah.
0: It is possible there are people watching Bob Ross. There is no one listening to this show that still watches ALF. I mean, there are people that watched ALF earlier in their life. You have to be the only one still to this
1: day. There was one guy that called on. Was it this week, Billy, or last week? Somebody called and said they knew about the 24/7 ALF channel. This week, yeah. So there's one other person out there that's watching that. But I'll put it on at night. If, you know, I want to go to sleep, it's great to fall asleep.
0: I cannot believe there's a 24/7 hour.
1: They just rip this on a loop.
0: That really is you want to know how the society is downfall.
1: What?
0: 24/7 ALF channel. Unbelievable.
1: Willie.
0: All right, who's next?
3: Dan,
0: Willie.
3: Who's next?
0: Willie. Go ahead. Melmac. That's
1: yes.
0: Where he's from, right?
1: Yes.
0: Melmac. All right, go ahead.
1: It's Gordon Shumway. It's his name.
0: Go ahead, sir.
14: So this is Daniel Reeves. I am the Big Blue Roulette
0: Gotcha. Okay, cool.
14: Yeah, so first of all, I am calling from the patio of KS Bar and Grill.
0: Hello there. Well, thank you.
14: Yeah, so I live in Corbin, and I got called to be on an unnamed TV interview tonight. Drove up to Lexington. You have history with them, so, you know, a local, you know, yeah. Has a different name now. But anyway, I did want to call and kind of explain the algorithm so people will stop yelling at me in my mentions. So it takes the last 30 national championship teams. And so it values what was important to those teams being so successful. It's a math game. So some teams are going to be like undervalued. Like somebody sent me the starting lineup to the 2015 team, and it said it was missing the tournament. And I had to explain, like, okay, there were 10 players that played and the stats were very spread out. It's hard to write nuance into.
0: I understand. Yeah.
14: So
0: I gotcha. Listen, it's not perfect. You made it to where you can only win with Dan Issel. It's okay. Everybody's got their different thing.
14: No. Hey, that's why I called in. So there have been, I've had like 10 people send me lineups without Dan Issel that I've won. So it's
0: you're
14: possible.
0: Lying. You don't have to lie, Daniel. It's okay. You've produced a good service for BBN, but it's a service that has to be underwritten by Issel Enterprises.
14: Well, just for you later today, I'm going to put a Matt Jones mode up on the game where there is no Dan Issel in it.
0: Okay.
14: No Dan Issel.
0: You don't have to do that. And I like Dan Issel. I just think you gave Dan Issel too much credit in the game. That's all I'm saying.
14: Well, it's just it's the analytics, man. Dan Issel was, I mean, he averaged like 31 points a game. So
0: he did.
14: It makes
0: he
14: it
0: did.
14: Hard.
0: That's right.
2: Why did I keep getting Ed Beck every time? Did he pay for this?
14: I don't know. I was sitting there laughing during the happy hour podcast yesterday. I was about to cry.
0: Listen, Daniel, we appreciate it, and thank you for coming by the bar today. Appreciate your call. Speaking of the bar,
14: yeah,
0: for Railbird tomorrow and Sunday, we are selling parking passes. They will go up online at 1 o'clock. You got all day to do it. They are cheaper today than they will be in person. But we also will have day of. We've waited so long that we understand we'll have to do day of. But you can buy them today. I would say get them, send them to your friends, because they will go. If you want to come to the bar and not do Railbird, we will have places for our last weekend. We have places for you, but there will be people there towing if you're not buying the Railbird passes. So my point is, we will have designated spots for people going to the bar, or if you're going to that Mexican restaurant there, Jalapenos, there'll be designated spaces, and then the rest will be sold for Railbird. But they will go on sale at 1 o'clock. I'll put it out. Mario will put it out. It'll be out there for everybody. But if you don't get one, you can drive up and do it tomorrow and then Sunday.
2: Yeah, I have a link ready to go on KSR at 1, too. And
0: Mario, do you have the graphics?
2: Okay. I hope people go out to the bar. I'm going to be there tonight. I know I hung around a little bit yesterday, but I'm going to get one more
0: farewell. We've had a ton of people come by, and we thank you and appreciate it. Also, you know, where were you for the last year? I'm just kidding.
2: It does seem.
0: I'm kidding. I'm kidding.
2: Just with us,
0: I get it. It's like you want to go before, and I think that's very, very sweet of people.
2: I'm guilty of that too. Some of my favorite places are closed. And I'm like, oh no, I can't believe they're closed. And I'm like, well, I haven't been in about a year and a half. So yeah, I get it.
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1: Yeah,
0: they do.
1: Yep.
0: SIZZLE, 25% off for non-alcoholic spritz and gummies. 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S-I-Z-Z-L-E with Cornbread Hemp. One person writes, Matt, okay, if Sex and the City is your guilty pleasure, what is your go-to show that you've watched the most in the last 10 years in your life, period? I will watch Curb Your Enthusiasm whenever given a chance. Same with Seinfeld, Veep, 30 Rock. Those are probably the most consistent ones. I watched that. It used to be Andy Griffith, but you don't see that as much anymore.
1: Yeah.
0: The Office here and there. What happened to your knee? My goodness, look at that. Did you get...
2: First time I've seen that. I don't know, that looks pretty good.
0: What did you... you didn't know that was
2: there?
0: I had
2: no idea that was there. Just getting old. I bruise easily.
1: Wow.
2: I guess.
0: But that's swollen up.
2: Yeah, that is.
0: You don't feel that?
2: You know, honestly, that's the first time I've noticed that.
0: That looks awful.
2: Yeah, well, you know.
0: It looks like a softball's growing on your knee.
2: Yeah, maybe I'll put some ice on it.
1: Go get that checked. Yeah.
2: I'm just getting by day to day, Matt. I told our listeners.
0: I'll leave it alone, but you got it. That doesn't look good.
2: Yeah, it'll be all right. I got two of them. Okay. I told our listeners earlier this week that I forgot to put a diaper on the baby, and it caused quite the scene. I got hell for it. I did it again last night.
0: What do you mean you forgot to put a diaper on?
2: I took off the dirty one, but forgot to put a new one on. So there was a scene, and everyone's like, how could you possibly do that? I did it twice in a week. I did it again last night.
1: Baby had a brown suit getting ready for Billy's wedding.
2: I'm just going through the motions in life right now, finding out I might have a busted knee. I'm just happy to be here.
0: I hope that's all right.
2: It'll be fine. Rub a little dirt on it.
0: Yeah. Start with ice. Who's up next?
3: Lane is up next.
0: Lane, go ahead, Lane.
25: Hey, Matt. This is actually Chris. I'm the guy that sent you the villain bracket a few weeks ago.
0: Yeah, that was great.
25: Long time listener. Yeah, I appreciate you guys doing it. I just want to say I have a 10-year-old son, and he kind of reminds me of young Matt Jones. He's very smart, more of a mathlete than a track star. Brings a book wherever he goes, to even the UK games. But he loves trivia, so I have taken him to the trivia nights that you hosted, and the last time he swept the board on the geography and population questions. And at the end of the night, I asked him if he had a good time, and he told me that this was the best day of his life. And as a dad, I'll cherish that forever. So I just want to say thank you, guys. I know the bar's closing, but I appreciate
0: Well, thank you. And I'm hoping when the new thing, when the new place opens and we do the KS, I'm hoping they'll let me do that. I mean, I have not gotten, we haven't gotten into those details, but hopefully we'll still be able to do some of those nights because I do really enjoy them. And I like getting to talk to everybody. Draws a great crowd of all ages. So hopefully we'll find out. Appreciate the call. Who's next?
3: Johnny Versace is next.
0: Johnny Versace, how are you?
4: Oh, great, Matt. I'm convinced I'm the only one that likes a band called The Front. They were in the 80s, and they played at Phoenix Hill, and they got one album, and I still love it.
0: You know them, Shannon?
1: No.
0: What's the name of the band in Louisville where I worked with the guy? I've told you about the heavy
1: Flaw.
0: Band. Flaw. Yeah. That's right. Where he was a lawyer with me. He was like a property lawyer / heavy metal band player. Yeah, but go ahead.
4: Bless Ryan, of course, and hope he gets way better and comes back better than ever. And I'm kind of against really criticizing or being, you know, calling out ex-UK players, but I'm all for calling out and criticizing Rick Pitino.
0: That's been a consistent with you a long time. I appreciate the call. I mean, Johnny Versace has been calling for 15 years.
1: Some people never move on.
0: You know what? That's all right, though. I like a man who holds a 15-year grudge, and Johnny Versace has definitely done that. Who's next?
3: Debbie is up next.
0: Debbie, go ahead, Debbie.
5: Hi, Matt. This is Debbie Imus. I'm from Elizabethtown, Kentucky.
0: Okay.
5: And I just wanted to tell y'all what my husband is trying to do. He lifts weights 3 days a week. He's totally blind. He's 66 years old. He's trying to break the world Guinness record. It's 396, the record is. He's already done 381 with one curl, with an arm.
0: Now, wait, he wants to break the what record?
5: The world Guinness record.
0: For what?
5: 396.
0: But 396 what?
5: Curling.
0: Curling.
5: Curling one arm with the weight.
0: So wait a minute, you have a blind 66-year-old husband, and he's trying to curl 396 pounds?
5: He's already done 381.
0: What?
5: Yes.
0: Wow.
1: I can barely do 25.
0: Now, is that the Guinness record for people over 60?
5: Yeah, the guy that did it was 52 years old.
0: Okay. Well, I don't know what to say about that except, I mean, what happens? I mean, you said your husband's blind. Does he have someone spotting for him? It feels like, I mean, I don't know that you would be able to help. Yes.
5: I've just put my hand underneath the bar and he does rest.
0: Okay. Well, I tell you what. Well, if he attempts to break the record, Debbie, will you send me a video of your 66-year-old blind husband curling 396 pounds?
5: I sure will. He'll be 67 in August, and that's,
0: okay,
5: that's
0: well,
5: the only thing wrong with him. He's blind. That's the only thing wrong.
0: Well, I understand. Well, thank you very much. I appreciate the call.
1: Nothing wrong with his biceps.
2: 330 right there. Imagine even more how big those are.
0: So he's saying that there's a man in E-Town, a blind man in E-Town that is curling that?
1: This says The Rock. You know who the Rock's got some big arms.
0: Yeah.
1: Only works out with 60-pound dumbbells.
0: But he hasn't been to E-Town.
2: It's working out. I'm sure The Rock could do much more than that.
1: 300 pounds in one arm?
0: But he's 66. You're not considering E-Town strength.
1: Okay.
0: Are you challenging Debbie?
1: 300 pounds on one arm.
0: 391 pounds.
1: Okay.
2: We need video. Mario, we're going to E-Town. Get in the car.
0: Wow. That is amazing. Hey, thank you to CNS Pools. If you need a pool in Lexington, CNS Pools Away. This is a beautiful pool with the fountain and the waterfall. Thanks to whoever these people are that have allowed us to use their house.
1: Yes, very nice
0: very
1: couple.
0: Much appreciate it. Yep. Have a great weekend. If you're going to Railbird, I'll be there Sunday. Wave. I'm going to be hot, so I'm probably going to be miserable, but at least wave. And then come by the bar and say goodbye. And, yeah, everybody else, I'm going to send the group text. If you don't start unmuting the group text, I'm going to text you to CNS Pools. If you need a pool in Lexington, CNS Pools Away. This is a beautiful pool with the fountain and the waterfall. Thanks to whoever these people are that have allowed us to use.

0: their house.
1: Yes, yeah, very nice
0: very
1: couple.
0: Much appreciate it. Yep. Have a great weekend. If you're going to Railbird, I'll be there Sunday. Wave. I'm going to be hot, so I'm probably going to be miserable, but at least wave, and then come by the bar and say goodbye. And yeah, everybody else, I'm going to send the group text. If you don't start unmuting the group text, I'm going to text you. I'm going to call you with every update.
1: Good. I want you to. That would be better.
0: Everybody have a wonderful weekend. Belmont Stakes Saturday. Go Knicks. Go Canes. And go Cats. 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
7: Sunshine mixed with clouds at times today, with daytime highs approaching 84. Southwesterly winds, 5 to 10 miles per hour. Lows dip down to about 63 tonight, mainly clear skies. Highs level off around 87 tomorrow. Sunshine mixed with clouds at times. 86 Sunday with a slight chance for storms. 85 Monday, chance for storms continues. From the Wayne Weather Center, I'm meteorologist Paul Trombley. Right now, it's 77 degrees.
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8: This is the Kentucky News Network.
9: Kentucky farmers are facing financial challenges as bankruptcies increase nationwide. A report from Epic Acer shows that farm bankruptcies have hit a six-year high. Experts say rising fuel and fertilizer prices are making crop profit margins very tight. The University of Kentucky has extension offices in all of the state's counties that have information on resources for farmers who are struggling financially. A new medical cannabis dispensary is opening its doors in northern Kentucky. Guests will get access to Nature Med in Erlanger for the first time this morning. It's the only cannabis dispensary in Kenton County. Bluegrass Canicare in Florence became the first dispensary in northern Kentucky when it launched earlier this year. The owner of a drug treatment center in Lawrence County is facing federal charges. Timmy Robinson, owner of Addiction Recovery Care, has been indicted on wire fraud and other counts. Investigators say he got cash advances from separate private buyers on IRS credits owed to the company when the money was already spoken for. He's facing over two decades behind bars. There is a new development in one of Kentucky's longest-running murder cases.
10: Kentucky State Police say Nick Houck, the brother of convicted killer Brooks Houck, has been arrested and charged with perjury. Investigators say the 46-year-old is accused of lying under oath between 2015 and 2023 during the investigation into the disappearance and murder of Bardstown mother Crystal Rogers. Rogers vanished in July 2015 and her body has never been found. Her then-boyfriend Brooks Houck was later convicted and is now serving a life sentence. Authorities have long considered Nick Houck a key figure in the case, and he has been named as an unindicted co-conspirator in past court proceedings. He's now facing a first-degree perjury charge as the investigation continues.
9: That's Joe Lincoln reporting, and I'm Ricky Uccino.
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The irony should not be lost on Come Together for the Beatles as they were imploding as a band, one of their final number ones. They would have two more after that with Let It Be and ending with The Long and Winding Road. My name is Haynes Johns, and up next, how baking bread and talking babies helped heal the Beatles feud. That's right. I'll have the root cause and who was eventually validated for being the only one right and why he was right after Hall & Oates.

0: Dave Grohl and the Foo Fighters getting their first number one with Learn to Fly. And they'll be doing that live as their world tour continues. Wednesday night, they'll be in Oslo, Norway. They're in Europe for June and July, returning to the States in August. 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Well, hi, it's Haynes Johns, and this is how baking bread and talking babies helped heal the Beatles' feud, the root cause, and who was eventually validated for being the only one right, and why he was right. It all comes from Sir Paul McCartney, looking back on his friendship with the late John Lennon and talking with the news magazine NME. The business disputes that drove a wedge between them during the final years of the Beatles. Of course, John Lennon unfortunately being shot in 1980. But in talking with NME, he said everything began unraveling when our longtime manager Brian Epstein died in 1967. Well, tensions between McCartney and Lennon were rooted in the battle over who should take over Beatles management. McCartney favored his father-in-law, who happened to be an entertainment lawyer, Lee Eastman, and the rest of the band backed businessman Alan Klein. Well, Paul said, you know, ultimately he refused to sign Klein's contracts, believing that they were unfair, a stance that contributed to the growing divisions that eventually led to the band's breakup. And Paul says, you know, with Lennon, he was just a mate. It's just the guy that I met, and we wrote songs together. His criticism was difficult to handle at the time. It was very hurtful, like sticking little daggers in me. Then I realized, wait a minute, this is John, the guy I've known since I was 16. That's just what he does. He needles people, especially me. That was just John being John. So eventually they repaired their relationship back in 1975 and reconciled shortly after the birth of John Lennon's younger son, Sean. And the renowned band bond was built on everyday conversations about family life, parenting, and even baking bread. So John eventually came around and said, you know, I think you're right all along, because that guy was a crook. And Paul says, yeah, everybody thought I was the crook, but it wasn't me. I was trying to protect our interests. So he said it was good to hear John say that, even though he did it begrudgingly. By the way, Paul McCartney has a new album out called The Boys of Dungeon Lake, and on there is a duet with his former bandmate, Ringo Starr. Up next, the Steve Miller Band, their third and biggest number one, after movie music from R.E.M.
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5: Sunshine mixed with clouds at times
6: today,
5: with daytime highs approaching 84. Southwesterly winds, 5 to 10 miles per hour. Lows dip down to about 63 tonight, mainly clear skies. Highs level off around 87 tomorrow. Sunshine mixed with clouds at times. 86 Sunday with a slight chance for storms. 85 Monday, chance for storms continues. From the Wayne Weather Center, I'm meteorologist Paul Trombley. Right now, it's 77 degrees.
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0: The Steve Miller Band with their third and biggest number one, where it stayed for 2 weeks with Abracadabra. Well, hi, it's Haynes Johns. Up next, some firsts. The first top 10 hit for the Doobie Brothers after the first number one for Heart.
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1: 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Any winner under the age of 18 must be accompanied by a parent or legal guardian. No trade or cash equivalent will be awarded for any contest prize. 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Classic Hits, Wayne, W-A-I-N, a Fork Broadcasting Station.

0: The Doobie Brothers getting their first top 10 hit when Long Train Runnin' peaked at number 8. Without love, where would you be right now? Discuss. Well, hi, it's Hades Johns. Happy Friday morning to you. We thank you for including us in your day as we get a running start on your weekend. Coming up, the first hit for Loverboy after we kick things off with Billy Joel. And on the way next hour, the unique COVID-inspired hobby that took on a life and personality of its own. I'll have what and how, plus how it almost came to a tragic end coming up.
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8: Sunshine mixed with clouds at times this afternoon, with daytime highs approaching 84. Southwesterly winds 8 to 15 miles per hour. Lows dip down to about 63. Tonight, mainly clear skies. Sunshine mixed with clouds at times. Tomorrow, daytime highs approaching 87. Slight chance of thunderstorms Sunday and Monday, 86. Sunday, 85. Monday. From the Wayne Weather Center, I'm meteorologist Jennifer Wojcicki. Currently, it's 77 degrees.
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2: Not guilty for several charges, including murder. Barbara and Anthony Manning made their pleas virtually to the Boyle County Court yesterday in connection with the late 1992 disappearance of Anna Lee Manning. Ephraim Helton, both Manning's attorney, asked for a bond hearing and a speedy trial. The latter was approved to the disgust of Anna Lee's half-sister and Christy West, who said to WLEX, "It wasn't speedy for her under that ground for 30-something years." Both their trials are set for March 2027, and officials say that this trial will take about 4 days from opening to the verdict. Former Addiction Recovery Care CEO Timmy Robinson Jr. was indicted for wire fraud and money laundering charges. Through his company, Robinson applied for a pair of refundable tax credits in 2023 and last year, worth over $6 million. He would then sell ARC's interest in said credits to a buyer, then sell them again to another buyer while hiding the first sales facts. When the credits arrived, Robinson allegedly told his staff to not transfer those funds to either. Robinson stepped down from his role on Thursday evening as a substantial prison sentence and reimbursement sentence is on the line. And the Lone State-funded Kinship Reuniting Program is closing at the end of the month, and nearly 300 families across Clark, Fayette, Madison, and Scott counties are lost on what to do next. Kindred Roots helps children, biological parents, and next of kin to build relationships and get kids to happy homes, supervise visitations, parenting education, case management, coordinating resources, and transportation were all handled by the program at no cost, but the new state budget left them out. Kindred Roots, before June 30th, are seeking emergency funds. Those that like to help should reach out to their state representative. I'm Lee Mowen.
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The first hit for Loverboy when their debut single, Turn Me Loose, peaked at number 35. My name is Haynes Johns, and up next, the unique COVID-inspired hobby that took on a life and personality of its own. I'll have what and how, plus how it almost came to a tragic end

0: The first hit for Bon Jovi when their debut single, Runaway, peaked at number 39. Well, hi, it changed John's with the unique COVID-inspired hobby that took on a life and personality of its own. It's a car that we now know as Sheldon. I'm thinking Sheldon from the Big Bang Theory, but no, that's not where the name came from. But it almost came to a tragic end. We start with Elena Hahn, and she first told her husband during COVID she was thinking about covering her car in shells, seashells, that she's been collecting along the coast in Long Island and Florida. Well, he suggested that she start something smaller, maybe like a picture frame. So she says, no, I got to go big or stay home. So the challenge was part of the appeal. So that all began during the pandemic when she spent time collecting those shells on the beach. And at the end of the day, she'd sort them by color, shape, and size, eventually realizing, hey, they look less like beach souvenirs and more like tiny mosaic tiles. Then one day a thought struck her, why not cover my car in shells? So she quickly became fascinated with that idea of taking one of nature's oldest and most familiar objects, using it as an unexpected contemporary way as an artist. So then that became Sheldon, her fully electric 2014 smart car covered in thousands of carefully arranged shells. She calls it a rolling work of art. She says every shell has a little different and looks a little different, and I wanted the patterns to feel intentional. There were no shortcuts in finding the right shell for the right spot. And most of the expense, by the way, was of course a lot of Gorilla Glue. So unfortunately though, Sheldon, when his permanent battery died and she couldn't find a replacement. She says there was no way to drive him, so I reluctantly turned him in to my smart car dealer that gave me a dollar for him. Months later, though, she got a call from that dealer. He says, hey, I finally found a battery, searching globally for one because I love Sheldon. So he gifted her the battery and refused payment. So she says, I'll never forget that kindness. Now Sheldon is out and about, and wherever he goes, he attracts attention, of course. And she says the reactions are usually a mix of disbelief, laughter, and a lot of photos. But I like that it brings people to in. There's have an appetite for the unexpected. He began as a creative idea that I felt compelled to bring to life. Well, thanks for doing that. Check out the pictures at people.com for Sheldon. Up next, we keep the running theme going with Brian Adams, then the Cars with their first top 15 hit.
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10: sunshine mixed with clouds at times this afternoon, with daytime highs approaching 84. Southwesterly winds 8 to 15 miles per hour. Lows dip down to about 63. Tonight, mainly clear skies. Sunshine mixed with clouds at times. Tomorrow, daytime highs approaching 87. Slight chance of thunderstorms. Sunday and Monday, 86. Sunday, 85. Monday. From the Wayne Weather Center, I'm meteorologist Jennifer Wojcicki. Right now, 78.
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0: 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Because I like the nightlife, baby. The Cars getting their first top 15 hit when Let's Go peaked at number 14. Well, hi, it's Haynes Johns. Up next, another first hit. 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
1: 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Winners must appear in person with proper positive legal identification to claim any prize Monday through Friday, excluding holidays, within 30 days, so the prize will be forfeited. Prizes will not be mailed or delivered. Any winner under the age of 18 must be accompanied by a parent or legal guardian. No trade or cash equivalent will be awarded for any contest prize. Any person or persons found to be in violation of these contest rules before, during, or after the respective contest or giveaway will be disqualified and will not be eligible for future contests and giveaways.
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0: A song that peaked at number 13 for Pat Benatar, giving her 8th top 40 hit with Shadows of the Night. Well, hi, it's Haynes Johns. On the way next, we celebrate with Rare Earth after Mellencamp is hometown proud, just like us. And on the way next hour, there's more to the story that was released yesterday about that 767 that struck a light pole on final approach to land in New York City. What led to that and what could have been a major catastrophe coming up.
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7: Sunshine mixed with clouds at times this afternoon, with daytime highs approaching 84. Southwesterly winds 8 to 15 miles per hour. Lows dip down to about 63. Tonight, mainly clear skies. Sunshine mixed with clouds at times. Tomorrow, daytime highs approaching 87. Slight chance of thunderstorms Sunday and Monday, 86. Sunday, 85. Monday. From the Wayne Weather Center, I'm meteorologist Jennifer Wojcicki. Right now, it's 80 degrees.
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2: A judge is considering a change of venue in the trial of a former Kentucky sheriff accused of murdering a judge in his chambers. Paul Miles is following the case.
3: Former Letcher County Sheriff Sean Dickey Steins is charged in the 2024 shooting death of District Judge Kevin Mullins. Prosecutor Jackie Steele says the trial needs to be moved.
4: This would require us to have a trial in a building of crime. The video footage that we would show from the outside of the response, Mr. Steins leading, is of the building where they're going to walk in and out of every single day.
3: Defense attorneys oppose a change of venue. Special Judge Chris Coron says he is hard-pressed not to grant the petition for a change of venue. He has not yet ruled on the motion. I'm Paul Miles.
2: The brother of convicted killer Brooks Hawk is now in custody. Kentucky State Police say Nick Hawk was arrested Thursday on a perjury charge, accused of making false statements while under oath in Nelson County between 2015 and 2023. Investigators have not said if that charge is tied to the 2015 killing of Crystal Rogers. And a former Eastern Kentucky Recovery Center CEO has been indicted on federal charges. Lee Mowen has more.
5: Former Addiction Recovery Care CEO Timmy Robinson Jr. was indicted for wire fraud and money laundering charges. Through his company, Robinson applied for a pair of refundable tax credits in 2023 and 2025 worth over $6 million. He would then sell ARC's interest in said credits to a buyer, then sell them again to another buyer while hiding the fact that it was sold already. When the credits arrived, Robinson allegedly told his staff not to transfer the funds to either buyer. Robinson stepped down from his role Thursday evening as a substantial prison sentence and reimbursement sentence is on the line. I'm Lee Mowen.
2: And I'm Scott Hooper.
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perfect song for the weekend, right? Rare Earth, and I Just Want to Celebrate. It peaked at number 8, their third top 10 hit. Well, hi, it's Haynes Johns, and up next, there's more to the story that was released yesterday on that 767 that struck a light pole on final approach to land in New York City. Of what led to what could have been a major catastrophe after journey.

0: It was one and done for the band Blind Melon with No Rain that peaked at number 20. Well, hi, it's Haynes Johns with more to the story that was released yesterday on that 767 plane that struck a light pole on final approach to land in New York City. And what could have been a major catastrophe, new details released from the National Transportation Safety Board. That plane, a United Airlines flight arriving from Venice, Italy at Newark Liberty International Airport. I told you about this happened a month ago on May 3rd. It turns out it was flying about 15 feet above that New Jersey Turnpike. So anytime you're driving along, that plane looks awfully low. Well, it was. On the final approach, had more than 230 passengers and crew on board. It hit a light pole in the process, and that pole hit a bakery delivery truck. Now, originally, they thought that it hit a semi-truck as well, which it did not. So the investigators say the pilots had been given multiple runway changes in the minutes before that incident as they descended in strong winds and were eventually told to land on Newark's shortest runway. Wow. Well, the first officer told the captain who was flying the plane that the airspeed was slow, eventually saying, "You are still slow and a little low." Well, too late, because that's when that plane hit that light pole. That crashed down onto that delivery truck that injured the driver. Thankfully, he was fine, went to the hospital for some minor injuries. But the captain said, "Yeah, I heard that thump right before we touched down." So the passengers deplaned normally. The plane suffered substantial damage with a gash in the side of the fuselage, among other damage. The truck driver's father spoke the days after that incident. It said, imagine that. A plane struck a truck, and generally nobody walks away when a plane crash, and nobody was hurt in this other than my son with some minor injuries. Well, get this. United has issued a reminder to the pilots to not undershoot the runway. Isn't that like Pilot 101? Don't undershoot the runway. Anyway, by the way, that plane has not flown since the incident. Eek, could have been much worse. Thankfully, it was not. Up next, the first number ones for Guns N' Roses and Rolling Stones.
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5: Sunshine mixed with clouds at times this afternoon, with daytime highs approaching 84. Southwesterly winds 8 to 15 miles per hour. Lows dip down to about 63. Tonight, mainly clear skies. Sunshine mixed with clouds at times. Tomorrow, daytime highs approaching 87. Slight chance of thunderstorms. Sunday and Monday, 86. Sunday, 85. Monday. From the Wayne Weather Center, I'm meteorologist Jennifer Wojcicki. Right now, it's 80 degrees.
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0: Guns N' Roses getting their first number one, and it stayed there for 2 weeks with Sweet Child of Mine. Well, hi, it's Haynes Johns. Up next, a 1-2 punch of top five hits. The first for Three Doors Down, after the second for Stevie Nicks going solo from Fleetwood Mac.
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5: 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Prizes will not be mailed or delivered. Any winner under the age of 18 must be accompanied by a parent or legal guardian. No trade or cash equivalent will be awarded for any contest prize. 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Classic Hits, Wayne, W-A-I-N. 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

0: first hit for Three Doors Down, when their debut single, Kryptonite, peaked at number 3. Well, hi, it's Haynes Johns. Up next, we go bar hop with Warren Zevon, and then we find out why they have to live like a refugee from Tom Petty and the Heartbreakers. And all the way next hour, it turns out you can run, play, and throw things inside the house. Nah, nah, nah, nah, nah, nah. I have the mom that says so, and the surprising reason why, coming up.
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7: Sunshine mixed with clouds at times this afternoon, with daytime highs approaching 84. Southwesterly winds 8 to 15 miles per hour. Lows dip down to about 63. Tonight, mainly clear skies. Sunshine mixed with clouds at times. Tomorrow, daytime highs approaching 87. Slight chance of thunderstorms. Sunday and Monday, 86. Sunday, 85. Monday. From the Wayne Weather Center, I'm meteorologist Jennifer Wojcicki. Right now, it's 80 degrees.
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2: A judge is considering a change of venue in the trial of a former Kentucky sheriff accused of murdering a judge in his chambers. Paul Miles is following the case.
3: Former Letcher County Sheriff Sean Dickey Steins is charged in the 2024 shooting death of District Judge Kevin Mullins. Prosecutor Jackie Steele says the trial needs to be moved.
4: This requires us to have a trial in a building of crime. The video footage that we would show from the outside of the response, Mr. Steins leading, is of the building where they're going to walk in and out of every single day.
3: Defense attorneys oppose a change of venue. Special Judge Chris Coron says he is hard-pressed not to grant the petition for a change of venue. He has not yet ruled on the motion. I'm Paul Miles.
2: The brother of convicted killer Brooks Hawk is now in custody. Kentucky State Police say Nick Hawk was arrested Thursday on a perjury charge, accused of making false statements while under oath in Nelson County between 2015 and 2023. Investigators have not said if that charge is tied to the 2015 killing of Crystal Rogers. And a former Eastern Kentucky Recovery Center CEO has been indicted on federal charges. Lee Mowen has more.
5: Former Addiction Recovery Care CEO Timmy Robinson Jr. was indicted for wire fraud and money laundering charges. Through his company, Robinson applied for a pair of refundable tax credits in 2023 and 2025 worth over $6 million. He would then sell ARC's interest in said credits to a buyer, then sell them again to another buyer while hiding the fact that it was sold already. When the credits arrived, Robinson allegedly told his staff not to transfer the funds to either buyer. Robinson stepped down from his role Thursday evening as a substantial prison sentence and reimbursement sentence is on the line. I'm Lee Mowen.
2: And I'm Scott Hooper.
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Pina coladas on a June Friday afternoon. Refreshing with Warren Zevon and his Werewolves of London. Well, hi, it's Haynes Johns, and up next, turns out you can run, play, and throw.

0: Eagle drummer Don Henley with his second solo top five hit when the Boys of Summer peaked at number five. Well, hi, it's Haynes Johns, and turns out you can run, play, and throw things inside the house. See, the kids were right all along, and this mom says so. The surprising reason why coming from Ellie Leonard. She's a 34-year-old mom and content creator in Nashville, Tennessee, and she looked at her empty living room just inside the front door, and she felt the same pressure many homeowners do. She's going to be the first things visitors see when they enter our home, and she wanted it to be a good impression. Then she realized that she was spending more time thinking about guests than the people who actually live in there. That's when it led her to an unconventional solution, transforming the formal living room and dining room into an indoor basketball court. That's right. She says, I've always loved basketball and dreamed of having an indoor hoop because shooting hoops is genuinely therapeutic for me. So I told my husband we should turn that room into a basketball court, and he thought she was kidding. Well, as her son's fourth birthday approached, what started as a running joke began feeling like a genuine possibility. I started thinking less about creating the perfect room and more about creating a fun memory for our son and our family. That's when the idea evolved into a kids' basketball court. Her husband, however, needed some convincing, but he finally came around and they made it out of play mats. She said the hardwood floor is actually made from interlocking foam mats with black painter's tape creating the court markings. Now, the outdoor basketball hoops anchor each end of the room, and the flooring only took a few hours to install. She said the biggest challenge was getting the court lines right, but all told, the project was only $700. She says what was once an empty room that became the heart of our family life, hosting everything from after-dinner pickup games to spirited rounds of pig or horse. She says, what I love most is that the room gets used constantly. Instead of being a space we walk past, it becomes a space we gather in. And I know this is just a season of life. It won't last forever, but I have no regrets in doing that because there'll be plenty of years for a perfectly put together house. Right now, though, I'm more interested in creating memories than creating the perfect room. Wow, an indoor basketball court in the living room. Who knew? Up next, the highest chart successes for Evanescence and Eddie Money.
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6: 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Southwesterly winds 8 to 15 miles per hour. Lows dip down to about 63. Tonight, mainly clear skies. Sunshine mixed with clouds at times. Tomorrow, daytime highs approaching 87. Slight chance of thunderstorms. Sunday and Monday, 86. Sunday, 85. Monday. From the Wayne Weather Center, I'm meteorologist Jennifer Wojcicki. Currently 81.
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0: Amy Lee and Evanescence from my hometown, Little Rock, with their highest chart success. Their first hit and debut single, Bring Me to Life, that peaked at number 5. Well, hi, it's Haynes Johns. Happy Friday to you and happy birthday today to author Ken Follett. Writes amazing thriller novels. He turned 77. Susie Orman, the financial advisor, turning 75. Kathleen Kennedy, she is the movie producer that gave us great Lucasfilms, and she is just retired now from there. Anyway, she turned 73. She's an amazing producer. Kenny G, the saxophonist, turning 70. Jeff Garland, turning 64. He played Murray Goldberg in the Goldberg sitcom. Ron Livingston, Peter from that Office Space movie, he turns 59. Mark Wahlberg, Marky Mark, from The Departed, as well as his singing career, plus the movie Boogie Nights. Thank you, Dirk Diggler. He turns 55. Chad Allen from Dr. Quinn, Medicine Woman, turning 52. And Lisa Weil, she played Paris Geller in The Gilmore Girls. He turns 49. If it's your birthday or anniversary, we wish you the best. Coming up next, ZZ Top after Roxette and their first number one.
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1: 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Winners must appear in person with proper positive legal identification. Claim any prize Monday through Friday, excluding holidays, within 30 days, so the prize will be forfeited. Prizes will not be mailed or delivered. Any winner under the age of 18 must be accompanied by a parent or legal guardian. No trade or cash equivalent will be awarded for any contest prize. Any person or persons found to be in violation of these contest rules before, during, or after the respective contest or giveaway will be disqualified and will not be eligible for future contests and giveaways.
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0: Billy, Dusty, and Frank from Houston. We know them as ZZ Top with their cheap sunglasses. I don't care how much they cost. I only care if they look good, right? Well, hi, it's Haynes Johns. Thank you for letting me be a part of your day. I do hope the rest of your Friday goes smoothly. Keep it here because you got lots more of your favorites on the way to sing along with, and I'll be back again tomorrow as we celebrate your weekend. But here we are on Friday, wrapping up the first week of a brand new month. And what have you done this week to make yourself proud? Well, if nothing comes to mind, the day's not over yet. The week's not over yet. So do something today to make yourself proud, where you go, you know, I'm really glad I did that. Makes me feel good about myself, and I know it's going to make a positive difference here in our community. Coming up, Steely Dan with their first hit after Queen teams up with David Bowie.
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6: Daytime highs approaching 84 this afternoon under mainly sunny skies, southwesterly winds 5 to 10 miles per hour. Mainly clear skies again tonight, lows level off around 64. High temperatures reach up to 86. Tomorrow, a blend of clouds and sun. 86 Sunday with a chance of thunderstorms. 85 Monday, storms continue. From the Wayne Weather Center, I'm meteorologist Jennifer Wojcicki. Right now, it's 81 degrees.
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2: Defense attorneys are asking a judge to grant bail for former Letcher County Sheriff Sean Mickey Steins, accused of killing District Judge Kevin Mullins inside his chambers in 2024. During a hearing, Steins' attorney Carrie Bartley made the case. Prosecutors have not proven the crime was premeditated.
3: They have failed, Your Honor, to put forth any proof as to the mental state, any premeditation, anything to that effect that would be necessary to take that and make it an aggravated capital offense.
2: Steins remains jailed without bond as prosecutors fight the request. His legal team is also pursuing an insanity defense with testimony from his aunt Sherry Steins, who says he appeared psychotic the day before the shooting. A special judge has not yet ruled on whether bail will be granted. There is a new development in one of Kentucky's longest-running murder cases. Joe Lincoln has the story.
4: Kentucky State Police say Nick Houck, the brother of convicted killer Brooks Houck, has been arrested and charged with perjury. Investigators say the 46-year-old is accused of lying under oath between 2015 and 2023 during the investigation into the disappearance and murder of Bardstown mother Crystal Rogers. Rogers vanished in July 2015 and her body has never been found. Her then-boyfriend, Brooks Houck, was later convicted and is now serving a life sentence. Authorities have long considered Nick Houck a key figure in the case, and he has been named as an unindicted co-conspirator in past court proceedings. He's now facing a first-degree perjury charge as the investigation continues. I'm Joe Lincoln.
2: And a new report warns Kentucky may need new rules as data centers expand and drive up energy demand. Researchers say without protections, the cost of new power infrastructure could be passed on to all customers. And as of right now, there are no laws in place to prevent that. I'm Scott Hooper.
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From the Can't Buy a Thrill in the early 70s, Steely Dan, reeling in the years on that LP as well. Let's do it again. And I'm Ken Cocker. Welcome aboard. Hello, weekend. I missed you. Glad to have you back. Lots of great music coming up. Robert Palmer in a bit. Going to play some Supertramp. Here in just a minute, I got Alanis Morissette set for you. Just had a birthday the other day, as a matter of fact. Plus, what else we got lined up? Our usual features, Born on Dates of the Lates and Greats, and Milestones and Memories, and Music Headlines. They're all coming up as we celebrate Friday and do the crew

break. It's like 10,000 spoons when all you need is a knife. It's meeting the man of my dreams and then meeting his beautiful wife. And isn't it ironic?

0: Gotta wait for the crash at the end. That's Robert Palmer. This Ken Cocker, Supertramp, from one of my all-time favorite albums, 1979's Breakfast in America, is coming up for you in just a little bit.
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6: Daytime highs approaching 84 this afternoon under mainly sunny skies, southwesterly winds 5 to 10 miles per hour. Mainly clear skies again tonight, lows level off around 64. High temperatures reach up to 86. Tomorrow, a blend of clouds and sun. 86 Sunday with a chance of thunderstorms. 85 Monday, storms continue. From the Wayne Weather Center, I'm meteorologist Jennifer Wojcicki. Currently, it's 82 degrees.
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0: Hey, it's the summer of 69. Have you checked out his YouTube page today? Keep in mind, Bryan Adams has Acoustic Fridays, where he does, obviously, acoustic versions of his songs. Not just the hits, though. He does some deep cuts as well. Scandal is coming up again in just a bit, and we're also going to play you some Steve Miller. Steve, of course, from Milwaukee, Wisconsin. We'll have that for you momentarily. Hang with us as we do the Friday Cruise.
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8: 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Winners must appear in person with proper positive legal identification. Claim any prize Monday through Friday, excluding holidays, within 30 days, so the prize will be forfeited. Prizes will not be mailed or delivered. Any winner under the age of 18 must be accompanied by a parent or legal guardian. No trade or cash equivalent will be awarded for any contest prize. Any person or persons found to be in violation of these contest rules before, during, or after the respective contest or giveaway will be disqualified and will not be eligible for future contests and giveaways.
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0: Got to get down to Swingtown from the 70s. That'd be Steve Miller. And I'd be Ken Cocker. We're going to play some Twisted Sister, one of the all-time great videos. Coming up in a bit, first a look at the born-on dates of the lates and greats for today. And I know they're mostly associated with country, but back in the day, Flowers on the Wall was a huge pop hit. Don Reed of the Statler Brothers is 81 today. Author Ken Follett, he wrote Eye of the Needle and many other great books. He's 77. TV personality Suze Orman is 75 this day. Saxophonist Kenny G from Seattle, he's 70. Comedian Jeff Garland is 64 this day. And Mark Wahlberg is celebrating. The actor is 55. And there's your born on dates of the lates and greats today. Milestones and memories next hour.
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7: Lows of a loft around 64. Tonight, under mainly clear skies, south winds around 5 miles per hour. Daytime highs approaching 86. Tomorrow, sunshine mixed with clouds at times. Partly cloudy, tomorrow night, 68. 86 Sunday, with a chance of thunderstorms. 85 Monday, chance for storms continues. From the Wayne Weather Center, I'm meteorologist Jennifer Wojcicki. Right now, 82.
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2: A judge is considering a change of venue in the trial of a former Kentucky sheriff accused of murdering a judge in his chambers. Paul Miles is following the case.
3: Former Letcher County Sheriff Sean Dickey Steins is charged in the 2024 shooting death of District Judge Kevin Mullins. Prosecutor Jackie Steele says the trial needs to be moved.
4: This requires us to have a trial in a building of crime. The video footage that we would show from the outside of the response, Mr. Stein's leading, is of the building where they're going to walk in and out of every single day.
3: Defense attorneys oppose a change of venue. Special Judge Chris Coron says he is hard-pressed not to grant the petition for a change of venue. He has not yet ruled on the motion. I'm Paul Miles.
2: The brother of convicted killer Brooks Hawk is now in custody. Kentucky State Police say Nick Hawk was arrested Thursday on a perjury charge, accused of making false statements while under oath in Nelson County between 2015 and 2023. Investigators have not said if that charge is tied to the 2015 killing of Crystal Rogers. And a former Eastern Kentucky Recovery Center CEO has been indicted on federal charges. Lee Mowen has more.
5: Former Addiction Recovery Care CEO Timmy Robinson Jr. was indicted for wire fraud and money laundering charges. Through his company, Robinson applied for a pair of refundable tax credits in 2023 and 2025 worth over $6 million. He would then sell ARC's interest in said credits to a buyer, then sell them again to another buyer while hiding the fact that it was sold already. When the credits arrived, Robinson allegedly told his staff not to transfer the funds to either buyer. Robinson stepped down from his role Thursday evening as a substantial prison sentence and reimbursement sentence is on the line. I'm Lee Mowen.
2: And I'm Scott Hooper.
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Well, the Doobie Brothers in their long career have only had two number ones. One was What a Fool Believes in 1979, and that one in 1974 from the album What Were Once Vices Are Now Habits, Black Water, was number one. Here comes Beck.

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0: George Harrison, Got My Mind Set on You, is from 1987, and this is Ken Cocker. Well, Nicolas Cage has changed his name, and you're chomping at the bit wanting to know what's his new name. Well, the answer is Nicolas Cage. The reason is his birth name was Nick Coppola, and he's always used Nicolas Cage ever since. I think he was Nick Coppola in Fast Times at Ridgemont High, and then thereafter it was Nicolas Cage. But he never officially and legally changed his name. So now he has. So legally, he's now Nicolas Cage. Eagles from 1979 coming up.
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6: Lows of aloft around 64. Tonight, under mainly clear skies, south winds around 5 miles per hour. Daytime highs approaching 86. Tomorrow, sunshine mixed with clouds at times. Partly cloudy, tomorrow night, 68. 86 Sunday, with a chance of thunderstorms. 85 Monday, chance for storms continues. From the Wayne Weather Center, I'm meteorologist Jennifer Wojcicki. Right now, 82.
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0: Man, that is such a great song. Stop Dragging My Heart Around, Tom Petty and Stevie Nicks. This is Ken Cocker. Well, Billy Idol is going to be on tour this summer with Susanna Hoffs of the Bangles. And, of course, he's got a date on November 14th at the Rock and Roll Hall of Fame where he will be inducted. And we get a song by him coming up in just a bit.
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1: 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Winners must appear in person with proper positive legal identification to claim any prize Monday through Friday, excluding holidays, within 30 days, so the prize will be forfeited. Prizes will not be mailed or delivered. Any winner under the age of 18 must be accompanied by a parent or legal guardian. No trade or cash equivalent will be awarded for any contest prize. Any person or persons found to be in violation of these contest rules before, during, or after the respective contest or giveaway will be disqualified and will not be eligible for future contests and giveaways.
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0: Lifehouse and Hanging by a Moment. We're doing the Friday Cruise. Hello, weekend. I missed you. Early 70s Grand Funk Railroad's coming up. Let's take a look at the milestones and memories for today. 1964, a guy named David Jones and the King Bees released their very first record. Frankly, didn't do well, didn't sell much, but David later changed his name to David Bowie and had a pretty successful career. 1964, Rolling Stones began their first concert tour with, of all people, Bobby Goldsboro as their opening act. Now, don't get me wrong, Bobby Goldsboro is a wonderful artist, but he and the Stones just don't go together, I don't think. Sadly, in 1968, Robert Kennedy was shot in Los Angeles and passed away the next day. 1981, the AIDS epidemic officially began. 1988, the first Children's Miracle Network telethon was held, raising $580,000. The Sky Dome opened in Toronto in 1989. I think it's called the Rogers Center now. 1998, The Truman Show, pretty good movie starring Laura Linney and Ed Harris and Jim Carrey, opened this day. And there you go. Look at the milestones and memories for number 5, June.
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6: Lows of a loft around 64. Tonight, under mainly clear skies, south winds around 5 miles per hour. Daytime highs approaching 86. Tomorrow, sunshine mixed with clouds at times. Partly cloudy, tomorrow night, 68. 86 Sunday with a chance of thunderstorms. 85 Monday, chance for storms continues. From the Wayne Weather Center, I'm meteorologist Jennifer Wojcicki. Currently 80.
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2: A judge is considering a change of venue in the trial for a former Kentucky sheriff accused of murdering a judge in his chambers. Paul Miles is following the case.
3: Attorney James Cox represents former Letcher County Sheriff Sean Nicky Steins, who is charged in the 2024 shooting death of District Judge Kevin Mullins.
4: And I think there's some position here where he should have the right to be tried in his own home county, where he feels comfortable and safe, and that he is around the people he knows.
3: Prosecutors want the trial moved because of publicity. Special Judge Chris Coron says he is hard-pressed not to grant the petition for a change of venue. He has not yet ruled on the motion. I'm Paul Miles.
2: A Laurel County man will spend more than 13 years in federal prison after pleading guilty in a child exploitation case. Investigators say 26-year-old Austin Hawk of London transported a minor across state lines in 2022 and engaged in sexual conduct during a month-long trip through 11 states. A Kentucky couple came home only to find their house was gone. Travis Laird has the story.
5: A Clay County couple returned from a recent trip only to find their entire residence had been stolen from their rural property. Thieves managed to haul away a fully customized tiny home, leaving the devastated victims with nothing to live in but a small landscaping trailer. The brazen suspects also ransacked a nearby workshop, making off with thousands of dollars in generators and tools. I'm Travis Laird.
2: And Kentucky farmers are facing growing pressure as bankruptcies climb nationwide. A new report shows filings hit a six-year high in April as rising fuel and fertilizer costs continue to squeeze already tight profit margins. I'm Scott Hooper.
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Right down the line from 1977, be Jerry Rafferty and I be Ken Cocker. Bon Jovi back on tour after 4 years absent and 3 years after John Bon Jovi had vocal cord surgery. So definitely looking forward to seeing them in concert and looking forward to this song, Wanted Dead or Alive.

0: That's a little band out of Mesa, Arizona, Jimmy Eat World and The Middle. This is Ken Cocker, going to play some great songs in just a little while. Robert Palmer's coming up. Also going to get to Stone Temple Pilots, and later this hour we'll have a look-see at music headlines, so please, don't go away.
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11: Lows of a loft around 64. Tonight, under mainly clear skies, south winds around 5 miles per hour. Daytime highs approaching 86. Tomorrow, sunshine mixed with clouds at times. Partly cloudy, tomorrow night, 68. 86, Sunday, with a chance of thunderstorms. 85, Monday, chance for storms continues. From the Wayne Weather Center, I'm meteorologist Jennifer Wojcicki. Currently, 80.
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0: I got a bad case of loving you. That's Robert Palmer. It's Ken Cocker doing the cruise. Very pleased you could join us as we ease on down the highway. Having a lot of fun, and we do appreciate you being part of things. We're going to check in and get the music headlines for you momentarily, so hang on for that. Have you heard about this movie, Disclosure Day? It's due on June 12th. Emily Blunt is the star. She's in everything. She was just in Devil Wears Prada. And it's no secret. I'm not giving anything away. It's not a spoiler that the movie is about us not being alone in the universe. Looking forward to it. June 12th is the premiere. Steven Spielberg is helming it.
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1: 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Winners must appear in person with proper positive legal identification. Claim any prize Monday through Friday, excluding holidays, within 30 days, so the prize will be forfeited. Prizes will not be mailed or delivered. Any winner under the age of 18 must be accompanied by a parent or legal guardian. No trade or cash equivalent will be awarded for any contest prize. Any person or persons found to be in violation of these contest rules before, during, or after the respective contest or giveaway will be disqualified and will not be eligible for future contests and giveaways.
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0: Aren't we all doing that, working for the weekend? You better believe we are. Absolutely. Otherwise, why work, right? Let's be honest. I mean, I love doing this, but you got to get paid so you can have a little fun, you know, on the weekend. We're going to get to Aerosmith here momentarily. This is Ken Cocker, and hello, weekend. I missed you. Glad to have you back. Let's take a look at music headlines. The Who have released Live at Eden Project, a 2023 concert they held at the iconic venue, and they perform on it with the Heart of England Philharmonic Orchestra. Sad news here, Frankie Valli has had to cancel the remainder of his 2026 tour. Frankie, of course, is 92 years old. He does have some health issues to deal with, not surprising, of course. Cream released an expanded Super Deluxe edition of their 1968 album called Wheels of Fire, and that's due on June 12th. And the Women's Rock and Roll Fantasy Camp is happening in L.A. in November, featuring the Runaways, the Go-Go's, and others. And there's your music headlines today.
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7: Lows of aloft around 64. Tonight, under mainly clear skies, south winds around 5 miles per hour. Daytime highs approaching 86. Tomorrow, sunshine mixed with clouds at times. Partly cloudy, tomorrow night, 68. 86, Sunday, with a chance of thunderstorms. 85, Monday, chance for storms continues. From the Wayne Weather Center, I'm meteorologist Jennifer Wojcicki. Currently, it's 81 degrees.
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2: Defense attorneys are asking a judge to grant bail for former Letcher County Sheriff Sean Mickey Steins, accused of killing District Judge Kevin Mullins inside his chambers in 2024. During a hearing, Steins' attorney Carrie Bartley made the case. Prosecutors have not proven the crime was premeditated.
3: They have failed, Your Honor, to put forth any proof as to the mental state, any premeditation, anything to that effect that would be necessary to take that and make it an aggravated capital offense.
2: Steins remains jailed without bond as prosecutors fight the request. His legal team is also pursuing an insanity defense with testimony from his aunt Sherry Steins, who says he appeared psychotic the day before the shooting. A special judge has not yet ruled on whether bail will be granted. There is a new development in one of Kentucky's longest-running murder cases. Joe Lincoln has the story.
4: Kentucky State Police say Nick Houck, the brother of convicted killer Brooks Houck, has been arrested and charged with perjury. Investigators say the 46-year-old is accused of lying under oath between 2015 and 2023 during the investigation into the disappearance and murder of Bardstown mother Crystal Rogers. Rogers vanished in July 2015 and her body has never been found. Her then-boyfriend, Brooks Houck, was later convicted and is now serving a life sentence. Authorities have long considered Nick Houck a key figure in the case, and he has been named as an unindicted co-conspirator in past court proceedings. He's now facing a first-degree perjury charge as the investigation continues. I'm Joe Lincoln.
2: And a new report warns Kentucky may need new rules as data centers expand and drive up energy demand. Researchers say without protections, the cost of new power infrastructure could be passed on to all customers. And as of right now, there are no laws in place to prevent that. I'm Scott Hooper.
1: This is the Kentucky News Network.
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0: Danger Zone. That is from Top Gun and Top Gun Maverick. The original movie came out 40 years ago. Kenny Loggins, the king of the soundtracks, no doubt about that. It's Ken Cocker. I was just thinking about holiday time. July 4th is not that far in the future. But you know what? I forgot about Juneteenth, which is a relatively new holiday. This year it falls on a Friday, 2 weeks from today. So it's a three-day weekend for a lot of folks. And certainly looking forward to that. Dexy's Midnight Runners and Foreigner are going to be here in just a little bit.
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5: Lows of a loft around 64. Tonight, under mainly clear skies, south winds around 5 miles per hour. Daytime highs approaching 86. Tomorrow, sunshine mixed with clouds at times. Partly cloudy, tomorrow night, 68. 86 Sunday, with a chance of thunderstorms. 85 Monday, chance for storms continues. From the Wayne Weather Center, I'm meteorologist Jennifer Wojcicki. Right now, 79.
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0: got that double vision, Foreigner. They have a new version of their first hit, feels like the first time it came out, on which all of their lead singers sing. Their current guy, Luis Maldonado, Kelly Hansen, who was the lead singer before that, and their original Lou Gramm, all guys participate and contribute to this new version of Feels Like the First Time, which is really good. You ought to check it out. John Lennon, and I would call it his signature song, coming up.
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5: And here's Clark with the weather. How's it looking for our weekend boaters out there, Clark?
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1: 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Prizes will not be mailed or delivered. Any winner under the age of 18 must be accompanied by a parent or legal guardian. No trade or cash equivalent will be awarded for any contest prize. Any person or persons found to be in violation of these contest rules before, during, or after the respective contest or giveaway will be disqualified and will not be eligible for future contests and giveaways.
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15: 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And John St. John.
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16: Lows of a loft around 64. Tonight, under mainly clear skies, south winds around 5 miles per hour. Daytime highs approaching 86. Tomorrow, sunshine mixed with clouds at times. Partly cloudy, tomorrow night, 68. 86 Sunday, with a chance of thunderstorms. 85 Monday, chance for storms continues. From the Wayne Weather Center, I'm meteorologist Jennifer Vujic.
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